but healed from the cross and healed me.

Oh.

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I don't care what you're going through. Feels like you're down for the last count. It ain't over. Feels like you cried your last tear. Not over. Not over. Not over. Not over. God has the final say. God has the final say. God has the final say. That said you wouldn't make it, but God has the final say. That said you won't be nothing, but God has

You know, the Bible says in Psalm 27 and 13, David said, I had fainted lest I had believed to see the goodness of God in the land of the living. And what we come to understand and know that even when it doesn't look good, it works for the good. To all those that are called according to his purpose, help me say,

划过。

closer. 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

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Baby, no more senior choir. 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But I'm talking about when we get there, everybody's gonna get together. 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

0: He leads me beside still waters. 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
0: Due to things that's happened in the past, hurt, abuse, molestation. But we want to speak to you today and tell you that God wants to heal the hole in your soul. Some people's actions are not because their spirit is wrong, but it's because the past has left a hole in their soul. May this wisdom help you get over your past and remind you that God wants to heal the hole in your soul.

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You don't know like I know. Scream at him. Tell him you don't know where he brought me from. You don't know where he brought me from.

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Feels like you cried your last tear. 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Not over. God has the final say. God has the final say. God has the final say. That said you wouldn't make it, but God has the final say. That said you won't be nothing, but God has the final say.

You know, the Bible says in Psalm 27 and 13, David said, I had fainted, lest I had believed to see the goodness of God in the land of the living. And what we come to understand and know that even when it doesn't look good, it works for the good. To all those that are called according to his purpose, help me say,

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Welcome.

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0: Due to things that's happened in the past, hurt, abuse, molestation. 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

0: Good morning, WNKS. This is we heard that Saturday morning, 5:45 a.m. to 6 o'clock. I will bless the Lord in all times. His praises shall be in my mouth. Even with some good gospel music, Detroit, thank you, making us number one 24-hour gospel station, WMKM. Won't he do a station? Be up my way, Mia. Let's go with some good gospel music for your pleasure. Thank you, this number one gospel station. Good morning, Detroit. Let's roll with some good gospel music for your pleasure. Thank you, this number one gospel station. Let's roll, Detroit. Good morning.
1: 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Here's some pain medicine. Let's go!

Amen. Praise the Lord. Show it to Lord Forte from Mac Alive. All the Mac Alive staff members, shout out to you. Brody Tizzy, the lobby, shout out to you. Shout out to Ms. Harmon from Mac Alive. 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Shout out to Pastor Lewis, First Lady Lewis from St. Baptist Church, 13500 Alpha Wyoming, Upper Davidson, St. Matthew Baptist Church. 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Moving at the month. We moving on up. And we want you to come on and fellowship with us. We still look for volunteer for this Thanksgiving parade. 100 years of the Thanksgiving parade is in November. We still look for volunteers. Please call Kim at 313-923-7400. Talk to Kim for this year's 100 years Thanksgiving parade off of Woodward. That's an announcement. Thanks for listening to One God Station, WMKN, Won't He Do It Station, Build My Way Media. Shout out to Gil Billy III. Let's pray for him and his parents. Shout out to you. Let's go back to some good gospel music for your pleasure. 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Let's go with some good gospel music for your pleasure. Good morning, Detroit. Let's roll.

another hour at 7 or 8 a.m. on another part of the morning show. Started your boy, Alan Spree. Till the end, you have a blessed weekend. Be safe, Detroit. I love you. God loves you best. See you later on. Peace.

0: 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And remember, God's got it. I love you.
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0: Praise the Lord. I tell you, God is truly real. Good morning. Good morning. Good morning. You are now tuned into the I Am Pepper's Approved Radio broadcast with Prophetess Dr. Cheryl Montgomery. And that song you just finished listening to is by the one and only First Lady Danielle Stevens talking about God is real. Let me tell you, He is real. Jesus is real to me. You know how the old folks used to sing it back in the day. Praise God. Hallelujah. God is real. Yes, He is real. He's real, praise God, and He's doing miracle signs and wonders every day. I say every day, every hour, God is real, thanks to the Most High God. And we're excited about being in here on today. That's right, we are here on today, praise God. First of all, I want to let you know that my heartfelt prayers is going out to everyone who have family members that have made their transition, especially, praise God, to my niece, praise the Lord, to my niece and nephew, the Blakely family, in the transition of their dad. We want to let you know, Kanika, and to all of you all, that our heartfelt prayers are going out to you all on today in Jesus' majestic name. I tell you, when I got the news, I said, well, we're going to call her. And not only are we going to call Kanika, praise God, but I'm going to dedicate my broadcast to you and to your family in Jesus' name. I want to let you know, sweetheart, that you are in our prayers, praise God, and to your lovely mom, and, you know, just to the family, and let you all know that our heartfelt prayers is going out to you this morning in Jesus' name, because we know how it is to lose a dad, praise God. I tell you, my father, when my dad made his transition, it was hard. It was hard. It wasn't an easy joke. It wasn't an easy thing, praise God, but I want to let you know that we are excited about the fact that he had an opportunity, praise God, if the Lord said his name, to give his heart to the Lord. So we are definitely praying for you on today, Kanika, in the transition of your dad. And they call him Mr. Markellis Greg Crowley. And so we are praying for you and the Crowley family, the Blakely and the Crowley family. But we want to let you all know that you're in our prayer today. And Jesus' name, this broadcast is for you, and you. In Jesus' name, your sisters and your brothers, in Jesus' name. And also, our heartfelt prayers is going out to the pastor, my dear friend, over in Detroit, praise God. We're praying for that family in the name of Jesus. That's Lydia. Lydia, we're praying for Lydia, praise God. Lydia's family, the Hamilton, praise God, in Jesus' name. We're praying for that family in Jesus' name. And her homecoming celebration is going to be this coming Friday, I believe it is, praise God. I got to pull up in Jesus' name. But yeah, Pastor Lydia, yeah, her transition, Pastor Wright, Lydia Wright Hamilton. And so we are praying for that, her husband, Pastor Hamilton, and we're praying for that entire church in Jesus' name. Yeah. It's going to take place coming Friday in Jesus' name. It's coming Friday at Greater Grace Temple in Jesus' name. And so we are praying for her. We're praying for her family, her daughter, and her son, and also for her grandchildren in Jesus' name, and for the church in Jesus' name. We're praying for that entire church in Jesus' name, and everything is going to take place at Greater Grace Temple. So keep these families lifted up in prayer. If there's anybody else that we don't know, praise God, we are praying for you in Jesus' name. Also, we're still lifting up Pastor Steve Monty, Pastor Phil Monty, and we're praying for his sister, Sheila Gerald, all of the family and Joe Monty. We're praying for all of the Monty family, the grandchildren, the great-grandchildren. I tell you, the legacy that Mama Ruth Monty left us, praise God, she will never be forgotten. We thank God for that wonderful legacy and for her testimony, praise God. It's embedded in her heart that we are to be what? Soul winners, but not only that, we are to be on the board for missions, making sure that everybody receive what they need for missions in Jesus' name. And I had our conversation with Mother Ruth before she passed. I had made mention that when the Lord does bless me financially, that I was going to make sure that I feed into the mission ministry in Jesus' name, because that's where her heart is at, in the mission ministry. Praise God. So we thank God for Mother Ruth Munson. So we're going to keep our pastor lifted up, him and his lovely wife, Pastor Melody. But see, it wasn't easy, praise God, during that time. And while I'm on this here situation right now, let's talk about this in Jesus' name. I want you all to know that it was a tumultuous situation a week ago. We had a tornado 2 Tuesdays ago. During this time, tornadoes came through praise God, the Midwest Northern Region area, and it hit in a certain areas of Lansing and Flossmoor. We were like on the skirts of the storm. But I'm going to let you know that a lot of people lost their power during that time. One place particularly lost their power in that North Indiana area was Family Christian Center Church. Even though we lost power, guess what? We still had church. We used creative, innovative ways to make sure that the church still went on in Jesus' name. Now, we can say we lost over 700 pounds of meat that was donated to the church, praise God, for our operations here. And we want to let you know that even though they lost that 700 pounds of meat, do you know that we still had to replace that? And I thank God that Operation Care is a part of the missions department, and they operate every Saturday morning at Family Christian Center Church. And so guess what? We're getting ready to do a hunger hike at our church. And I want to let you know something, that this hunger hike is going to benefit Operation Care and take us through all the way through the end of the year, and also through our holiday season. And so what we need you to do, those of you that see that QR code right now, all you got to do is just scan that QR code. Please scan the QR code and register today. I want you to register today because we need your participation. 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And so guess what? If you can't walk, guess what? You can still help out. What? 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You can still help out by donating directly to Operation Hunger Hikes team. 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And if you are making a check payable to writing a check, you can make it payable to the Food Bank of Northwest Indiana. 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This is where I'm talking about Family Christian Center right now. The hunger hike is going to take place on Saturday, September the 19th. From 9 a.m. to 12 p.m., walk begins at 10 at Highland High School Athletic Complex. And that is located 2941 41st Place in Highlands, Indiana, 46322. Once again, that address is 2941 41st Street in Highland, Indiana. And the registration is free. But we want you to donate, praise God, and join the Operation Care walking team. You can walk with friends, family, co-workers, or church group. Praise God. Your participation will raise awareness and support hunger relief services. So thank you so much for listening to this. Praise God. I give God praise. Hallelujah. I had reached out to some people, but I didn't receive the information that I needed. So I said, well, I'll just come in and do it myself. Praise the Lord. And before we leave, we're going to put together something for this hunger hike. All I need you to do is to scan that QR code. Hit that QR code. That's all you need to do. When you see that QR code, put it back up there for me again. Praise the Lord. Yes, all you need to do is just take your phones and scan that QR code, and it will put you right to the Operation Care team. And we thank God for Jay. We thank God for Tina and all that they do. In Jesus' name, we thank God for the whole team. We thank God for our Operation Care team because we do care. And let me tell you something. They was giving foods out when? In the dark. They still made sure that you was able to come and get something to eat. Now, Operation Care at Family Christian Center Church, we actually have a new location, which is the old facility where the church, where they used to have their church. The dad had a church, and I believe in some part of Indiana. Praise God. They're working on that building, but until they get that building fixed, praise God, right now at our church, praise God, which is located 340 West 45th Street in Monster, Indiana, just right out of Lyons. You can't miss it. It's right there on 45th Street. You can't miss it. It's at the very cuff, the North Region, praise God. There's Munster, Indiana, and there's Family Christian Center Church. So we thank God for our pastors. We just want to share, take that time out to share with you that during this tumultuous time, that families was without power and our church was without power. That whole region was without power. Even Gary, Indiana is still without power. Praise God. Family Christian Center is a giving church. They always have been giving and they're going to continue to give in Jesus' name. Praise God. Every Saturday morning to make sure that you get what you need in Jesus' name. So God bless you all. Just hit that QR code. That's all you got to do. And you can become a part of what Operation Care Hunger Hike 2026 team. So God bless you and thank you so much. Right now, I want you to get ready to receive. I see the beautiful Mother of Jews are on point. So let's get ready to receive from both of them, Mother Montgomery and Mother Hodges, in Jesus' name. God bless you both in Jesus' name.
1: Amen. God bless. Go ahead, Mother.
2: You pray, Mother.
1: All right, pray for you first. Father, in the mighty name of Jesus, we want to thank and praise you for this gathering again, that you allowed us to come together with Dr. Cheryl Montgomery to do the test so she can continue to tell men and women, boys and girls, that the wages of sin is death, but the gift of God is eternal life. Tell them that you, and also we share with you, with the people, that you're on your way back for your father's church without a spot or rancor. We can see him coming. In other words, he said that he went away in the east, and he's coming back in the east on a white horse, and the other riders on the white horse. That's the church that we, Dr. Cheryl Montgomery, along with Mother Montgomery, we working for all these years. As our voice traveled over the airway, that we might be able to tell the people about the love of Jesus Christ and how he suffered and died for us, that we want to live in this tormented world and die and go to the lake of fire and be burnt, soul be burning forever and ever. In Jesus Christ's mighty name, to God be the glory. Amen and thank God. Amen.
0: Hallelujah. Praise the Lord.
2: Praise the Lord. Psalms 46. God is our refuge and strength and a very present help in trouble. Therefore will not we fear, though the earth be removed, and though the mountain be carried into the midst of the sea, though the waters thereof roll and be troubled, and through the mountain shake with the swelling thereof, Selah. As a river, scream whereof thou shalt make glad the city of God, the holy place of the tabernacle of the Most High. God is in the midst of her. She shall not be moved. God shall help her, and that right early.
0: Hallelujah.
2: The kingdom was moved. He uttered his voice, and the earth melted. The Lord of hosts with us. The God of Jacob is our rescue. See, come, behold the works of the Lord. What desolation he had made in the earth. He maketh the water cease unto the end of the earth. He breaketh the stone and cut the spear in sumption. He burned the chariot in the fire. Be still and know that I am God. I will be exalted among the heathen. I will be exalted in the earth. The Lord of hosts is with us. The God of Jacob is our true Selah. Praise the Lord.
0: Praise the Lord. I want to thank you. I want to thank both of you, Mothers of Judas, for everything that you do and for being a part of the I Am Fabulous Improvement Radio broadcast, which has been going for, over 21 years, and we just give God praise for you. Thank you so much.
2: Lord.
0: Without your prayers, praise God, we wouldn't be sustained today. And I thank God for both of you and for the late Mother Falls. Hallelujah. And for Sister Carolyn Johnson. We just thank God for all of you all and everything that you have done.
1: Amen.
0: The foundation for this ministry. Praise God. I wouldn't have a ministry without prayer. Prayer is so important. So with that being said, thank you all so much. And God bless you. And have a tremendous day in the Lord. We see our Sister Tapisa.
1: Amen. Thank you.
0: Praise God. I thank God for my kingdom daughter. She's saying, good greetings, my kingdom mothers and mothers of Judas. Yes, they're there. Praise God. We thank God. We have people watching us all the way from South Africa. So hold on tight, because we definitely going to be playing her song in just a little bit, in Jesus' name. So get ready right now to receive. Let's see who we have coming up next. We have the one and only, praise God, Sister Halima Gray. And I thank God for this song that Halima has done. It's called Lo, I'll Be With You Always. Lo, lo. Yeah, there it is. Yep, there it is right there. Uh-huh.

Praise God. I tell you, praise the Lord, praise the Lord. And yes, he said, lo, I'll be with you always. Meaning what? I'm here. I'm for you in Jesus' name. And that's the reason why God gave me this particular scripture for us on today. See, my broadcast just doesn't deal with me just playing music and playing music and playing music. No. I'm Pastor Cheryl. I pastored a church out in Justice, Illinois area back in the early 90s. Praise God. Hallelujah. And I never forget how God used to always show up and give us miracles and things like that. Praise the Lord. Hallelujah. One time we was having our youth rally. Praise God. It was actually on August the 28th. Praise the Lord. 1993. We was having our youth rally. Praise God. And it began to, rain. It was beginning to rain. And we was out there with our food and the children was out there. And the Lord had told me to take your whole check, not part of the check, take your whole check and buy everything that the children needed for back to school, buy paper, buy pencils, buy everything. Back then, you can get a whole lot with $900-some. And so I obeyed God. I did what the Lord told me to do as Pastor Cheryl Hagler at that time. I was married at that time and still, praise God, but yet separated. And so I did what the Lord told me to do. And so when we got out there, we had free food for the children, praise God, like they did this past weekend. And we had a service in Jesus' name. And my big brother, Apostle Aaron Worcester and Mabel Worcester, they brought their whole church, New Joy Divine Church. And we all got out there and got around the fence, praise God, at the back end of the building. And we began to pray and we asked the Lord, Lord, can you just hold the rain until after we get finished in Jesus' name? Hallelujah. What you think he did? Praise God. Immediately, I didn't say 5 minutes later, immediately, the rain stopped in Jesus' name. So I've seen him do miracles, signs, and wonders in our ministry. He's still performing miracles, signs, and wonders. He's still moving, praise God. He said, lo, I'll be with you always. You can count on God being with you. And Jesus suggested it. I said, you can count on God being with you, praise God. Lo, he's with you always, even until the end of the earth in Jesus' name. And as I heard one of the mothers of Judas praying, she don't know how they blessed me with the prayer that they prayed, but it did, but it actually did bless me in Jesus' name, because she's talking about the last days in Jesus' name and things that's getting ready to happen in the last days. Listen, I don't know about you, but praise God, honey, we are living in the last days. And so you need to know that we are living in the last days in Jesus' name. Listen, he's coming back one day. He's coming back out the church without a spot or a blemish. Will you be ready? You do not want to miss the rapture. And let me tell you, you do not want to miss the rapture, sweetheart. You want to make sure that your anchor holds and it grips a solid rock. That rock is Christ Jesus. You want to make sure that you have repented of all your sins. You want to make sure that you're walking in forgiveness. Even if people are bothering you via modern day technology. Hello, world's smallest cameras. Praise God, using eavesdropping devices on you, tracking devices on you. Listen, I don't care what they try to use on you. Listen, what I'm trying to tell you, stay safe. In Jesus' name, praise the Lord. Hallelujah, somebody. I say, stay safe in Jesus' majestic name. Hallelujah. And I want to let you know, want to let somebody know, praise God. God is not playing about his saints. He's not playing about his people. God is not playing. God is not playing saints of the Most High God. The Lord God Almighty, he's not playing with his people or about his people. He's real. That's one thing I love about him is that he's real. He's real. He's real. And he loves us, praise God. And let me tell you how much he loves. He loves us so much, praise God, to make an open shame of the devil, praise God. Yes, he will do it. I said, yes, he will do it. God will do it, praise God. So, lo, I'll be with you always. That's the cut on that CD that she has, praise God. That's on her title track. Miss Halima Gray, we thank God for her and for her parents in Jesus' name. We thank the Lord for all that the Lord is doing in her life in Jesus' name. I thank God, hallelujah. Last week, we had a testimony, praise God, and that was powerful. And I thank God for that in Jesus' majestic name. Want to just give a shout out, praise God, to those, praise God, to this particular pastor who has been reinstated back to his seat, and that is the one and only, praise God, Father Flager. We thank God for Father Flager that he have to, you know, deal with the things that he have to deal with. You know, we thank God that the Lord saw mercy and had mercy again and exposed the enemy and found it to be truth, not true.
in Jesus' name. So they have reinstated him in Jesus' name. Isn't it something that people, you know, would do or say anything, praise God, that people, you know, would do or say anything, praise God, to do what? To get finances from you in Jesus' name. There are some people, they don't mind, praise God, telling, they don't mind telling lies, praise God. I said, they don't mind telling lies. They do not mind telling lies, and that's something that they do, praise God, in this time and in this society. But we thank God that he outlasted that lie in Jesus' name and has been found to be what? A man of integrity. Listen, I'm going to tell you all something. Leave Father Flager alone. This man, praise God, he is a man of God. So just leave him alone. Pray for him, praise God. If you don't like

God is our refuge, a strength, a very present help in trouble. And that's what the Lord was to him, praise God. Even if that tumultuous situation, even with the weather that took place, praise God, and people still don't have all the lights that they're supposed to have, especially in the Gary, Indiana area. Even though that has happened, praise God, God is still what? He's still a refuge, and he's a strength. He's a present help in trouble. Therefore, will not we fear, though the earth be removed, and though the mountains be carried into the midst of the seas, though the waters thereof roar and be troubled, though the mountains shake with the swelling thereof, there is a river. Listen to me now. There is a river, the streams whereof shall make glad the city of God. Talking about in heaven, the holy place of the tabernacle of the Most High. There is a river, praise God. The streams thereof shall make glad in the city of God, the holy place of the tabernacle of the Most High. God is in the midst of her. She shall not be moved. God shall help her, and that what? Right early in Jesus' name. I want to let you know that your help is on the way in Jesus' name. Be encouraged, praise God. Gary, Indiana, be encouraged in Jesus' name. Lesson, praise God. They still trying to recover from the tornadoes that happened a couple of weeks before the last 2 weeks, praise God. Be encouraged, everybody. Our help is on the way in Jesus' name. Hallelujah. And the word of God says, the heathens raged, the kingdoms was moved. He uttered his voice, the earth melt. The Lord of hosts is with us. The God of Jacob is our refuge. You need to know that we serve a mighty God. Hallelujah. It says, come, behold the work of the Lord. What desolations have he made in the earth? He maketh wars to see. Now, this is my favorite scripture right here, because somebody seems to have forgotten that, oh, we fighting over here, and oh, we having terrorist wars over here. Let me tell you something, praise God. All of you, praise God, man, flesh and blood, hear ye the word of the Lord. He maketh wars to cease unto the end of the earth. He breaketh the bow and cutteth the spear in sunder. He burneth the chariots in the fire. Be still and know that I am God. I will be exalted among the heathens. I will be exalted in the earth. The Lord of hosts is with us. The God of Jacob is our refuge. I want you to know that it is God that causes wars to cease. If anybody can stop these wars that's going on right now, hallelujah, it is God himself. But when you read over in the book of Revelation, these things must come to pass in Jesus. Because why? We are living in the last days. Yes, we have to occupy until he comes, until Jesus cracked that sky and raptures the church. But we have to do what? You need to know that we are living in the last days. And our Lord and Savior Jesus Christ, he can come any day now and rapture the church. Hallelujah. Hallelujah. I say, yes, he can. I said, yes, he can. He can come any day now and do what? And rapture the church. Listen. Any day now, you listen. The Bible tells us to watch as well as pray. Any day now, the Lord Jesus Christ can do what? He can come and he can rapture the church in Jesus' name. So now, with that being said, we're getting ready to take a pause, take a break. In Jesus' name, I have another song. Praise God. Matter of fact, it's the video. Praise God. I want to see a video right now. I want to play my kingdom daughter all the way from South Africa, Lady Tapisa Melabello, her cavalry video that she has. Praise God. It should be there. She has on green. Praise the Lord. Come down and you should see it. Praise God. You should be able to see it. Is that it? Okay. Praise God. Okay. Let's.

0: rain. We thank God for that beautiful, beautiful video that she has done in Jesus' name. We thank God this morning for Tapisa Melabello, praise God. Hallelujah. The Lord is good. I tell you, he's good. We thank God for Bridging the Gap Mentoring Initiative. Good morning to you too, and God bless you all. We thank God for those that are chimed in right now and listening this early morning in Jesus' name. We talk about a new heaven and a new earth, and I just gave you scriptures from Psalms 46, the entire book of Psalms 46, but I want to go over to right now Revelation, praise God, and look at Revelations in Jesus' name, because there is something there that the Lord want me to share with you as well. And that is Revelation, the 21st book of Revelation. And it says, and I saw a new heaven and a new earth, for the first heaven and the first earth was passed away, and there was no more sea. And I, John, saw the new city, New Jerusalem, coming down from God out of the heavens, prepared as a bride adorned for her husband. And I heard a great voice out of heaven saying, behold, the tabernacle of God is with man, and he will dwell with them, and they shall be his people, and God himself shall be with them and be their God. And God shall wipe away all tears from their eyes, and there shall be no more death. Hallelujah. No more sorrow. Hallelujah. No more crying. Neither shall there be any more pain, from the former things are passed away. We're talking about heaven right now. I just want to let you know that it's getting ready to happen in Jesus' name. Praise God. Sooner than you think it is. That's why it's so important, praise God, that every day when you wake up, tell God thank you. And then do the second thing you do before you get ready to pray. Praise God. Ask the Lord, Lord, forgive me of all of my sins in Jesus' name. Sins of omission and commission. Because you want to stand before him with a clean slate. You want to remember you not the former thing. Neither consider ye the things of old. But behold, he said that in Isaiah. Praise God. Hallelujah. He said, I will do what? A new thing. Now it shall spring forth. Shall you not know it? And this is what he's talking about right now. Praise God. He said, and he that sat on the throne said, behold, I will make all things new. And he said unto me, write, for these words are true and they are faithful. And he said unto me, it is done. I am Alpha and I am Omega, the beginning and the end. I will give unto him that is a thirst of the fountain of the water of life freely. He that overcomes shall inherit all things, and I will be his God, and he shall be my son. But the fearful, listen to this. But the fearful, this is the verse number 20, this is verse number 8 in the 22nd, 21st Psalms of 21st book of Revelation, the 8th verse says, but the fearful and unbelieving, that means those that don't believe what God says, he sent prophets to you to prophesy about your coming, about what he wanted you to do, and you just refused to do it, okay? The abomination, the abominable, and the murderers, and the homemongers, and the sorcerers, and the idolaters, and all liars shall have their part in the lake which burneth with fire and brimstone, which is the second death. And there came unto me one of the seven angels, which had the seven vials full of the seven last plagues, and talked with me, saying, come hither, I will show thee the bride, the Lamb's wife. And he carried me away in the spirit in a great and high mountain, and showed me a great city, the holy Jerusalem, descending out of heaven. Glory be unto God. Having the glory of God, and her light was like unto the stone most precious, even like a jasper stone, clear as crystal. This is what the church is going to look like. And he had a great wall, and had a wall great and high, and had 12 gates, and the gates 12 angels, names written thereof, which are the names of the 12 tribes of the children of Israel. And on the east, 3 gates in the east, 3 gates in the north, and on the south, 3 gates, and on the west, 3 gates. Hallelujah. Glory be unto God. I'm telling you about, I'm about ready to shout, talk about heaven in Jesus' majestic name. Do you want to go there? It's real, honey. It is a real place, praise God. And it is a prepared place for a prepared people. It didn't say that you have to be so perfect, praise God. There is nobody down here that's perfect. But when you get up in the morning, praise God, God allow your eyes to open up. Praise God, you have your right frame of mind. Are you able to speak? You need to ask him every day to forgive you of your sin, because you can think a wrong thought. Praise God. Hallelujah. Or you can be, praise God, sitting behind a machine on somebody. Praise God. Using eavesdropping devices. Following a person around. Praise God. Cyberstalking a person in Jesus' name. Don't you know that that's a sin? Praise God. To cyberstalking? That's sinful in Jesus' name. You are a busybody in the body of Christ in Jesus' name. You don't stop being a Christian. And now you're over here busybody in the body of Christ. Hallelujah. Following after somebody. Praise God. In Jesus' name. That's sinful. In Jesus' name, we got to repent of our sins, small and great. Repent in Jesus' name. I said repent, because one day he's coming back and you're going to have to stand before that great white throne judge. You're going to have to give an account for your sins in Jesus. I would rather hear him say, well done, thy good and faithful servant. Come up higher, I make you rule over many, than to tell me, depart from me, you worker of iniquity. I never knew you, praise God. We never koinonia. We never had fellowship. We never communed together, because while you was busy doing everything else, you was busy doing everything else except for my will, praise God. And what you was doing wasn't of God in Jesus' name. Hello, somebody. Listen to me. When I tell you, praise God, this thing is real towards this end of the year, it's been ready to get real serious around here, praise God. Listen, people of God, prepare yourself. I said prepare yourself in Jesus' name. Get ready and prepare yourself for the soon coming King in Jesus' name. And should we be, and if the Lord says the same, he allow us to make it over into 2027, we're blessed in Jesus' name. And then 2028, we're still blessed in Jesus' name, but still walk and stay rapture ready, because we don't know when he's coming back. All we know is that we see the signs and we see the wonders in Jesus' name. That's all we know. There's earthquakes in diverse places in Jesus' name. Tumultuous weather patterns in Jesus' name. I'm telling you, this whole year, over 220 some tornadoes has came through Illinois area. Listen, Illinois, isn't God, don't you think God talking to you about your sinful ways in Jesus' name? Isn't the Lord speaking to you right now? I believe that he is in Jesus' name. And we got to get this thing covered under the blood in Jesus' name. Praise God. Hello, somebody. I said we have to get it covered under the blood in Jesus' name. Hallelujah. Line upon line, precept upon precept in Jesus' name. Because when he comes back, praise God, and he raptures up the church, you want to be caught up. You want to be caught up in the atmosphere to meet him in the air. You want to, but if you're still down here, honey, that means what? You didn't make it in. And I do not want to be here, praise God, hallelujah, and do what? Have to take the mark of the beast? Oh, the devil is a liar. It's more than just a homing device. It's more than just a tracking device. It's going to be an insignia in your forehead or in your hands. People are going to know that you have did what that you gave in to the enemy, praise God. People are going to know that you went over to the enemy side in Jesus' name. In order for you to make it, it's going to be rough. It's going to be rough. It's going to be rough. So it's best, it behooves you right now that while you have an opportunity, while the Holy Ghost is still in the land of the living, you got an opportunity to repent of your sins in Jesus' name. And all you need to do is ask them, Lord, come into my life and save me. I repent of my sins. Fill me with your precious Holy Ghost. Hallelujah. And thank him for doing that. I'm telling you, it's just that simple, praise God. And God will forgive you. Now, don't be a repeat offender, because if you keep on sinning, it says that all you're doing is re-crucifying Christ all over again. And guess what? He feels it. Every time you out there doing something you ain't supposed to be doing, you are literally re-crucifying Christ all over again. Why don't you become a mature Christian, praise God, and walk in it in Jesus' name? If God has delivered you, then stay safe in Jesus' name. If he has, in Jesus' name. And I'm praying, praise God, for this young man, praise God. He just always be on social media, praise God, calling other men, praise God, who don't give their wives money in Jesus' name. And come to find out, this young man has been beating his wife. And so she finally got tired of him beating her in private until she exposed him in public in Jesus' name. So I'm praying for this young man, praise God. I pray that he gets saved. I pray that he gets delivered in Jesus' name. But you know, sometimes it's hard to have a relationship online. Can I just say that in Jesus' name? Because the enemy is always after the marriages in Jesus' name. You're showing people how beautiful your home is. You're showing people, praise God, about your personal life. And the devil gets envious of that. And so people came against that in Jesus' name. We call that transferences of evil spirit. You don't know whose hand he touched, who was probably being around some people who beat their wives. Hello, somebody. And then he took that spirit back home and began to do what? Manifest on her. As a matter of fact, some years ago, we used to be a part of a particular organization, and this person had this warlock on his broadcast, and he talked about how he would get out of his body and go into a particular person's house, and he would fight this person and cause her husband to fight her in Jesus' name. You don't know who's watching you and causing chaos in your life. That's why you got to cover, and that's why you got to pray in Jesus' name. Listen, I will talk with you all on next week. We got some great guests coming, but when we don't have guests, praise God, I can hold it down like we always have been doing back in the day in Jesus' name. Pray, honey child. You got to pray for your household. I said you got to pray for your household. Keep your house covered and smothered under the blood, because you are the matriarch. You are the patriarch. Keep your house covered and smothered in the blood, and keep your family, praise God, up before the Lord in prayer. Until we talk with you again next week, we know always that the I am that I am God, he is fabulous, and we're what? Forever improving in the things of God. Be blessed until we talk with you again. Have a great day.
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2: 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I will bless the Lord in all times. His praises shall be in my mouth. You listen to good gospel music, Detroit. Thank you, Mickey. That's number one 24-hour gospel station WMKM Detroit. Won't he do his station? Let's go with some good gospel music for your pleasure. Thank you, that's number one got station. Let's roll just like this. Good morning, Detroit. Let's roll.
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Hey, man, the Lord is blessing us right now. He's blessing you. He's blessing me right now. Shout out to Mary and try to God bless you, Lord, for back alive. Shout out to you. 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Shout out to Gilbert the Third. We're praying for you and your parents. Shout out to you, Gilbert mom and Gilbert dad. Shout out to you. Shout out to the listeners that listen to my voice on one gas station, WMKM Detroit. And the weather going to be 81 degrees. And please drive safe and please pray for one another. That's all the announcements. Let's go back to some good gospel music for your presence. 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He do a station. Bill Bowie Media. Let's go with some good gospel music for your pleasure. Good morning, Detroit. Let's roll with some good gospel music. Good morning, Detroit. Let's roll.

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Let's get some good gospel music for your pleasure. 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Shout out to Barbers Station, 2601 Glacier Drive, Shane. Shout out to you and the Barbers. That's our announcement. Let's get some good gospel music. Good morning.

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for me. Sometimes I get desperate and I say like this, I say, Lord, fix it for me.

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Gilbert, Sue, buddy, we love you here at WKU on 1448 No More Gospel Station. Be blessed, Detroit. Let's Detroit this Timmy Man's God provides for your listening present. 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

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Be safe out there in Detroit. This is dedicated to all the listeners and Bill Gilbert III. Be blessed, Detroit. Let's enjoy He Has a Prayer by Soul Provision. Thank you, Detroit. Thank you, this number one station. Good morning, Detroit.

I was sitting in the kitchen and I was like, Lord, what am I going to do? I have all of these responsibilities, all this going on, and it seems like I'm doing everything I can for you and everything is just going opposite. Anybody ever been there where it seems like you were doing all you knew to do and still you took 2 steps forward and you took 5 steps back and you're saying, God, what in the world is going on? And I was sitting in my kitchen and I didn't understand it. And then these words came. I said, Lord,

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Me and my guy got to Detroit. See you next Saturday, 9:30 of the morning show news, 5:45 to 6 o'clock. 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
2: 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Enjoy.
3: Good morning and a great God bless you to you this morning. This is Pastor David L. Lewis bringing you greetings from St. Matthew Missionary Baptist Church. We're located at the corner of Davison, Wyoming, 13500 Wyoming at the corner of Davison. We invite you to join us any Sunday morning at the 10 o'clock hour. Would love to see you. It's a church where we stick to the Bible, and we're going to go to the scripture right now. We have a beautiful scripture, and all of them are great passages. And this morning's passage has to do with speaking up and speaking out. Let's go to the book of Acts, Acts the 22nd chapter. And we're going to start off with verse 21. And what we like to do is use that verse, the foundation verse, to basically explain what the verse means and be able to apply it to our everyday life. So here we will find these words, Acts 22 and verse 21. And he said, depart, for I will send thee far hence unto the Gentiles. Now, let's break this down, because the next verse kind of helps explain this verse. And he said, now, he, meaning Almighty God, said unto me, talking to Paul, the Apostle Paul, who was sometimes called the greatest preacher ever. And God said unto Paul, depart, for I will send thee far hence unto the Gentiles. Now, let's follow that up with verse 22. And they gave him audience unto this word, and then lifted up their voices and said, away with such a fellow from the earth, for it is not fit that he should live. Now, let's put this these two verses into context. Paul was preaching to people in Jerusalem, and he was preaching to Jews. He was preaching to Jews, and he said unto them, I will send thee far from hence. And the Jews weren't paying attention. They were rebellious, so to speak. They didn't want to hear what Paul had to say, and Paul was only telling the truth. He was doing nothing more than telling the truth. And so how does that apply to us today? We are soldiers of the cross. We are God's mouthpiece in this world. So people are not going to be receptive to the truth. Understand that. And back in Paul's days, they weren't receptive to the truth. And so when in this verse it says, I will send thee far hence, Almighty God was sending Paul away from the Jews because they weren't accepting the truth. They weren't accepting the word of God. They didn't want to hear it. And they gave him audience unto this word and then lifted up their voices. They got mad because Paul was simply trying to tell them the truth. Brothers and sisters, today, people will become angry. It's not popular to talk about Jesus. People don't want to hear it. But The message to us today is keep on talking, keep on speaking, keep on holding the foot to the fire, keep on talking about Jesus. And they lifted up their voices. These people got so mad, they lifted up their voices and said, away with such a fellow. They were talking about Paul from the earth. They were talking about killing Paul because he was doing nothing more than telling the truth. So if you witness to somebody and they don't expect it, this verse tells us to expect it from some people. Everybody's not going to hear the good news of the gospel. And this is exactly what happens then. And they gave him audience. They listened to him, but they weren't hearing it. The Jews weren't hearing it. They didn't want to hear it. They wanted to rebel. And Paul, he spoke up anyway. He kept on preaching anyhow. And that's what we have to do. And away with such a fellow from the earth, for it is not fit that he should live. And as they cried out and cast their clothes, look at how mad they were. They got so mad they ripped off the clothes and threw dust in the air. That's the way they reacted to the word of God. Brothers and sisters, don't be surprised when people don't want to hear what you have to say when you're talking about Jesus. Because that's the way the enemy works. That's the way the devil works. He wants to put in people's mind that there's nothing to the gospel. But let me tell you what the gospel is. The gospel is the truth, the whole truth, and nothing but the truth. Keep on telling the gospel. There's a passage that we talked about on last week that we said that I just can't help but tell the good news and the what the Lord has done for me. I can't help but tell it. And Jeremiah said, it's like fire shut up in my bones. When you got something, when you have something good to say, you ought to be willing and ready and enthused about telling somebody about the good news of gospel. Because I tell you what, in this world today, folk need to hear the good news of the gospel. We are bombarded with bad news, you know, and it's not just to the preachers. It's to everybody. When Jesus ascended to the heavens, he left an assignment for anyone who is a Christian. He said, go ye therefore and teach. That means everybody. Go you therefore and teach, baptizing in the name of the Father, the Son, and of the Holy Spirit. Now, if we don't do it, who's going to do it? And when are we going to get started? The time is now. We have so many opportunities. We have so many avenues that we can use to preach the gospel. We have so many platforms, so many ways that we can get the gospel. See, back in the day, in the Bible days, they went out on the hillside. They didn't have microphones. They didn't have TV. They didn't have radio. But we have all of these things at our disposal, and we need to speak up and speak out. We need to speak the gospel truth. We need to tell people that Jesus is coming back. Folk don't want to hear that. Folk don't want to hear fire and brimstone gospel no more. They want the sugar-coated gospel. They want to hear about prosperity. There's nothing wrong with prosperity, but prosperity won't get you into heaven. We need to talk about the good news of the gospel, and we need to be honest about it. You know, we don't need to fix it so that the listeners like it. And it, you know, it's just the truth. The truth is the truth. Jesus is coming back. My mother used to say that all the time. She used to say, Jesus is coming back. And that's what we need to be talking about instead of talking about other folk trying to get likes and trying to get become popular because we pick somebody else who is already popular, and we talk about them, and that draws attention to us. But we need to focus on the gospel. We need to go back to what they called, I mentioned a minute ago, they called it the fire and the brimstone gospel. Yeah. See, It's only, see, let's be truthful about this thing. You either go into heaven or you go into hell. Folk don't want to hear that. They don't want to hear that. But it's still true, because we're talking about the same Jesus that gave his life and say, you know, we need to change up. He's still talking about the same thing over and over again. Well, it's the same gospel. It's the same Jesus that if you don't accept him and turn your life over to him, there's only one other place for you to go. And don't blame the messenger. It is the message. It is still true. And folk don't want to hear that. And folk will get mad at you. In Paul's day, they started a riot. They got so upset. But God told Paul to go somewhere else where they're going to receive it. You know, go get out of Jerusalem. Tell the Gentiles, you know, because the Jews weren't hearing it. And that's the message to us today. Folk may not want to hear it, but tell it anyhow. We used to sing a song. We sing every Christmas. We say, go tell it on the mountain. Well, we got to tell it in the streets of Detroit. We got to tell it today before it's too late. And the chief captain commanded him and to be brought to the castle and bade that he should be, the verse 24. And the chief captain commanded him to be brought into the castle and bade that they should examine him by scourging. They wanted to whip him that he might know wherefore they cried so against him. But make a long story short, they found out that Paul was a Roman. So they didn't beat him. They didn't scourge him. But don't be surprised when people don't want to hear what you have to say about Jesus. My little way of doing it is, if someone doesn't accept it, you might try once. I don't know about three strikes you out, but you might try twice to tell them that if you don't get right with God, amen, you have a bad ending in store. If they don't listen, then you can always pray for them and move on, just like Paul was instructed by Almighty God. And he said, depart, for I will send thee far hence. He said, I'll send you far away from these people where there will be people who will want to hear the gospel. There's somebody out there that will be receptive to the gospel, the truth, the whole truth, and nothing but the truth. That's the message today. Tell somebody, and don't stop telling it. Don't be afraid. They executed people. Stephen, I believe it Peter or John was. They killed him. They hung him upside down for speaking the truth, for talking about Jesus. Brothers and sisters, we have to be that bold. We have to speak up and speak out. Don't be ashamed of the gospel of Jesus Christ. Don't have fear. We got it pretty good right now, but the day may come where if you speak up and speak out, you have to face the consequences that Paul faced back in that day. And he said, depart from me. I will send thee far hence unto the Gentiles. I'll send you somewhere where people will hear the good news of the gospel. Speak up. Speak out. Keep on talking about Jesus. Keep on holding up the blood-stained banner, because at the end of the road, there is a great reward. Amen. We're not just talking, because we're on our way to heaven where there will be a perfect world. Hallelujah. God bless you. I hope that we are receptive and we hear this word this morning. Amen. That we will speak the gospel. Father, in the name of Jesus, we come with bowed heads and closed eyes, and we thank you, dear God, because we have the good news of the gospel, and we hope and pray that some listener out there today will say, here I am. I'm going to get on the bandwagon and hold up the gospel. I'm going to speak. I'm going to be your mouthpiece here on this earth until you call me home. Here I am. Send me. We hope and pray that someone has been touched by your word on this morning. In the mighty, matchless name of Jesus, we say this prayer. Amen, amen, amen. And with, at this time, we're going to hear a song about the one that we're talking about. And his name is none other than Jesus. Jesus.

0: Amen. Call on Jesus. He is the one to call on. Amen. This morning, we are praying for, amen, we are praying for the Mosley family and the loss of our dear brother, Joe Mosley. We don't have the funeral arrangements. I believe they are coming soon. It's possible that they may be coming on the funeral arrangements. I'm not sure if they're going to be next Saturday or not. I'm not really sure on that. But let's pray for the Mosley family, Sister Ruth Woods and her family. Amen. And the loss of our dear brother Joe Mosley. We're praying for the Mosley family. Amen. We also have other announcements that we're going to have made by our First Lady. Amen.
1: Amen. Amen. Good morning. Good morning, family. I hope everybody is doing good today. Happy Saturday to you. Thank you for waking up to your number one gospel music show on Saturday mornings right here, 8 a.m., WMK and 1440. We thank you. Thank you to all of our funeral home people who are doing the work to take care of the families. Thank you for tuning in to us as you prepare. Know that we keep you uplifted in prayer. So I certainly hope you had a chance to stretch this morning. Here in Detroit, it's a beautiful Sunday morning. We can feel fall is in the air, but it's heating up in the next few days. And so we still have a chance to really enjoy. Just be intentional about enjoying. Thank you, Pastor, for that mighty word that you gave us this morning. We look forward to hearing your word straight from God every Saturday morning just to prepare us, just to get us ready, just to get us stirred up. Because we always need a little bit of something. You know, I say, Pastor, we got to shake things up because the good stuff, it settles at the bottom. And then when you get us all shook up, then we're good and ready to go. So I know I heard Pastor say that we are lifting the Woods family and the Mosley family in prayer with the loss of their dear brother. And also we have a couple of amazing events that's going to be coming up at the church. And so we invite you to join us. Keep listening. Please, please, please. I need enough likes on our St. Matthew Missionary Baptist Church Detroit Facebook page so that we can start taping from there. So please like and share. Invite your friends. Tell your friends to like and share. It's not just on my Facebook page, which I invite you to continue to support. That's Vicki Lewis on Facebook. But we also want folks to start joining our homepage, the St. Matthew Missionary Baptist Church Detroit. So thank you, thank you, thank you. Thank you to those in the studio that's been helping us out. We're going to listen to this next song. I will have a major announcement. Jay Fields has released her latest song, Jesus, right on top. Right on top. And it was released last week. It is already just blessing many, many people. I asked you to go to your streaming platforms. We were going to play it today. We have a couple of little difficulties in the studio, but just plain old stay tuned. We're going to listen to one of our other songs that we support her on. That's Jay Fields, J-A-E Fields. Look her up online. Her entire catalog is there, and thank you for blessing this song.

0: Hallelujah. Hallelujah. Brothers and sisters, that is the truth. And we are talking about telling the truth today. God is not dead. He lived. Somebody said, well, how do you know he lives? I can feel him in my hands. I can feel him in my feet. I can feel him all over me. He made us in his image and likeness. So his spirit lives in us. Tell that to somebody today that thinks that God is going to sleep. No, he's not going to sleep. He's still alive, and he's coming back one day for a church without a spot or a wrinkle. So we encourage you to get on the Lord's side today. If you haven't joined Jesus, amen, it's not too late. Amen. The rapture has not happened yet. It's not too late. Today will be a good day, amen, to join Jesus and help us tell the gospel truth. Amen. We have a couple of dates we want to remind you of on September the 12th. It's Herbie Banks Day. We're looking forward to that day. If you haven't got your tickets, amen, I think we may be close to selling out or either sold out. But we thank God for Deacon Banks, who was a great asset to our ministry. Amen. And then on the 19th, Saturday, September 19th, we're going to have our first youth Bible class. Amen. And that's going to happen at the church at 12 noon. Amen. In the Murdoch room. Amen. We're looking forward to that. It's a conference call, a Bible class that we're initiating and starting. That will be on September the 19th. Amen. And the conference call number, by the way, is 1-856-799-9958. 1-856-799-9958. We don't have a time that the youth will be convening their online or our conference call Bible class, but as soon as we find out, amen, and I believe the first meeting is a planning meeting, which will take place on the 19th, 12 noon, calling all youth, amen, to come and be a part of this conference call Bible class. And then on the 26th, we're going to have a Mardi Gras auction at the church. 2 p.m. Mardi Gras auction. Amen. And we're going to have a wonderful, amen, time selling or auctioning off, amen, items. Amen. God bless you. So keep those dates in mind. And we thank you for joining us today. Brothers and sisters, there have been many attempts to silence the Bible. There have been many attempts to stop people from talking about Jesus. But the message today is don't stop talking about Jesus. Amen. He's still alive. He's alive and he's well and he is coming back. So keep on holding up the bloodstained banner through the word of God. Father, in your mighty name, Lord, we thank you for this broadcast on this morning. We hope and pray that someone has been touched to step up and to step out and to keep on holding up the bloodstained banner through your word. This blessing we ask in the mighty name of Jesus. Bless those who lost loved ones, Lord. We pray for those families who are bereaved at this moment. We know that you can provide the comfort that they need through these trying times. Hallelujah. These blessings we ask in the name of Jesus. Amen, amen, and amen. God bless you. Thank you for joining us. And we will see you again next week, same time, same station. Everyone, stay blessed.
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I am your radio host, Pastor David L. Johnson of New Living Truth Ministries. 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Listen very, very carefully. If you mention the Sunday School Hour, you'll get up to a 25% discount. 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If you mention the Sunday School Hour, you'll get up to a 25% discount. If you mention my title and name, Pastor David Johnson, Pastor David Johnson, you'll get a free tie or free pair of socks. Now, I was just in Cannons last week, and the fall styles are coming in. That's right. The fall clothing is coming in. You want to get there and get some of those sharp sweaters and sport jackets and car coats that are coming in for the fall. And last but certainly not least, hats. The hats will be in shortly, too. 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And mention my title and name, and you'll get a free pair of socks or a free tie. Wouldn't you know it, this is the last lesson of the summer quarter. The next time you hear my voice, we'll be in the fall quarter. The Lord is good. This is lesson number 13, August the 30th, 2026. Taken from Micah. Micah means who is like God. Who is like God? Micah chapter 7, verses 14 through 20. Micah chapter 7, verses 14 through 20. It's entitled, God's Faithfulness to Israel. God's Faithfulness to Israel. The time is between 736 and 722 B.C. The place is Judah. We know that Judah means praise. Judah was in the southern kingdom. Of course, Israel was the northern kingdom. The golden text, he will turn again. He will have compassion upon us. He will subdue our iniquities, and thou wilt cast all their sins into the depths of the sea. Today's aim, facts to know what the prophet Micah said about God's compassion. To know what the prophet Micah said about God's compassion. The principle, understand that God's compassion is intended for all people. God's compassion is intended for all people. The application, to confess our sins. To confess our sins. Micah prophesied to both the northern and southern kingdoms. Sometimes, depending on what prophet you read, you'll see that this prophet prophesied in the southern kingdom, or that prophet prophesied in the northern kingdom, but Micah did it in both kingdoms, the north and the south. Despite Micah's focus on God's wrath against his faithless people, his prophecies alternate between warnings and messages of deliverance. He would use Assyria and Babylon to work out his judgment, yet those nations would not be exempt from God's wrath. Keep in mind that God, oftentimes in the Old Testament, used Israel's enemies as the rod of chastisement. Let me say it again. Oftentimes he used Israel's enemies to be the rod of chastisement. Ultimately, God would show his incomparability by doing what? By defeating sin. Micah 7:14, feed thy people with thy rod, the flock of thine heritage. Amen. Look at the ownership here. Feed thy people with thy rod, the flock of

and to walk humbly with thy God. Verse 15, according to the days of thy coming out of the land of Egypt, will I show unto him marvelous things. The nations shall show and be confounded in all their might. They shall lay their hand upon their mouth. Their ears shall be deaf. Micah begins with a prayer asking the Lord to shepherd his people. The prayer comes only after an unrelenting series of judgment oracles meant to discipline wayward Israel. God granted his people a reprieve and promised security and expansion, prompting Micah's prayer. Keep in mind that in the ancient Near East, the king or god was commonly depicted as a shepherd. Though the metaphor, or through the metaphor, Micah showed that God was hot with wrath. He was hot with wrath. Amen. He was hot with wrath. Amen. Now he reveals himself as the gentle, omnicompetent shepherd who cares for his sheep. Micah, speaking on behalf of the repentant remnant, pointed out that it was thy people, thy staff, and the flock of thine heritage whom the Lord was to shepherd. The plea is emotive. In other words, it's filled with emotion, uttered by a humbled people, wholly dependent on their God, Lord, the Lord God. And he's asking, Lord God, shepherd your people. Given the purified people's renewed trust in God, Yahweh thundered his promise of salvation. The Lord would lead them just as he did in the Exodus, and assured them that he would once again display his mighty powers. Israel's enemies would once more be fearful of Israel's God. Now, keep this in mind. This is very, very important. Israel's enemies were not afraid of them. They were afraid of their God. There's a difference. They were not afraid of Israel, but they were afraid of Israel's God. Amen. Now, the biblical and historical accounts, however, do not say anything about signs and wonders associated with these 6th and 5th century returns. But we do know that signs and wonders accompanied the Lord Jesus' ministry when he came to the earth, and also signs and wonders accompanied the apostles, amen, in the book of Acts. And also signs and wonders still are prevalent in today's time and dispensation. Micah 7:16 and 17. The nations shall see and be confounded in all their might. They shall lay their hand upon their mouth. Their ears shall be deaf. They shall lick the dust like a serpent. They shall move out of their holes like worms of the earth. They shall be afraid of the Lord our God and shall fear because of thee. Micah replied that God will do marvelous things once again. God's renewed actions against his people's enemies would instill terror and abject fear in them. Amen. The remnant's vindication would bring great shame on the enemy. So terrorized by God, Israel's enemies would slap their hands over their mouths, presumably to stop their constant blasphemies and taunting of Israel, and refuse to listen to those who jeered God. Now, go back to verse number 17, if you have your Bibles. It says, they shall lick the dust like a serpent. They shall move out of their holes like worms of the earth. They shall be afraid of the Lord our God and shall fear because of thee. You see where it says in verse 17, they shall lick the dust like a serpent, and they shall move out of their holes like worms. Hey, what are those? Those are similes. What is a simile? A simile is a figure of speech that compares two different things. Now, the comparison is made by three different words. Usually the word like, L-I-K-E, the word as, A-S, or the word than, T-H-A-N. I mean, so God here has the, or he instructs the writer. The writer here is using similes. Now, in verse 17, we see the word worms. We see the word worms, W-R-M-S, the word worms. Now, worms have a symbolism in Scripture. And in Scripture, worms are symbolic of destruction, death, and human frailty or human weaknesses. God brings reciprocal judgment to the unrepentant nations that punished Israel. If God insists on purifying his own wayward people,

of their sins, he certainly will not allow the nations to persist in their rebellion. Yes, God will humble his treasured people, which he did, and he still does. He will humble his treasured people, but in doing so, if God deals with his treasured people in such a way, what's going to happen to those who don't serve God? 1 Peter chapter 4, verse 17. 1 Peter chapter 4, verse 17. For the time has come that judgment must begin at the house of God. And if it first begin at us, what shall the end be of them that obey not the gospel? Amen. So if God deals with, going to deal with us, Peter is saying, and in today's lesson, if God dealt with them that way, what's going to happen to those who don't serve God? Amen. Verse 18, having trekked through so much trauma, woe, catastrophe, and calamity, yet also foreseeing a glorious vision of God's grace and salvation, Micah then sighed heavily, reflecting on the magnitude of it all, and exclaimed that there is no God like Jehovah. There is no God like the God we serve. Verse 18, remember, Micah means who is like God, and the name Michael means who is like God but God. Micah, M-I-C-A-H, means who is like God. So Micah invokes his name here. Who is a God like unto thee that pardoneth iniquity and passeth by the transgression of the remnant of his heritage? He remaineth not his anger, or he retaineth not his anger forever, because he delighteth in mercy. He delights in mercy. The exclamation is rendered as a rhetorical question. Who is a God like unto thee? Not by mere coincidence does Micah's name mean who is like the Lord, who did or did Micah mark the end of his book with a testimony to God derived from his own name. The phrase, as in the days of old, would have evoked Moses' statement that the Egyptians were about to learn that there is no one like the Lord. Indeed, Moses celebrated the Lord's uniqueness and glory in his victory song at the Red Sea in Exodus 15:11. As scholars often note, Micah's explanation has numerous allusions to Moses' song as the Lord will return again and have compassion on Israel. Now, I'm going to read some statements from Exodus 15. The Lord hurled horses and riders, Pharaoh's best soldiers, into the sea. Who is like unto thee? God was doing wonders. God led Israel with mercy. The nations feared. The nation was still as a stone. God planted Israel in the mountain of his mercy. And in Micah, the Lord would hurl all sins into the depths of the sea. Who is a God like unto thee? Verse 18. As in the days when God's people came out of Egypt, God would show them marvelous things. Verse 15. The Lord delighted in mercy and had compassion. Look at this. He delights in mercy. He wants to give mercy to his people. He wants to put compassion on his people. He wants to pour compassion or pour out compassion on his people. Israel's enemies would be afraid. They would be mute and deaf. God will restore the flock of his inheritance and the remnant of his inheritance. Bless his holy name. We might suspect that God in his holiness and eternality might hold an eternal grudge against those who sin against him. That's far from being the truth. Verse 19 says, he will turn again. He will have compassion upon us. He will subdue our iniquities, and thou wilt cast all their sins into the depths of the sea. Thou wilt perform the truth to Jacob and the mercy to Abraham, which thou hast sworn unto our fathers from the days of old. Amen. Yet God has revealed himself to be full of the virtues that allow him to pardon and forgive transgression, no matter how personally grievous they are. He is willing, even eager, to forgive. We know this is true even today, for we emphatically sing Amazing Grace. How sweet the song, how sweet the sound that saved a wretch like me. Our celebration of God's eagerness to forgive sin hinges on the time Micah foresaw when God would again act. God decisively intervened in human history by sending his son Jesus to become man to atone for our sins.
That is how much God loved the world. Now, I'm going to give you a word. If you take any notes, write this word down. Theoanthropos. Theoanthropos. Theoanthropos. Theoanthropos. Theo, God, anthropos, man. Jesus was 100% God, 100% man. Say it again. 100% God, 100% man. Amen. God triumphs over sin. God triumphs over sin. He will turn again. He will have compassion upon us. He will subdue our iniquities, and thou wilt cast all their sins into the depths of the sea. Thou wilt perform the truth to Jacob and the mercy to Abraham, which thou hast sworn unto our fathers from the days of old. Sworn unto our fathers, Abraham, Isaac, and Jacob. Are listening to me? Abraham, Isaac, and Jacob. The emphatic point of verse 19 is that God triumphs over sin. This is especially seen through the lenses of Moses' victory song and the depiction of God hurling our sins into the ocean depths. Do you hear that? Into the ocean depths. Thou wilt cast all their sins into the depths of the sea. Thou wilt cast all their sins into the depths of the sea. Remember, in that point in time, when the ship went down, they didn't have the equipment to search out sunken ships like they do now. So when the ship went down into the depths of the sea, it could not be brought up from the sea because it was gone. Are you following me? So he has hurled our sins into the depths of the sea to no longer be remembered and to no longer be brought up from the sea. Please follow me. Our sins are under the blood of Jesus. God does not, bring up our sins, our past sins that we've committed. They're under the blood of Jesus. Say this with me. I am the righteousness of God in Christ Jesus. Say it with me again. I am the righteousness of God in Christ Jesus. One more time. I am the righteousness of God in Christ Jesus. True, we are forgiven, and God never revisits our sin in his memory. And that is critical for us. It's a blessing for us. But more critical and more relevant is the fact that God will eliminate sin altogether from our lives. Remember, the blood of Jesus eradicates sin consciousness. The blood of goats and bulls, amen, and heifers could not eradicate the sin consciousness, but the blood of Jesus eradicates sin consciousness. Why does it do that? Because it was sinless. Sin will be defeated like Pharaoh's elite soldiers, horses, and chariots, all of which were hurled into the depths of the Red Sea. Through Christ, God breaks the power of sin. Micah's concluding verse stresses that this victory is how God would show faithfulness and love to Jacob and Abraham. Amen. Keep this in mind. God is faithful to his covenant. He is faithful to his covenant. Given the desolation of the land and the decimation of Jacob's descendants, some may have wondered, where is the promise of a land from the sea to the river, or of a people as numerous as the stars in the sky? Despite appearances to the contrary, Micah expressed his confidence that the Lord would be true to the covenant. God fulfills his promises to those who share the faith of Abraham. Amen. And the blessed thing about it is that because of what Jesus did at Calvary, amen, the blessings of Abraham are mine. Say that with me right now. Because of what Jesus did at Calvary, his death, his burial, his resurrection, the blessings of Abraham belong to me. Hallelujah. Practical points. God's people should fervently long for the intimacy with God afforded by Jesus, the Good Shepherd. Amen. Draw nigh to God, he'll draw nigh to you. I'm a living witness. Let me say it again. Draw nigh to God, he'll draw nigh to you. The omnicompetent Lord God Almighty provides good pastures for his sheep. He provides good pastures for his sheep. Now, let me give you an example of some good pasture. The fall quarter will be in Proverbs
will be in Psalms and will be in Ecclesiastes. Will be in the wisdom books, because some of the Psalms have wisdom in them. Amen. Wisdom, good pasture. What is God doing? God is sending wisdom in preparation for blessings that he has for his people. Amen. So the good shepherd, okay, the good shepherd with a capital G and with a capital S, leads us to good pastures. So I can't wait, because the next time you hear my voice, we're going to be in the book of Proverbs. We're going to be grazing. Amen. We're going to be dwelling in good pasture. Amen. Not that the summer was a good pasture, because the summer quarter was great pasture. But now God is giving us another example of his good pasture. What is he doing? He's taking us to another level in him. Stick around. You don't want to miss this. Number three, God's wonders are so great that believers should always be amazed. And I teach my church this. I pastor a church, thank God. Amen. I'm humbled by that. But I teach my church this. Never stop being in awe, A-W-E, of God. Never stop being in awe of God. Continually let him blow your mind. Hallelujah. Let me say it again. Continually let him blow your mind. So always be in awe of what God has done. Hallelujah. God's judgment is certain, and one day all will confess Jesus' lordship, because in that day every knee shall bow and every tongue shall confess that he is Lord, to the glory of God the Father. The God of the Bible is unique in his eagerness to forgive. The God of the Bible is unique in his eagerness to forgive. He's eager to forgive. He always initiates reconciliation. Let me say it again. He always initiates reconciliation. Number six, God not only graciously forgives sin, but we also utterly defeat sin. God is faithful to Abraham by defeating sin. He told Abraham, through your seed, S-E-E-D, not seeds, but seed, through your seed, that is the Christ, amen, all nations of the earth will be blessed, amen. And one of those blessings is the forgiveness of sin and eternal life. I'm going to do one practical point, and I'm going to close. In 2022, researchers discovered the 100-year-old undersea wreckage of the Endurance, British explorer Sir Ernest Shackleton's ship. Since it sat under 10,000 feet of water, only modern technologies could reveal its location. In the ancient world, anything that sank was in effect gone forever, such as the promise of God concerning our sins. They are gone forever. They've been cast into the sea of forgetfulness. Amen. This brings us to the end of the summer quarter. What a glorious quarter. What a great time in the Word of God. What a great time in the Word of God. As I said before, he's taking us to great pastures and good pastures. This coming fall will be in Proverbs, Ecclesiastes, and some of the wisdom Psalms. Amen. If there's anyone out there, you don't know Jesus Christ as your personal Savior, amen, I offer Christ to you. That's why I teach and I preach to get to this point, to offer Christ to you. If that be you, amen, believe, confess your sins. Lord, repeat after me. Lord, I believe, I confess my sins. I believe that you're the Lord, you're the Savior, and you rose again on the third day. Come into my heart and live. I make you Lord and Savior and Master of my life. Fill me with the precious gift of the Holy Spirit. Amen. If that be you, amen. We believe by faith that you were born again in that moment. Hallelujah. If you have any questions about what you've just done, feel free to call Pastor David Johnson at 313-646-8644. 313-646-8644. Please come and worship with us on Sunday, 11:15 at 37,000 Union Lake Road in Harrison Township. 37,000 Union Lake Road in Harrison Township. Look forward to seeing you in our Sunday morning worship. Repeat after me in closing. Jesus is Lord. Jesus is Lord. Jesus is Lord.

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God bless you. God bless you. God bless all of you out in radio land. Amen. I feel him moving. I know that he lives down inside of me. I want you to know that we don't own the right to any of the music that you're going to hear today. However, fair share, we have the right to share it with you and to love it, to like it, and to play it. But we don't own the copyright to any of the music. That music sound good to me this morning. Every song have a message, and I'm sure you've been blessed already with something that you heard on this broadcast. I want to say Gospel Reflections and Connection. Here we are once again, bright and early on this Saturday morning. All right. Now stay with us. Amen. We thank God that some of the situations with our hearing from the station is better. We can hear, I'm listening, and it's still a little staticky, but just keep it locked, and everything is working out for the best. I want to say good morning to Peace Baptist Church. Peace Baptist Church is located at 13450 Goddard Street. That's 13450 Goddard Street, just off of Davidson Freeway. That's where they're located, conveniently. And right there, we say Hamtramck, Michigan it is. We invite you to worship with them. And this is a church where everybody is somebody. There's no big eyes and no little views right there at Peace Baptist Church. And Dr. David L. Jefferson is the very fair, fine pastor there, preaching the word of God, sharing the word of God as God give it to him, and he'll give it to you. If you feel that you want to sing in a choir, work on the usher board, or just have another mission, I want you to stop in and see if this is the right location for you. 13450, the doors are open every Sunday morning. They're open also during the wellness clinic. And if you just stop in, somebody's there to talk to you, and they can certainly still guide you in the right direction. They're trained to do just that. All right. Now, I want you to know the Wellness Clinic is operating 3 days a week, and those days that they are there on the grounds of Peace Baptist, Tuesdays, 8:30 a.m. to 2:30 p.m., Thursdays, every Thursday, 8:30 a.m. to 2:30 p.m., and then again on Sundays. They're there on Sundays, 8:30 a.m. to 2:30 p.m., so you order yourself to stop in and get checked out. 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You need no appointment, and that's not necessary. No insurance card, free service for all. You know, we as a race should know how we stand. We should know our blood pressure. We should know all about our bodies. We should be screened from time to time for diabetes, because it can slip up on you. And when you know anything, you are sick, mighty, mightily sick, sometimes in no return. But you stop it over there, and they're going to give you a comprehensive checkup if that's what you want, or you just want one specific thing. They're still doing COVID-19 testing. As you know, COVID-19 is back on the rise again. So if you've been coughing profusely and you can't seem to stop, get it checked out, because it is back on the move. And we thank God for Peace Baptist Church. Again, Old Solid Rock, they have an organ for sale. C3, that's the name of the organ for sale. For the best offer, give them a call at 313-865-8150. If you need an organ in your place of business, in your home, in your church, this is the organ. It's a real good in condition organ. And the only reason they're getting rid of it for the space. All right, so just want you to know that. Well, we're going to go on to some of the things. The Bible tells us that God is our refuge and our strength, a very present help in the time of trouble. Know today, whatever you're facing, God is right there with you, and he is able to bring he brought you to it. Just know God is going to bring you through it. Amen. That's good peace to know that right there. On Saturday night, August the 29th, at 6:00 p.m., God's Sons and Daughters is asking you to come, and come on out to that big 14th anniversary celebration. Kmon Smith, God's Sons and Daughters, we know them well, and they're going to be celebrating there at the Living Faith Church.
with Pastor Bob Ellis. Is the pastor. Church is located 21740 Ryan Road in the city of Detroit. 21740 Ryan Road. That's right, between 8 Mile and 9 Mile. Now, the special guest will be Anthony Hill and the new creation from Saginaw, Michigan. Also, Tim Ferris and Frierson from Tupelo, Mississippi. And they have the Summer Detroit Best, Greatest. We have the Soulful Sounds of Heaven, Joy Quartet, The Men Who Will, Walter Steen and Bless, Doc Conan and Manifested Soul Touchers, Gospel Soul Touchers, Predestinate, Revelation Singers, Gospel Deliverance, The Gospel Tone, and also Reverend Milhouse and the family. It's free admission, free admission. But as we always say, please, please bring a token of love, because I tell you what, K-Mon is there at all the programs, and he's there early enough to be your first guest on your event so you can keep it rolling. So, again, that's K-Mon Smith, God's Sons and Daughters, celebrating that big 14th anniversary. Quartet Men's Rock. Quartet Men's Rock, Sunday, August the 30th at 4 o'clock p.m. Where they going to be? Well, I'm here to tell you. Mount Zion Baptist Church, 3600 Van Dyke Avenue, and the tickets are only $25. Featuring Doc McKenzie and Men's of Praise from Alabama. They are Stellar Award winners. Doc McKenzie won the Stellar Award winner, too. So I tell you, you order yourself along with Detroit's groups, The Men Who Will, Soulful Sounds of Heaven, Gospel Tone, Anthony Curry, Willing Souls, Ed and the Sutherland Four, and New Sons of Heaven, and just so many others are going to be singing tomorrow, and that's Sunday, August the 30th. Tickets are $25. So if you don't have a ticket, call me at 313-574-1413. I got some reduced discount tickets for you if you'd like to go. And you're listening to me right now, so give me a call. Coming up real soon going to be the Dynamic Gospel Tones Praise Celebration, and they welcome everybody. It's going to be Sunday, September the 20th at 3:30 p.m., Greater Mount Olive Missionary Baptist Church, and where they're going to be. And we're going to be telling you more about it as time gets closer and closer and closer. Want to let you know that Lady Bill, First Lady Bill, will be celebrating her radio and her TV anniversary, 11th anniversary, Sunday, September the 6th. 4 o'clock p.m. at Faith Temple Baptist Church, 10700 East 1 at French Road, where Reverend Pastor Anderson Bill's the pastor. She got the new revelation from Cleveland, Ohio, Faith Harrison and Chosen Vessels of Cleveland, Ohio. Local group's going to be that of The Men Who Will, Galatians, Men of Glory, Redeem, Revelation Singers, Joy Unlimited, and the donation is only $20, and will certainly keep you well informed. I want to let you know that we're getting ready for another very fine, big, epic event, and we're going to let you know about this one, and it's going to be coming up real soon. We have the 21st anniversary of Bless. Blessed big 21st anniversary, September 27th, and he's bringing in Paul Porter from and the Christianelles from Suncac, Mississippi, and it's going to feature Keita Steen and Fire from Detroit, Young Men for Christ. They're going to also feature The Men Who Will. They're going to feature the Galatian Singers and Doc Conan and Manifested. The tickets are $20 advance. All right, so if you don't have a ticket, 313-574-1413. All right, we got another event we want to tell you about, because this is going to be an outstanding event, and we certainly don't want you to miss it. We don't want you to miss this event that's coming up with the Mike Smith and the Soulful Sounds of Heaven, SOH, that's right, and they're going to be honoring Mike and Sister Fabulous Fanny. And we want everybody to come on over to Mount Olive Baptist Church, and that's going to be Sunday, September, second Sunday, September. They will be celebrating on the second Sunday in September. And we got to go back over a few things. We want you to know that you are invited to come out to the big 14th anniversary of K-Mon Smith, God's Sons and Daughters, and that's going to take place August the 29th. They'll be celebrating August the 29th,
And everybody is welcome to come. And it's no admission. The door is open for you. You come right on in and enjoy the Lord, because God is going to be in that place and that service, and I know it's going to be an awesome time in the Lord. So what we're going to do now, we just want to remind you again that you are invited to celebrate with Lady Bill on Sunday, September the 6th at 4 o'clock p.m. And it's going to be, she has coming in, the New Revelation from Cleveland, Ohio, and Faith Harrison in the Chosen Vessel. And then she also has from Detroit, Wayne Todd, the Men Who Will, and Galatian Singers, Men of Glory and Redeem. Revelation Singers will be singing Joy Unlimited. Now, the donation is only $20, so if you don't have a ticket, you can call me, and I can certainly get you a ticket, amen, and so that you can have yourself in and enjoy the Lord. And don't forget about Quartet Men's Rock, Sunday, August the 30th, 4 o'clock p.m., at Mount Zion Baptist Church, 3600 Van Dyke Avenue. Tickets are $25. And Doc McKenzie is coming all the way from Salt Lake City, South Carolina. Then the Men's of Praise from Alabama will be here in our city as well. So we want to see you there and have you there so you can enjoy the Lord on Sunday, August the 30th. Amen. Now we have another event that we're going to be telling you about a little bit later during this duration of this broadcast. So let's take a listen to a song by Doc.

All right, just a little touch of that song. We're going to be singing like that Sunday, August the 30th. All right, the SOH production presents a pre-fall gospel extravaganza, and I tell you, this is going to be an epic event, and it's going to be honoring Q-Man, Mike Smith, and Fabulous Fan E. All right, they got the iconic, fantastic violin air. That's the iconic, fantastic violin air. You know what iconic means, right? All right, they got voices from the original and others that are going to join in, but that's the iconic, all those voices coming together. Violin Ales right here in the city of Detroit, and it's going to be on Sunday, September the 13th. They also got Kurt Foster, formerly of the Mississippi Blind Boys, and a couple of blind boys going to be right there along with Curtis, and he'll be saying that, you know, it could have been me and so many other songs that he have recorded. We want you to know on this event will be the Southern Four of Detroit, the Stanford Boys, Coco Redeem, Joy Quartet, Minister Anthony Curry and those willing, outstanding souls, and Wayne Todd, one of our leading groups and the men who will. Again, that's Sunday, September the 13th. Going to be right there at Greater Mount Olive Missionary Baptist Church. We know the location, 661 West 8 Mile Road, starting at 3:30 p.m., tickets are $20 in advance, $20 in advance. I got them for you a little bit higher at the door, $25. So soul food dinners will be available for you. I want to stress to you that children 11 and under can get in that door free. Tickets are, you can call Mike at 313-282-8830. Superstar Danny and your suit will be sharing and conducting that event, all right? So we want you to know that, and that's the second Sunday in September. Make no doubt about it. SOH Production presents a pre-fall gospel extravaganza. I want to just say epic extravaganza because we can't wait for those iconic violinists to come to the city of Detroit. Then we got our own groups that's going to be gracing their presence that they got to sing, and I tell you, our group's going to really bless you. It's going to be a good hand-clapping, toe-tapping time in the Lord. You don't want to miss it. You don't want to miss it on Sunday, September the 13th, and that's surely the second Sunday in September. So we thank God for you tuning in today. We thank God for our good friend Alan helping us out there at 1440 AM. We're praying for all of our sick and shut-in. We're praying for the sad of heart and bereaved. There's so many sick people are among us, and those of you know the worst and worst of prayer, but we solicit your prayers for all sick and for all the shut in and for those who are going through some things. And we just ask that God will heal the sick from the crown of their head to the sole of their feet. And we know our God is able. He's able to do anything but fail. And we just release God's power right now upon all of the sick. All of the sick. All right, we're going to give you a little more as time is rapidly moving on this morning. And again, we thank you for tuning in. And let us know. Give me a couple calls, somebody, when the show is over. But we thank God that everything is working together for the good. Amen. Everything is working together. Get up. All right. Sunday, August the 30th.

0: All right, just had to share a little bit more of that with you. Amen. They're going to be singing like that. Pastor Taylor and Sister Rachel, Taylor, want to thank everyone for coming out on the past Sunday to share with them on that big anniversary celebration musical that was. And I tell you, it was a blessed time in the Lord, and we just look forward to doing it again all over and over. So we got other things that's going to be coming up, and we'll be trying to share with you as much as we can, but we're going to get ready to give it back over into the hands of the station. We're going to say, may God bless you. That's you, you, and you real good.
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0: Well, good morning, everyone. This is Bishop Alan Newell talking to you from WNKM. I want to thank you for listening and turning the dial to 1440 so you can hear the broadcast as we have it. We're so glad to be here. We're looking at a beautiful day so far, and we just looking to bless you with some of God's wonderful word. We want to strengthen the saints, and we want to convict sinners. Make or feel happy. I don't want you happy if you're in sin. I want you happy when you're out of sin, and you can think clearly, because those are the people that will see the Lord's face in peace. And right now, I'm going to turn you over to my wife, who's going to give you the church doctrine, our shout outs, and the order of service. Yeah, she's telling me all this stuff, and I'm supposed to know it all. But here she is, Diane.
1: Praise the Lord, and good morning, everyone. That's okay, honey. That's why we work together. We are going to start with our church doctrine. Our church doctrine is, we believe Jesus Christ is the only begotten Son of God. John 1:18, no man hath seen God at any time. The only begotten Son, which is in the bosom of the Father, he hath declared him. 1 Timothy 3:16, and without controversy, great is the mystery of godliness. God was manifest in the flesh, justified in the spirit, seen of angels, preached unto the Gentiles, believe on in the world, receive up into glory. That's 1 Timothy 3:16. Colossians 1:15-19, who is the image of the invisible God, the firstborn of every creature, for by him were all things created that are in heaven and that are in earth, visible and invisible, whether they be thrones or dominions or principalities or powers. All things were created by him and for him, and he is before all things, and by him all things consist. And he is the head of the body, the church, who is the beginning, the firstborn from the dead, that in all things he might have the preeminence. That's Colossians 1:15-19. We furthermore believe that repentance and baptism in the name of Jesus Christ and receiving the gift of the Holy Ghost with the evidence of speaking in tongues as the Spirit gives the utterance is essential for being born again. Acts 2:38, then Peter said unto them, repent and be baptized, every one of you, in the name of Jesus Christ, for the remission of sins, and you shall receive the gift of the Holy Ghost. To be condemnation-free, one must walk not after the flesh, but after the Spirit. And Romans 8:1, there is therefore now no condemnation to them which are in Christ Jesus, who walk not after the flesh, but after the Spirit. That's Romans 8:1. We invite you to come and join us in all of our services. Our order of service is Sunday morning at 10 o'clock is Sunday school, 11:30 is our morning service, and 5 p.m. is our evening service. Monday and Thursday at 12 noon is 1 hour prayer. Tuesday and Friday at 6 p.m. is Bible study. And again, 1 hour prayer from 8 to 9 on Friday. We're located at 15831 Schoolcraft in the city of Detroit. And we would love for you to come in and join us in our services. We'd like to thank those who have let us know that they are listening in. If you are listening, please give us a call on our church phone, 313-837-9575. We'd like to thank Elder and Sister Talbert from Houston, Texas, Deacon and Sister Butler, and Bishop Jackson from LaGrange, Georgia, Sister Denise Beasley, Sister Liz Williams, Sister Leslie Brooks, Sister Johnson, Sister Liz Davis, Sister Grant, Sister Stephanie Glover, who I understand is having a birthday today, so happy birthday, Sister Glover, Sister Rhonda Moore, Sister Zelma Boyd, Sister Linda Hibbett, Sister Wilson, Mother Green, Mother Sherelle, Sister Gail Scott, Brother Malachi, Brother Kirsten, Deacon Eddie Harris, and Sister Singleton. And we'll now turn the remainder of the broadcast back into the hands of my husband, Bishop Alan Yule.
0: Thank you, Diane. And now what I will request of you to read Psalms 37, verses 1 through 7.
1: Psalm 37, beginning at verse 1. Fret not thyself because of evildoers, neither be thou envious against the workers of iniquity. For they shall soon be cut down like the grass, and wither as the green herb. Trust in the Lord and do good. So shalt thou dwell in the land, and verily thou shalt be fed. Delight thyself also in the Lord, and he shall give thee the desires of thine heart. Commit thy way unto the Lord, trust also in him, and he shall bring it to pass. And he shall bring forth thy righteousness as the light, and thy judgment as the noonday. Rest in the Lord, and wait patiently for him. Fret not thyself because of him who prospereth in his way, because of the man who bringeth wicked devices to pass.
0: Thank you very much.

because that's our new perspective, being born again. You shouldn't be born again and still have the same thing. Now, if you're not born again of the water and spirit, you could forget all of it. Hallelujah. You can be nice, but you're not going to heaven just by being nice. You can be conjured with the people, but that ain't going to do nothing. You got to be born again of the water and spirit. That way you get credit for what you do. If you do it the way God wants you to do it, He wants your desires to be toward Him in such a way that the way God would do it, that's the way you do it. And knowing God's will and doing His will is two different things. You got to know it, and you got to do it. Faith without works is dead, being alone. And you don't want your faith to be alone. You want your faith to be active. You want your faith to be valuable. What God called it for in these last and evil days. So if you witness to somebody, they can not only hear what you say, but they can look at your actions and say, that person is really a child of God. I want what they have. You know, I thank God for all that He's done for me, for all that He's doing for me, and all that He's given me. He showed all of His power, not to me only, but to other folks too. And if you come to our services, you can hear some of the things that God has done for us, because we're one of the few churches that still have testimony service. Many of the new churches, they don't have testimony service no more. They have a praise team come up and sing some songs. Well, that's nice. I'm not condemning it. But we need to hear the testimonies about how God can deliver and how God can give strength to go through hard times. He said, delight yourself in the Lord, and He'll give you the desires of your heart. You want God to give you His desires, and once you get His desires, then you get a mind to do it His way, and you can't fail. You know, it's bad to fail in this walk. It's bad to be in a bad position, because you only get one chance. Hallelujah. You get one chance to be saved, and you've got to get right so you can stay right and just be right. It's wonderful to have God on your side. It's good to have God on you. There's a saying that goes around and says, favor ain't fair. And I totally agree. God's favor is not fair. Hallelujah. But it's just because He's the one that made me just. He's the one that justifies. He's our justifier. He's our ratifier. And He's our desire if you get the right one that I'm talking about. And we're talking about Jesus. Hallelujah. Jesus is God's son. He's not God's daddy. Jesus got a father, but His father don't have a father. His father is God from everlasting to everlasting. Hallelujah. And it's good to know that God is already got things planned out for those that have been born again and that's following after His spirit. You can't get His spirit and start following your own way, because then His spirit have no effect on you. His ways are not our ways, and His thoughts are not our thoughts. The Bible lets us know that certain things that the Lord will have us do that we would do normally. You know, it used to be when I was growing up, if somebody hit you, you got to get them back. Well, God lets us know through His Son, Jesus, that you turn the other cheek. And you can't just know it. You got to be able to do it. You got to be able to do what God tells you to do, and do it with joy, because you know that's going to make God happy. I want God happy with my life. Hallelujah. I remember many things that have happened that I would have reacted to totally different had I had my old mind. But God is good. God is a great God. As I said many times, He's given us everything that pertains to life and godliness. You know, Jesus said, I'm the way. You don't know the way, go to Jesus. You say, you don't know the truth, say, I'm the truth. Well, get to Jesus and the life. There's life only in the Son, and His Son's name is Jesus. I hope you don't get tired of me saying Jesus, because I'm going to be saying it a whole lot. Hallelujah. Jesus is the way, truth, and life, and there's no doubt about it. There's no other way to quantify that.

can't just get half of it. You got to get the whole ball of wax, so to speak. God knows exactly. And he's got a number that he's going to have saved. If you don't get saved by God's permission and by God's way, then you are told, you can't get half saved. To be half saved is to be totally lost. And that's the way, that's where Jesus comes in. He says he's the Redeemer. He's the door. He's the way. Hallelujah. He's everything that we need to get back to heaven. And everything that Jesus did is not even in the Bible. If everything was in the Bible says that the world couldn't contain the books that everything that Jesus did. But it's enough in there to let you know that he's the Redeemer. And you can't guess about it. You got to know it. Job said, I know my Redeemer liveth and will stand with me, hallelujah, in the latter day upon the earth. You got to know that, Jesus saved. Jesus not only saved, but he can keep. Some people say, well, I wouldn't be saved, but I don't know if I can get kept. Well, Jesus can keep you too. All you have to do is start to invite yourself in him, and then his desires will become your desires. And when his desires are your desires kind of fade out. And that's good. Hallelujah. Because I desire to take us straight to the lake of fire. I don't want to go to the lake of fire. I don't want to go to the river of fire. I don't want to go to the pond of fire. I don't want to have no fire, period. I want Jesus in my life in a pleasurable situation. When you get saved, you got Jesus and you got all the promises that he promised to you. Some of the things are not even revealed to us, but we're going to have them anyway because the Lord is a good God that way. Hallelujah. And up there in heaven, I'm telling you, you don't have no need for the sun because Jesus himself will be the light of that city. Oh, hallelujah. God is great. God is good. The saying is God is great all the time, and all the time God is great. And you can substitute the word great for good. And he does everything that's going to be good for them that love him and call to him. Hallelujah. All things work together for the good that for them that love the Lord. And if you love the Lord, you're going to do what he says you to do. He tells you to be holy. That means completely, totally holy. Hallelujah. I remember I told my wife about the van that we used to have. They got that van, and that van was so old, it had holes in it. So when I was rolling holy. But that ain't the holy that God was talking about. He's talking about your lifestyle. And it's not just your lifestyle. It's your life existence. It's got to be holy. It's got to be what you hold on to. It's got to be all together. It's got to be perfect. And God, with man, it's impossible. With God, everything is possible. And he expects you to explore that possibility in your life after you've been born again and start to follow after the Spirit. God won't make you be holy. He expects you to be holy, and being good is nice, but I don't want to just be good by humanistic standpoint. I want to be good for God's standpoint, and that way I'm assured eternal life in heaven with Jesus, with God's Son, and with all of the saints, and we'll be around the throne giving God glory, and he got a house for me there. He got a mansion that's made for me that's already deeded. Hallelujah. You got a, and I don't believe that house up there have a garage to it because I ain't going to need no car. All I'm going to need is to fly. Like the Lord, take me out of here. I'll be able to fly. I don't believe that that mansion up there going to have a bathroom into it because there ain't nothing going to be able to defile. God is a good God. I reiterate, God is a good God. God is great and greatly to be praised. You want to grow close to the Lord because he promised that if you grow close to him, he'll draw close to you. It's a reciprocal thing, and God will never let you be let down. If you have patience with the Lord, and with your patience, possess ye your soul. You got to be patient
so that the Lord can bless you and so that you endure hardship. The hardship will be wrought by the enemy, but you can overcome the enemy by the goodness of God and by the power of the Holy Ghost. Hallelujah. God is a God that he's not a God of losers. He's the God of winners. Hallelujah. He'll come into your life, and all the things that bother you, he'll make sure that they're in good standing with you. Hallelujah. God is a good God. God is a great God. God is a marvelous God. God is the only God. Hallelujah. There's only one. And people want to say he's Jesus, third person in the Godhead. Well, I'm going to put it like this. There's one God, but Jesus is his son. And the Holy Ghost comes into us so that it can guide and lead us into all truth and all righteousness. God has prepared everything for them that love him. And we all know that God loved us, because if he didn't love us, he never would have sent Jesus. For God so loved the world that he sent his only begotten son, that whosoever believeth in him should not perish but have everlasting life. Hallelujah. You know, I've been with friends who think after you've been baptized in Jesus' name, and then you get the Holy Ghost, that's it. No, now you got to be led by the Spirit, and the Spirit will do things totally different from your humanistic mentality. God is a good God, and he knows what to do, and he knows when to do it and how to do it. He showed us how to love. He said, love, faith, and charity. But the greatest one of these is love, the charity. And charity is the love of God in actions. And you know you got to have faith to please God, but your faith in God is initiated by your love for Jesus. Hallelujah. When you love Jesus, you're going to do what he said, and you're going to believe what he says. Jesus walked on the water. Hallelujah. Jesus healed sick folks, he raised dead folks up, and then he rose up his own self. Hallelujah. Now, if he can do all that stuff, it ain't going to be no big deal when he changes us. He know how to do it. Hallelujah. I remember a man that was, I think it was a son that was lame, and Jesus healed him, and then the ones that was around him trying to trap him with different sayings and things of that nature. He said, what's harder for me to do? Forgive somebody? Or to heal their body. And he went and healed him, and the man went away shouting the victory. Hallelujah. He was all right after Jesus got a hold to him. You know, let Jesus get a hold to you. You know, we say we got the Holy Ghost, well, you need to let the Holy Ghost get you. If you let the Holy Ghost get you, you're going to be in good shape. Hallelujah. You're going to be what God is calling for in these last and evil days. And the days are last, and they are evil. Iniquity will wax worse and worse, and the love of many shall wax cold. But with the love of many waxing cold, you have to realize that at one time it was warm. But because of society and because of their lack of patience and staying with the Lord, things have gotten worse. And the devil will use those things to try to trick you and fool you. But you should be aware of the enemy's tricks and his downfalls, because all he wants to do is get you in a place where you mess up, and then he got another one. But remember, God called you. God's the one that wants you. Hallelujah. The devil comes to steal, kill, and to destroy. But Jesus said, I come that you might have life and have it more abundantly. I love that scenario that Jesus had. And it's a scenario that will come to fruition. All you got to do is cooperate with what his plan is. You can't do it every now and again. You can do it every day. You can be saved every day. Hallelujah. Once you get born again, you can be saved every day by following the Spirit. Doing what the Bible tells you to do. Doing things the way God has you to do it. Hallelujah. It's not enough to know Scripture, but after you know the Scripture, you got to follow what the Scripture tells you. God is the God that the oracles of Christ have been laid out to, and
Jesus did everything that the Father wanted him to do, didn't he? Hallelujah. You all can give God glory by saying hallelujah or thank you, Jesus. But then you got to live the life. You got to live the life that you talk about and that you claim. It's good to have God in your midst. It's good to have God as your leader and your guider. And not only that, but you need to have God inside you. You need to have the Holy Ghost inside you. Once you got the Holy Ghost inside you and you've been led by the Holy Ghost, man, God will not cause you to go any place or do anything that would be that would be unholy. That's why you don't go to bars no more. That's why you don't go to these little dances no more, to these little parties and all this other thing. You know, I've had my chance to get all of these things out of my system. And it's all out of my system because, not because of my determination, it's out of my system because of the Holy Ghost. I got something better to do now. I can talk to the Lord, and the Lord can talk to me. Hallelujah. And believe me, you need, what God got to say to me is much more important than what I got to say to him. Because your problem, God knows your problem before you get there, but he wants you to talk to him and ask him. You know, you can boldly come to the throne of grace and get the help that you need so that you can overcome this world. Hallelujah. The desires of your heart. My desires is to be what God called me to be and do what God tells me to do. That way, I can make sure I got a place in heaven that's going to be mine. This is Brother Alan Muir saying, I thank you all for listening to me today. I thank you all for giving heed to me so that you can all be born again of the water and the spirit. Come on out to 15831 Schoolcraft, and we'll tell you what you need to do. And we'll show you what you need to do by Bible, not by opinion, but by Bible. And we'll help you to be saved if you can. We'll continue to encourage you to pray in the Holy, to pray for the Holy Ghost. And now we can baptize you, but you got to repent. Hallelujah. And we got clothes for your changing of apparel. We've got stocking caps for the ladies who's scared to get their pretty hairdos messed up. But after you get all that stuff done to you, then you got to be what God called it for, so that God can bless your soul continually. God want to bless you. He don't want to curse nobody. It's not God's will that any should perish, but all come to a repentance and acknowledgement of the truth, and that truth is in Jesus. This is Brother Alan Muir saying, I thank you all for listening again, and God bless you. And Alan, I thank you for turning those dials and pushing those levers up so we could be heard today on Saturday. And God bless you. Bye-bye now.

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4: 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Welcome

Good morning and God bless you to everyone. Thank you for listening to the Healing for the Soul Ministries broadcast. I am your host this morning, Elder Kay Brundage, and this is a ministry committed to helping people to bring total wholeness to people in their mind, body, and soul. God bless you. God bless you this morning. Thank you again for tuning in. I am your host, Elder Kay Brundage, Healing for the Soul Ministries broadcast. And we're so excited about you being with us on this morning. Listen, I know someone's in agreement with me that this is the day that the Lord God has made, and we shall rejoice and be glad in it. It is the Lord's doing. It is the Lord's. It's still the Lord's doing. And it is still marvelous in our eyes. I am excited about what the Lord continues to do. Listen, let me tell somebody, if you keep your eye on him, come on, when Peter came out of the boat and he asked God, Jesus, to bid him to come out and walk on water, Peter was able, when he told him to come, when the Lord told him to come, he got out, was able to come out and step out of the boat and walk on water. And as long as Peter kept his eye on him, come on, he was walking on water. And so I'm come to tell somebody today that even though things are going on, and they are going on in our world today, but listen, keep your eye on God. I'm telling you, he will allow you to do things you never done before. It's something about his amazing grace. He'll keep you even in times of storm. He'll keep you in turmoil. If you draw nigh to him, he's going to draw nigh to you. So I'm excited to be in the studio this morning. We thank God for each and every one of our workers here in the studio that makes this happen for us and for you all every week. I'll say good morning to those of you that are listening. Whether you're on the radio this morning, on your phones, however you're bringing it in, we're grateful that you tuned in with us on this morning and took the time out to see what it is that God is speaking on today. And so we're excited about what he's doing. I'm just excited because he's been blessing and blessing and blessing. I'm going to be praying with you all. We want to invite the presence of the Lord into the broadcast. And I want to pray for those of you that have said, Elder Kay, I really need you to pray for me. I want to cover you because somebody knows that prayer makes the difference. Come on. I'm telling you, I was ministering yesterday at Mac Alive. Shout out Mac Alive, Artina Tinsley, Alberta Tinsley. I go there on Thursday. It's just a joy to be with the people over there. We never know what God is going to do. It's a wellness plan. And so God helps us in the physical, but in the natural, but it's in the spirit that he helps us as well when we go. We just never know how the Lord is going to do. And I just want to say to those of you that can, many of you seniors that feel like, well, you know, I'm not going to do a lot, not going to get out that much. But I just believe that if you take God with you, he still got a lot of things in store for you, come on, that you're able to do. And when you get out, when you get to places, when you're around other people doing other things, it really is something about it just really lifts you up. And it just lifts you up. I'll tell you, it makes you feel real good. And so I want to take a moment and I'm going to just pray and invite the presence of God and cover some of you all in prayer that have asked me to cover you. Father God, in the name of Jesus, Father, we thank you even now. We thank you for being the wonderful God that you are. We thank you, Father, because we are in agreement today. There is nobody, nothing greater than you.
Now, Father God, you are God of all things. You are almighty. You are all powerful. You are all knowing, Father. Even omnipresent. You're everywhere at the same time. And so, Father, in the name of Jesus, we need you in the midst. You said that where two or more touch and agree, you promised that you would be in the midst. And so even now, God, we pray that you're in the midst. We know and thank you in advance because we believe that the word is true and that you are truly in the midst even now as we pray and as you hear our prayer. And we thank you for it in Jesus' glorious name. Father, we thank you and we dedicate this time, Father God, this broadcast. We dedicate it to those that are incarcerated right now. Father God, you said you're not going to forget anybody. And so those, God, that are incarcerated, we want to thank you for touching them. We want to thank you, Father, for letting them know that you got them, letting them know that anybody that repent of their sin, that God, they can come to you and you will receive them. We pray for the wardens, those that are caring for and watching over, that they would do it with excellence, Father God, as they watch over those that are serving time. Father God, we pray now and we thank you in advance for those going into procedures today. Somebody's already in a procedure in the hospital. So we're decreeing total healing right now. We're decreeing, God, that all will go well, Father, in the name of Jesus. Somebody's waiting on a surgical date. But Father God, whatever you do, you're going to be in control. Father, thank you for blessing all doctors, all nurses, all of the medical staff everywhere. And so, God, those are today under the sound of my voice that are saying, I need healing. I need even healing in my mind. We pray, oh God, that in the name of Jesus, God, that you would give them the peace that they need. You would give them the healing that they need. Father, you are a gracious God. And so be in the midst. We cannot do this broadcast hour without you. And so we ask you to touch now every engineer, Father, every person that has anything to do with what goes over the airways to your people. Somebody's going to get delivered today from hearing a word, Father. That's why we can't take what we do for granted. Somebody's going to be saved and say, you know what, I heard it on 1440, and I want Christ to be my life. And so, Father God, we thank you in advance for what you're going to do. Guide this broadcast. Do what you do, God, in the name of Jesus. And we'll give you all the glory and honor. All of the praises belong to you. We bless all the men and women today and every church, Father God, that stands and declare your word. We decree, oh God, that you would bless them in a special way, that you would supernaturally give them eyes have not seen, nor ears heard, nor have it felt in the heart of man. The things you got in store, give them those type of blessing. Every intercessor today, we decree, oh God, that because they so willingly stand in the gap day and night for your people all over the world, we pray blessings, protection, power and strength over your intercessors. And God will give you glory today and honor in Jesus' name. Amen, amen. If you're in agreement with that prayer, just say amen, amen. God is such a good God. I'm just super excited to be with you today. Again, I've just been doing some great things that the Lord has allowed me to do. And again, I thank so many of you for your prayers for our Destined for Greatness workshop. Just a mighty move of God. I'm so grateful to all of the speakers. They did wonderful. One of our speakers from was right here from 1440, one of the pastors here. And we thank God for every speaker. We thank God for the move. We thank God for all the people that came out. Just a great, great, great time.
in the Lord, and I thank God for the elevation and the forward movement that he is doing in so many different ways. For my book, Destined for Greatness. Listen, if you haven't got the book yet, those that were at the workshop, they got a packet, and when they registered, and each one received an autographed copy of my book to kind of follow along. All of our speakers spoke from that book. And they were able to get a book and a notebook so they could keep good notes. So even the people, couple people that was not able to come, and they said, I still want to know, can I get my packet? So we're now giving out all the packets, and we're just grateful to God for what he did on that day. It's something about when you take the time out to speak to people and to empower people. I believe that whatever your calling is to do, to empower somebody else to be greater, do it to the best. That every time you do it for your best, even if you're a little bit nervous about it, come on out your comfort zone and do it, because the more you bless and empower God's people with the gifts that God has given you, he gives them to you not for you to just keep them, but he gives them for you to give out to somebody else. That's how a gift is. You don't just keep all the gifts for yourself, but you take the gifts and you bless other people with them so that they can feel good and feel better. And so when you do what you do, whatever it is that God has called you to do, and you do it to bless somebody else, you're going to be blessed. And so you'll have to remember that you can't go wrong. And I'll tell you, God, I'm a living witness that God knows he's in the blessing business. So those of you that still need to get a book, you can always go to Amazon.com and get you a book. BarnesandNobles.com, you can get it. You can get it on Kindle at Amazon if you like reading it on your tablet or something. Some people are doing that. I've been getting notifications from Kindle where people are buying it to put on their phones and their tablets. And so whichever way you get it, it's still good. And so, again, just keep getting it. Keep telling people about it. Refer back and forth to it. I'm glad that I have an opportunity to not just read it one time and that's it, but I can always go back over it. And so I'm looking forward to what else the Lord is going to do as far as getting that book out and the content of it and the knowledge of it. So I'm thanking each and every one of you all, that many of you have had the book for quite a while, and some are waiting on the next book, right? So and we're going to be working diligently on that. Let me again thank you for all of your donations. Again, we had people donating for the workshop that even weren't able to come, but they wanted to sponsor somebody else to come. Let me say thank you for that. On those that yet donate for this radio broadcast to stay on with no issues, let me thank you for that. Again, if you want to donate, you can do Cash App, $, and my name, Kay Brundage, and it will go into good ground. This is good ground. If you say, well, I'm not a person to cash yet, but I'd like to send a couple of dollars, I want to send something to keep this broadcast on and to sow into what you're doing and what this ministry is doing. Listen, you can always just call me, those that know that other number I have, or you can call me at 248-537-5537. We can make it happen. You can send it to our P.O. Box. We still have our P.O. Box, P.O. Box 213 East Point, Michigan, 48021. And you can you can do it that way, whichever way the Lord
puts it on your heart. Sometimes I talk to people and they say, well, I'm just trying to get it together. I know the Lord want me to sow. Listen, you don't have to worry about trying to get it together. When God tells us to do, just do it. Just do it. And you don't have to keep worrying about what you're trying to do, because when you're, just do it, you know, because when the Lord tells you to sow, and you will be able, you will have to know that he's going to bless you for it. And so whatever the Lord say, I'm just saying, you know, just do it. That's what Mary told the disciples when Jesus was at the wedding. Just do it. Whatever he says, just do it. And so that's all you got to do is just do it. But the Lord has blessed us tremendously. This is our 12th year with Healing for the Soul. And I tell you, time moves. It just keeps moving, whether you go catch up with it or not. And so I'm excited about what God is doing this year, 2024. We have more to come this year. And we're going to do everything the Lord is telling us to do. And again, I'm so grateful for all of our volunteers that faithfully work with Healing for the Soul Ministries in every event that we do. And God's going to bless you tremendously. We could not really do it without you. And so we thank you for that way you honor God in the faithfulness of your excellent work and the way that you honor God's people. Let me just say again, on Saturday, tomorrow, we will be with Second Ebenezer at 7 a.m. For fresh oil. And it's at Second Ebenezer. I'm led on by our pastor, Sheila Van. It is for the women, fresh oil. It's at 7 a.m. We invite women. You can come. You can come. And we're going to be consecrating by wearing a Unity white. You can wear, you know, however. It doesn't have to be dressed up. You can do slacks or capris. Anything that is appropriate, you can still wear it if it's white. And so hopefully you can come and be with us. So as far as our prayer that we normally do at 6 a.m. because we'll be making our way to Second Ebenezer, we're going to ask those that normally come on our prayer call that if you will just pray, you know, even at that time, and get up. You may be making your way to Second Ebenezer, maybe you're not, but doing that 6 a.m., still get up and do individual prayer, because we won't be able to do that corporate prayer probably resume next Saturday. And so again, on next Wednesday, Lord willing, we'll be at 12 noon doing our Bible class that we do, 319-527-2008. And you'll be able to be a part of that. And so again, I thank you for that. We're still expanding the Bible class. We want to expand it. And if you want to, you know, study more, get more connected to God, you are so welcome to be a part of that Bible class and the prayer. If you want to invite people, listen, the thing that's so great about a conference call is that if you got people out of town in other states, you can always have them, give them the number. You got relatives, you got friends. Some people speak about their friends that they have in Atlanta and different places. You are welcome to invite them. You know, you got family members that you've been praying for. Why not invite them to come on the prayer call? It's good to be praying for them. We will be. But it's even another level for them if you can invite them to be a part of it, to come on. They can come on and visit. They can come on and be regular every week.
It's up to them, but you can invite them to come on, and that would be good. And so, again, I'm grateful. Shout out my niece. I'm telling you, we were just there, Columbus, Ohio, with my brother, shouting him out, Ron, Brundage, Renee, and some of our family went to Columbus last week for 3 days, and my niece is graduating. She was Kristen. She says, just want to really congratulate her for just a job well done. She is graduating. Did graduate, and she's going to be a doctor neurology, and she will be coming here. She's going to be working at Ann Arbor Hospital. So I'm excited. We had such a great time there with family, just having great fun. The graduation ceremony was just so beautiful. Then they had like a reception afterwards. So right there on the grounds, because it was like 80 something degrees over there. So the weather was super nice. All 3 days it was in the 80s in Columbus, Ohio. And so we were able to have hors d'oeuvres and everything, socialize. We were, we took great pictures, pictures with the graduate. And so it was just so fun, and we went out to eat and just did all kind of great things with the family. We had a family game night, and so it was much, much fun. So just being able, let me just say that when you all continue to stay connected to your families, stay connected to your families, because it means much to be able to enjoy them while God gives us a chance to do that. I just want to talk to you today because of so much that is going on and so many people that are coming up with different things. And I've been speaking to people, been praying a lot for the people getting diagnosed with different cancers and stuff. And we just coming against that spirit of cancer, that it will not attack people's body, the people of God. And so many I have been praying for lately. And there's been some praise reports. So I just want you to know that even though we've been praying, there also have been praise reports. I just want to, just before I go into this word, I also want to shout out from Mac Alive when we were there yesterday with that nonprofit. Again, you all know I speak about Mac Alive. I speak about our Tina and Alberta Tinsley, who are the leaders of that organization, 30 plus years. And yesterday, it was amazing yesterday when I was there. And just want to continue to encourage the men that was there. We had 4 men there, and every one of them had been in prison at least 20 years. Someone was 29 and at least, and yet they have been released, and they were there giving us a Mother's Day celebration, and they just honored all of the women that was there on yesterday. We were so blessed with their presentation. Each one of them spoke and just shared why they was honoring us as mothers. And then just had a beautiful, beautiful meal that was cooked by one of the mothers that's there. She's actually the youngest mother there. She cooked the entire meal for us, which was just delicious. And then the man gave us a gift bag with candles and flowers and coffee cups, just some, so beautiful. But I want to commend those men, because after coming out of prison for that long,
they were not. They were just so grateful to God that God had blessed them to get out, that they are now businessmen with transportation companies. And one of them, the place that he was incarcerated, he's back now. He's been the manager of that place, the same place. And so they have come out not with animosity. And I say this to anybody listening this morning that has somebody incarcerated in your family or a friend, and they've been in there maybe a little while, and you've been praying for them, and you think, well, maybe they're not going to get out. But I'm guaranteeing you, I think about the one gentleman that said his mother had prayed so many years for him, and yet before the Lord took her home to glory, the Lord let her see him come out. And so I just want you to know that don't give up on prayer. You know, no matter how much you pray, how long, know that in God's timing, if you keep the faith, don't give up on it. If you keep the faith, God's going to work it out for your children, your grandchildren. But you got to let God know, you know he will do it, right? And then pray for them that they don't go in. Pray that God keeps your young men and your young women safe, that they're safe, that they're going to be productive, that, you know, he's going to cover them and protect them so that they won't be caught up, their lives won't be shortened. And so we have an obligation, because we that know the worth of prayer, we got to cover them. So that was to let you know, I just shout out to those men that are doing everything they can now, even with successful businesses. They are yet have nonprofits where they are helping young girls and guys so that they can help them to be better. And so, again, we are grateful that they are not bitter, but they are better. They acknowledge what they did. One gentleman said 10 minutes of the wrong decision cost him 29 years. And so they just, I'm telling you, they were great men, wanting to give back and grateful, and gave God all the acknowledgement because they knew that nobody did it but God. So for those of you that have something before you now, maybe you got a brother, maybe you got a sister, maybe you got some relative that are not doing good, they're abusing themselves, maybe they're getting high, maybe they're drinking too much, whatever it is. But if you keep praying and believing God, same way he got those men free, he will deliver who you praying for. And so I just want to just talk to you for a few minutes about having the peace of God, because when so much is going on in people's family and they're trying to deal with it, it causes anxiety. Even when you try to hold a lot of it in, you don't have anybody to talk to and share with, it begins to bother the body, right? The body can't take all that pressure. And, you know, anytime you talk to people, I got something on my mind. Well, you need to find somebody that you trust, and you need to be able to, you know, share with them. So you won't have all, even if you could write it down, if you don't have nobody, write it down in a journal, but get that out of you, right? And so people are standing in need of the peace of God today.
that, and the Bible clearly tells us in Isaiah 26:3 that thou will keep thee in perfect peace, whose mind is stayed on thee because he trusteth in thee. And so when you trust God like you do, you'll keep your mind on him. You know, how did we keep our mind on him? That means that I got to be thanking him. When I'm going from place to place, I got to say, Lord, thank you. When I'm on the freeway, if I'm on the street, it's a close call, look like it could have been a little accident, collision, and God stopped it, and you know nobody did it but God. And so you want to be able to say, I trust you, and I thank you, Lord, for what it is that you're doing. And so, you want to thank him for what it is that he is doing for you and through you. And so when you keep your mind on him, when you go to bed at night and you get back in your home and you're thanking him for keeping your home together, right? The blood of Jesus over your home, over your neighborhoods. Come on, you're blessing God and thanking him that your neighbors are doing good. Used to be a time when we cared about our neighbors. We talked to our neighbors. Some people are blessed to still live on streets where they can still talk to their neighbors and cover their neighbors. Other people on the street where they don't reach out much to the neighbor, but to be able, everybody can pray for the people you live around. Even if you're in an apartment or you're in a condo, you pray for the people, every apartment. You pray for the staff that works there. You pray that everybody would get along with each other. And if you hear anybody sick, you pray for their healing. You pray for your neighbors, right? You pray for their children. And so when you do these kind of things, you keeping your mind on him. When you get to the word of God and read it, you keeping your mind on Jesus. And so he says that he got to keep you in perfect peace. And what does it mean? It means that stuff can be going on around you, but it's something about, you just know that you know that you know you're walking in the peace of God. You know God's got you. And it's like being with somebody. Sometimes I hear married couples, and I may hear one say, the wife might say, I got the best husband. And shout out to all married couples right now. And they might say, well, I got the best husband. He made me feel safe. He's secure. He's good to me. And that's how it is with God. He makes you feel safe.

pray for the peace of God. I believe in praying for the peace of God. I pray peace over my neighborhood. I've done that. Many of you need to do that. You need to do it. You're talking about the things going on with your neighbors and different people, and yet you have not said anything about your assignment. And I believe we are called to pray, whether you pray in your house. I know people that come outside and just walk around the block. They walk up and down the street, and they are praying that God would block any hindering spirits from attacking any neighbor on that block. And so you can cover the people that you live around. And so, because people need the peace of God. And listen, it's about trust. The more you trust them, the more you're going to receive that peace, right? It's in one of the care. I see so much going on. I even wonder, is God still there? How do I trust him? And see, trust in the Lord with all thine heart. Lean not to your own understanding. Don't try to figure it out because of what you see. You're going to have to believe. If you're reading the word of God, and someone said to me yesterday, Aldekay, I'm trying to read it, but you know, I have trouble with the reading King James because it's kind of confusing and I'm not understanding that well. But they have other versions. Come on, they got the Amplified, the NIV, New International Version. They got the Message that really break it down. And so God has it. And listen, if you're trying to read the word and you don't know, ask God to connect you with somebody that studies the word and read it. And then you connect with them so that you all can talk about the word together. People are in need of peace. And even now we speak peace over every person, every household, every vehicle, everybody, wherever you are. You could be in prison, in the hospital room listening, or you could be on the corner with your headphones on. Wherever you are, we speak the peace of God over you even now. And so people are doing all sorts of things now to try to maintain peace. There are many people that are taking prescription medicine, other type of, you know, taking other things, drinking, taking other type of things to get a calmness. And they're doing this on a daily basis. Substance that will help them calm and maintain. They want to feel this peace. But whatever you do like that, it's temporarily. It may help you for a minute. You know, maybe you say, well, I want to smoke a weed joint. And then you feel all right for a little bit, but you're coming out of it. The only way is if you don't, is if you keep smoking and you just keep going back in. But at some point, you're still coming out. But when you, it's temporary, and it still is affecting your body because that's not how God designed it to be. And so, but it's like when you get connected. Start reading that word. Start telling God you trust him. I was sharing with somebody, and they said sometimes they feel down. They just wake up, and they feel down. You know, they don't feel like, oh, this is a sunshiny, blessed day. I will bless the Lord. They don't feel. They wake up, and they have this thing over them that makes them feel down and out. And let me say this, is that when you start to feel like that, many times that's a feeling that could come over anybody. It can come over the preacher, you know, anybody. We human, and those things can happen, and you don't even know why you're feeling down. But I always say that when that type of thing happens, that's the time not to surrender to that type of feeling, but to start speaking out loud and saying, Lord, you just so awesome. I know you're about to take this feeling off of me. I will bless the Lord at all times. I have had to do it, and I'm telling you, within seconds, he just takes.

it off of you, right? You could be sitting in there, nobody don't even know you feeling that. Nobody even know you're going through that. And yet, the way that you handle it, some people just wait. They might go 2-3 days in depression, and then they wait to just come out of it, you know. But you ain't got to do that. I'm talking to somebody that needs to get up today, and you, maybe you've already been in the bed 2 or 3 days. God said it's time for you to get up out that bed, get your shower on, get your body clean, get your spirit together, and get you some nice clean clothes and clean yourself up, and you will be able to go forward and say it. You got to say those words. They counteract what the enemy is trying to put on you. He's so sneaky that he'll try to sneak that in on you. And so when you come in and you counteract that and you call on the name of Jesus and say, Lord, it's faith. I know you're going to get this feeling off of me. And I know that I'm going to be ready. So receive what you got for me. I trust you and I bless you at all times. I guarantee if you say that, you'll be able to be lifted up. He'll do it in a matter of seconds. I'm telling you, that's the thing I go to whenever I feel like that, because I know it works. So now I just go to it before the enemy could even try anything. And I began to bless him. And the more I call out his blessings, the more he lifts it off and make me feel even better. And even the word of God tells us in John 14, he said, the peace of God, it passes Philippians. The peace of God passes all understanding. Come on. It passes all understanding. The word of God says, peace I leave with you. My peace I give unto you, not as the world give it, give I unto you. Let not your heart be troubled. And so that's what he's saying. Jesus tells us that. Let not your heart be troubled. I will give you a peace that nobody understands. You people want to understand, how do she stay so peaceful? People don't want to get with you. They don't want to be around you because of the fact that they say, look, with the peace they carrying, I want some of that to transfer on me. I want to find out how can they be peaceful in a world like we're living in today. Only a God, only a God. That's why he said the peace that passes all understanding. You can't understand it because God knows what he's given us. He's the only one able to do it. And so, listen, it's the peace of God that's going to keep your heart and mind through Christ Jesus. And so you got to understand that if the enemy comes in, and he will, I'm telling you, he will, but God will raise up protection. That's what he means. He said, I'll raise up a standard against the enemy. He means I'll raise up protection, and I'll cover you, I'll protect you. I'm telling you, if you just say, I plead the blood of Jesus, plead it over your vehicle, plead it over yourself. I plead the blood of Jesus. Listen, the blood. Somebody on this airways know that the blood still works. It still works. Come on. And there is power in the blood and power in the name of Jesus. And so when we learn to believe God and take him at any cost, listen, the Lord, he will always work things out for your good. And God, he can't help but honor your faith. If you have faith, that's the key right there, is your faith. Is you going to believe? Can you believe it without seeing? You know, sometimes people, they just can't, unless they see it. But when you can believe without seeing, come on, somebody knows the wind blows. We've never seen the wind, but we can see the effects when it's blowing, right? We see the leaves moving. We see vehicles shaking if you're in the wind.
because we know it's real. You don't see it, but you know it's real. And so that's how faith is. It's the key. You're going to have that if you're going to get the peace of God. And that's what I'm speaking to you today, because God is big. He's greater than anything. I want to just take a minute right here, and I'm going to have our engineer pray, Jacqueline Carr, because I want you to listen to the words and understand that God, He is bigger. And so He's bigger than anything that you go through. And if you will receive the peace of God, then you're going to receive it because He's bigger. Yes, Lord. Yes, Lord.

Yes, Lord, he's bigger than anything that we go through. My Lord, he'll give you the peace that you need today. Yes,

0: if somebody was listening this morning. Ooh, my God. God bless you. Thank you, engineer. All righty, that was quick. Thank you, engineer. But you have to know that the Lord is bigger. He is bigger than everything that you go through. That's why he's able to give you the peace that you need. Listen, you got to get this in your spirit. Proverbs 3, 5, and 6. So many of you know it by heart. So many know most of it by heart. Trust in the Lord with all thine heart. Come on. Everything. Get to that place. If you're saying, well, okay, I got some doubt. I trust him, but there's some things I'm doubting about. But listen, you have to ask God, Lord, help my unbelief. Help me to trust you. Tell him you want him. You want to trust him more, and he will work with you. You won't even have to work that thing out by yourself. Trust in the Lord with all thine heart. He tells us to do that and to lean not to your own understanding. Don't worry about trying to figure stuff out, trying to analyze, trying to get real anxious and upset and worried about a lot of things. He says, cast your cares upon him because he careth for you. And he said, lean not to your own understanding, but in all of your ways acknowledge him, and he will direct your path. So you have to understand that he is going to direct your path. If you let him do it, you have a decision. I'm talking to somebody this morning. Maybe you have a decision, something you need to do, and you're not sure about it. Maybe it's a health situation and you need a second opinion and you're trying to figure it out and you need help with it. Maybe it's a financial type of move, whatever it is that you're doing and you need and you're in confusion right now and you don't know how to handle it. I'm telling you, if you tell God, talk to him about it, many things will be worked out a lot better if we just ask God for the answer. So many people want to try all kind of things to work it out, and then when they get to the place that they just can't do nothing else, then they want to call on God. But you don't even have to exert all that energy. I tell you, if you go to him first, when you trust him with all your heart, that means I'm going to God first, right? Before I talk to anybody, by the time I talk to somebody, I've already talked to God about it. And so when you go to him first, it shows God how much you trust him. Lord, I can't fix this thing. You got to show me what to do. I don't know what to do. I don't know what to say. I don't even know what the first move ought to be. But I know you're going to tell me. And all you have to do is wait on him, because after that, he's going to show you. He's going to just automatically direct you. And so you got to be confident about who the Lord God is. I know God is a way maker. I know God is all powerful. I know he's all knowing. The Bible says his ways, come on, are bigger than ours. Come on, his thoughts, so much bigger, so much higher than ours. He knows it. You can be thinking something, but God, you're looking down the street. You know it's down the street, but God knows what's around the corner. And so every good thing comes from the Lord. And so you got to know who he is. And you got to know who you are in him. I am who God says I am. See, that's for somebody that you're struggling. You're struggling with self-confidence. You're struggling with insecurity. As a matter of fact, you would be a lot more bolder. You would be doing a lot more. You'd be further in your walk if you could just get the confidence that you need to have. If you're not with would not worry about what other people think about you or what other people are going to say, if you wouldn't be afraid that sometimes you may have make a mistake, an error, because sometimes we can learn from the mistakes that we make. But you're too worried about what somebody going to say if you mess up. But I came to tell you that's the very time to get back in there and to say, look, God, we're going to get this. This time we're going to get it. And so that builds your confidence up. Because listen, if you're going to move forward in God, if you're going to move higher in Him, if you're going to really be destined for the greater that God has for you, you need confidence. You need to know who you are. And I'm not saying you got to be arrogant or anything, but you got to be the one to say, I'm victorious. I know my name is Victory. I know that I can do all things through Christ who strengthens me. God is a way maker, and He will do what He says through me. Matter of fact, you'll be able to do some things that you didn't think you could do. You look back and you'll say, I never ever would have thought that God would have blessed me like this. I never thought, you know, when I look back 20 years ago, never thinking, you know, I'm reading other people's books, you know. I mean, that was the last thing I thought about myself, but God knew. I put it in you and then allowed me not to do one, but to do two books and to be getting on to doing the third book. And so you don't know what all unless you trust God. You are not. There are people walking around right now. Know you got books inside of you, but for some reason you're not stopping to trust God long enough for you to be able. You don't even know that what you have in you, that book is not even for just you, but it's for the people. It's another way for God to minister to His people. He needs to just use us as the vessel, but everything that we do, all of the gifts, all of the power, everything we walk in, the great anointing that God lets you walk in, it all comes from Him. It all comes from Him. That's why you have to say, to God be the glory, because everything. But if you release yourself, you know, if you release yourself and stop talking about the things that's going to stop you from, you know, doing what God tell you to do. Stop talking about that kind of stuff. But if you just release yourself and God, have your way with me. Have your way and let's do it. Open your mouth and be ready to speak when God tells you to speak. And you, I'm telling you, when He tells you to volunteer for something, don't second guess it, right? Sometimes there are people, many of you, you've been asked to do certain things, and because you never did it before, you just get quiet and don't say, alrighty, I'll do it. But God is giving you opportunity when that happens. He's giving you opportunity to allow Him to walk through you. And listen, you got to understand that when you're confident in Him, you can do great things. You know, we're living in a time of uncertainty. We don't know from day to day what's going on. But listen, peace of mind is everything. And so even in times of uncertainty, it's something when you feel like you're not on edge. You just know God got you. You know that the Lord God got you. And so listen, He left that peace with us. He left it. That's John 14:27. I already shared it with you. He said He leaves this peace with us. And so we serve a mighty God. I know my time is moving, but listen, let me say, we serve a mighty God that will give us assurance that you don't have to be afraid. I just know that God gave me the assignment to let you know today that whatever you're facing, whatever your problem is, if you put it in God's hand and trust Him, He'll work it out for you. Everything that you need, it is in God, and He waits for you to call on the name of Jesus. I made up my mind. That's what I'm going to do. I'm going to do it. I don't know who's going to join me, but I'm not ashamed of the gospel of Jesus. I'm not ashamed to just call on Him. I call on Him about anything. I figure if I got a friend and I'm going to tell my friend everything, What a mighty friend we have in Jesus to be able to tell him everything. And listen, if you're ready to secure the peace of God in you, I'm speaking peace to somebody today. You got to stand on his promise. Stand on the promises of God. And let me just say to you all, I'm so grateful. I don't want to end the broadcast today without saying to the mothers, I want all of the mothers to be blessed. Listen, I'm telling you, I'm going to go shout out to my nephew. He's at Anthony Brundage. He works at AB Ford Recreation Center, Jefferson by the River. And today they will be doing a Mother's Day celebration. So it is my desire to get there 12-something and celebrate, allow them to celebrate us for Mother's Day. I believe mothers, be celebrated. Be celebrated. You owe it to yourself. Let whoever want to celebrate you. I want to say happy Mother's Day to each and every one of you all. For those that are celebrating all weekend, do what you do. To all of the sons and daughters, all of those spiritual God children, whoever it is, every card you get, mothers, we thank you for such a job well done. Stay on who you are. Proverbs 31 says, we're virtuous, that you're virtuous. You're women of value. You have done everything to make things great in our world today, in our families today. And so we want to be able to say thank you for everything. So happy Mother's Day. Johnny, God bless you. Enjoy, enjoy, enjoy. I know you got many, many spiritual sons and goddaughters and stuff. And I want them to bless you real good. Charles, God bless you to all of you all. God bless each and every one of you all. Listen, if the Lord says so, we'll be back on next Friday at 10 a.m. Again, those of you who've been praying for me, thank you, thank you, thank you. God bless each and every one of you. Be blessed. Be with us again on next Friday if the Lord says so. God bless you. Love somebody. Hug somebody. That's what's taking them to the next level. God bless you all. Thank you again for tuning in to the Healing for the Soul Ministries broadcast with your host, Elder Kay Brundage. If you have been blessed by this broadcast and you would like to sow a love offering for the sake of keeping this broadcast on, you can sow your love offering to P.O. Box 213, East Point, Michigan, 48021. 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

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It ain't over. Feels like you cried your last tear. Not over. Not over. Not over. Not over. God has the final say. God has the final say. God has the final say. That said you wouldn't make it, but God has the final say. That said

You know, the Bible says in Psalm 27 and 13, David said, I had fainted, lest I had believed to see the goodness of God in the land of the living. And what we come to understand and know that even when it doesn't look good, it works for the good. To all those that are called according to his purpose, help me say,

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Baby, no more singing quiet. 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

0: Excuse me. Good afternoon to all of my conquerors in the listening audience today. I'd like to welcome you and thank you for tuning in to Just Saying, where we discuss consciousness in everyday language, how our thoughts and beliefs shape what we experience in our lives, and we keep it practical, being and bringing in voices, guest voices from time to time, and even pulling from scripture in a fresh, down-to-earth approach. It is all about simple ideas and explanations you can use to live with more intention. I am Reverend C.J. Simon, your host for Just Saying. I am an ordained Unity minister, a licensed mental health professional counselor, and the founder of Inner Essence Counseling and Clinical Hypnotherapy. I'd like for you to remember that this program is interactive, and we welcome your comments, and you can make those comments in several different ways. You can email me with your comments, questions, whatever it is you choose to share. You can email me at just, J-U-S-T-T, saying, S-A-A-Y-I-N, at gmail.com. Again, that is J-U-S-T-T-S-A-A-Y-I-N at gmail.com. You can also phone in during the program if you wish. And that phone number is 313-871-6094. Again, 313-871-6094. Hope to hear from some of you out there. I'd love to hear what your thoughts are about what's been being said and taught here on this program. So, as usual, let me go into review and what we have been talking about and utilizing for, I think this is the sixth week, pulling from John Randolph Price's book, Manifestation, 10 Steps for Manifestation. And we have covered so far in week one was entombment. And entombment was about you getting yourself quiet and settled and tuning into the Holy Spirit or whatever name you use for God. Getting quiet, tuning in, listening to what that presence has to say to you in regard to the things that you might desire or want, helping you make those choices. Which brings us to the next step, which was choice, where you decide what it is out of all the things that you want. You make a choice as to where you want to start and what's important at that particular time in your life. You can also, you know, you make a list and you look at your list, and that's where you make the choice. So making a choice makes things very clear as to what you're working on. You might want to work on two things simultaneously, and that's fine if you're good at doing that. But the point is to focus your energy, in my opinion, on one specific desire at a time to go through these steps that we're talking about here. And so then step three, or week three, was acceptance. And that was about opening yourself up to allowing this presence of God to really assist you in beginning to believe and hold on to that focus of your thought. acknowledging, beginning to acknowledge that this desire actually belongs to you, that you don't have to go anywhere to find it. It is already available in the invisible world. These steps, let me remind you, are how you build a consciousness. Invisibly, before anything comes in form, you start building the consciousness that you already have what it is that you want. So acceptance is that state of consciousness that prepares you for that opening of accepting that things you desire actually are yours without any doubt. And then we had week four, which was the step of practicing having. And when you practice having, and I say practice because when we start on a journey of desiring something that we want that we haven't had, you know, doubts and fears and all kinds of confusion enter our minds many times because we don't see it yet in what we call our reality. We don't see it in the real world. It's not in our environment yet. So we look at what's happening in our environment and what's not there and what we've been asking for, and we get discouraged. So practicing having means that in your quiet time, you, as you accept that you have. So you practice having. And how does having something that you want feel? And so it is that feeling that you're going to hold on to and you're going to learn to practice. And I do use the word and terminology practice, because when you're working on a desire, you have to practice maintaining and holding and focusing diligently on how that's going to look. How is that going to feel when you receive it? If you can practice that feeling of having it already, that is the catalyst that helps propel your desire into manifestation. The more you practice it, the better you get at it. The better you get at it, the faster you're able to do these things and follow these steps. Really a lot of times unconsciously, because they have become a habit and you can automatically do it without a lot of, you know, what do I want to say there? What word would I use? You know, you are able to do it with a lot of, without a lot of dissension and a lot of conflict within your own consciousness. Because for a moment, I'm just saying this to throw in here. You know, we always put things on something outside of us. We put stuff on people outside of us. You know, a phrase, well, you know, she made me do this, or he made me do that, or they made me act like this. You know, and I get it. It is possible for people to push your buttons. But it is also possible for you to stay focused, for you to take a step back for a few moments and allow the calmness within you, not to allow that person to get you out of sorts. So meaning we have control. Now you can make a conscious decision not to have control. But that is still on you. That's not on the other person. You still are in control because you made a conscious decision to act a certain way in terms of their behavior. So I just want to throw that in there to let you know that no matter what's happening, we always have control. And when we utilize our conscious control or our conscious behavior or our conscious decision making, we can take accountability for our behavior. So when we take accountability, we're not putting our responses on another person's behavior. It is I. Yeah, they said and did so-and-so, and I responded like this. And you can be okay with it. That is, if it's not illegal, and you might go to jail. So all of those things are encompassed in you making and being in control of your thought processes and your decision making. So having is the practice of feeling like you have received what it is you already or you are desiring, no matter what anybody says, no matter what they do, no matter what it looks like. You are in control. And you have to practice so you learn, so it becomes a habit for you to do. Some people may call that ignoring. Ignoring a situation. But if you ignore it, don't allow it to bother you, to cause you to fluster yourself. So that's what we talked about when we were on the step of having, practicing the feeling that you already have it. The next step was number 5, week 5, visualization. And I spent 2 Saturdays on visualization because so in our society these days, so much emphasis is placed on visualization. Oh, just sit down and visualize what it is that you want, and you'll get it and you'll have it. There's a little more to the visualization. See, the visualization has to come with the feeling. And the feeling of having it. So visualization is a tool to help you feel as though you have what it is you desire. People use vision boards. Talked about that for a moment. I have nothing against vision boards. But I know that they don't work all the time in allowing you to get what it is that you desire. I know that from personal experience, because you think that just looking at that visual vision board, that's all you need to do. But no, it is not all you need to do. You need to go back to practicing what it is you have on your vision board, how it's going to make you feel. And you can take one of the ideas that you have placed on your vision board and work with that. Because these vision boards bring up the terminology of a collage, and I've heard a lot of people call vision boards a collage. Well, that's not the spiritual energy that we want. We don't want a collage. We don't want a bunch of things put together all in one space, kind of jammed and crammed together, because that's the way your consciousness is working if you are doing that. It's crowded. It's confused. It's congested. You want to work on one aspect of your desire.
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3: Good afternoon, beloved. God bless each and every one of you. We thank you so very, very much for tuning in with us again today. You are on a day that the Lord has made. God already done his part, beloved. We got the easiest part. It's simply rejoice and be glad in it. I am Pastor Thomas Cheeks, pastor of the St. Francis Missionary Baptist Church. Sitting in today on behalf of my daughter Zion, Pastor Brenda Buckner, and my wife Evangelist Dorothy Cheeks, and for certain Pastor Alfonso Lucas of the Good Missionary Baptist Church as well, y'all. Bless y'all and keep y'all in Jesus' name is our prayer. We're sitting here in the fine, cozy surroundings of WMKM. I have with us today, dear friend and brothers, amen, Prophet Mulugate Gambu, and joining us very shortly, coming home all the way from Monticello, Arkansas, Pastor David Simpson is going to be joining us in studio, you all, and we're going to have a good time. Now, what we're going to do, Prophet, I'm going to have you open us up in prayer, and Madam Engineer, you can throw about 5 songs in a row on there.
4: Gotcha.
3: After you do prayer, amen.
2: 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Welcome. Hello, everyone in the radio land, WMKM 1440 AM family. My name is Pastor and Prophet Gimbu Mulugata, a.k.a. Mr. Poet, and I know it.
3: Right.
2: And let us go to the throne of God. Gracious Father, we come before your throne with thanksgiving in our hearts, knowing that you are able to do abundantly above all that we may ask or even think. Thank you for everyone that is listening and have a listening ear to hear what thus said the Lord. Thank you for this beautiful day you blessed us with. Amen. Here in Detroit, we got about 80 degrees or so. And I feel good out there. Thank you for the weather. Thank you for each and every person that is here live in the studio. Thank you, Lord, for this radio station. And we just pray for your blessings and leading and guiding us right here, right now. In Jesus' name, amen.
3: Amen.
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0: All right, beloved. God bless you. We don't want y'all to think that we left. No, ma'am, and no, sir. I just believe that when we turn the radio on, y'all, for a gospel singing and gospel conversation, we can do both. Amen. But music soothes the savage beast. Amen. That's what I've heard before, and I concur with that, as long as it's the right kind of music. And amen, the right kind of music, honestly, it's not always, as we believe, in the secular. Amen. The best kind is in the church. But it's some good secular stuff out there with good messages for humanity.
1: Yes, sir.
0: And we are grateful today, beloved. Again, this is Pastor Thomas Cheek sitting in for Pastor Brenda Buckner. Amen. Pastor of Family Ties Gospel Ministry. And she also sits and helps and serves. Amen. Two churches in one location. Matter of fact, two great churches. Amen. The Goodwill Missionary Baptist Church, where the pastor is Pastor Alfonso Lucas. And First Lady Cynthia Lucas, amen. And then for certain, my wife again, Evangelist Dorothy Cheeks. Y'all, we bring y'all greetings from the St. Francis Missionary Baptist Church in Detroit, Michigan, where I've been blessed to serve and am closing out on tomorrow 21 years wow. of being the under shepherd to the great shepherd.
1: Amen.
0: And today I have in the studio with me two of my good friends and brothers. Beloved, we've transcended friendship. Amen. We're brothership. Amen.
1: Amen.
0: And one, again, Prophet Pastor Mulugate Gambu and then Pastor David Simpson coming home, amen, from Monticello, Arkansas to come and celebrate with us tomorrow in our closing of the anniversary. Matter of fact, he will be preaching in the morning. Services for mm-hmm. us at 11 o'clock, and then at 2 o'clock, Pastor Buckner and Goodwill and Family Ties will be joining us to close out this celebratory period. But also, one Sunday in September, my closest friend in the ministry, because his schedule couldn't fit with ours in the anniversary month, Pastor Charles Bowes of the Antioch Missionary Baptist Church.
1: Okay.
0: They'll be with us one Sunday in September. He told me these words, and I like it. He said, Cheeks, he said, I can't be there to preach in it. He said, but I can show, come and close it out for you. So
1: right,
0: he's coming in September, you all. And so we're looking forward to that. But, you know, listen, I want to say this just so nobody won't say we didn't say nothing in the line of preaching. I was at work the other day. And I was sharing with a young lady there, fellas. Somehow or another, the Gethsemane experience came on me. And as it came on me, I shared with her some things that I never saw till we started mm-hmm. talking. The spirit opened up. First of all, know who you take.
2: My Lord.
0: In your praying garden. Jesus knew who he took with him in the garden.
2: All right.
0: He knew one was okay. going to betray him. He was in the garden. My one had already went to deny him. He didn't get in the garden. But watch this. Even though Jesus knew that Peter was going to deny him, he still took him in the prayer garden with him.
2: All
0: but
2: right.
0: if you notice in the whole discourse, Jesus dropped each, every one of them three that he took with him at a location. It's because Jesus knew that's as far as their faith could take them. But okay. Jesus went a little further.
2: My
0: I can preach if I want to, but I ain't going to do that. But my last thing I'm getting at is this,
1: uh-huh.
0: that whatever the situation is in your life, whenever you go to do something for the Lord, you make sure you do it. And there in the garden was one of Jesus' greatest victories. Amen. Because it was there in the garden that he said, nevertheless,
1: mm-hmm. not my will. Yes, sir.
0: And beloved, when we give our will over to God,
2: my Lord,
0: let God have his way. Amen. You need to start praying and ask God to give you strength to accept his will. Because in the end, it's only God's will that's going to be done. And this is free. God has already done his will.
2: My Lord.
0: We just got to catch up to it. Now, I done said enough, beloved, but listen, I have but the Bible is a very, very great book to read, and it's a book of love. Some say it's God's love letter to humanity. But comprising those love letters, people write poems. Yes, amen. And we know there are some books of poetry in the Bible. Amen. So we have with us in the studio, mm-hmm. Poet Laureate. Amen. God's poet. Amen. And he know it. Prophet Gambu. And I asked him to share with us today, you all, a poem to encourage us. And then we're going to come back and give another announcement. And then we're going to introduce Pastor Simpson. He's going to say something for a few. And I think in the last whatever time be left, 10 or 15 minutes, y'all, we're just going to have some good soul music. Amen.
1: Amen. Amen.
0: Prophet's
1: amen.
0: In your hand.
1: All right. Hello. Hello. My brothers and sisters on listening to this station. I've been writing poetry for 45 years. 45, it don't seem like it's been that long.
2: My Lord.
1: But time is flying. You know, I asked God for a gift. How many of you have asked God for a gift? Raise your hand. If you've asked God for a gift, raise your hand.
2: Amen.
1: Because listen, God will give you a gift if you ask. Amen. And so, the Lord one day told me to write a poem. And before then, I never wrote a poem. Never thought I could write a poem. Because in high school, I tried to write a poem, and the words just rushed out of my head, and I couldn't catch up with what I was saying. So I got frustrated and couldn't do it. But the Lord told me to write a poem. And I believe that this is the mission that God would want me to do. And guess what? It's the mission that God wants you to do. Because it's all about love. It's all about love. And this poem is called Jesus Loves You, and I Do Too. It says, love is a thought which runs without a doubt. Do you have a thought for someone who is without? Love everybody when they are alive. Many words go unspoken as the days goes by. The words come to life when someone dies. How many words do you speak when somebody cries? Give them their flowers today, and not when they have passed away. Think. Don't let the day slip by. Jesus loves you, and so do I. Amen. Amen. You know, that poem, it says a lot. And when we think about death and when someone leaves us, we think of all these things that we should have, would have, could have said, you know. And it's too late because they're gone. And I believe the message that God would want us to take home is love the people around you right now. Say the words that needs to be said right now. Love on your people. Your mother, your father, your brother, your sister, your nephews, your nieces, and your grandbabies, and so forth. Love on your friends. Because we don't know the day nor the hour. I said, we don't know the day nor the hour. Nor the situation. Nor how we're going to leave. And so give people, you know, their flowers today, their recognition, and tell somebody that you love them. Show somebody that you love them. And so I was writing, and I said, well, Lord, okay, I've been writing. What do you want me to do with it? The Lord told me to go to Chicago, stand on the corner, and pass it out. Now, I thought about it for a couple weeks. I wrestled with it, actually, because, you know, it really didn't make any sense. There's a whole lot of corners right here in Detroit. Why go to Chicago? And so, after a few weeks, I built up enough courage, and I couldn't rest, and I said, all right, Lord, I'm going to go. And so one night, around midnight, I headed to Chicago, and when I got to Chicago, I said, okay, Lord, which corner? And so I just went to walking, and as the Lord would lead, and I found the corner, and I was on that corner, and I started passing out. Jesus loves you, and I do too. And the trip later, I realized that Jesus wanted me to trust him.
0: Amen.
1: Wanted to see if I would do what he has told me to do. And as you look into your life, are you doing what the Holy Spirit is telling you to do? He is our comforter now. He gives us power. He brings things to our remembrance. He convicts us of sin. He wants to live, rest, and abide within us. So my message today is simple. It's so simple. Follow the Holy Spirit. Be led by the Spirit. Because the Word of God says that those that are led by the Spirit of God are the sons and daughters of God.
0: Amen.
1: And so the Lord is leading me to write poetry. Started a ministry called God's Poetic Voice Ministry. I'm home now. I was here on the radio several years ago, or many years ago, at least 6 years ago. God's Poetic Voice radio broadcast was the call, and I was on the air encouraging people to write poetry. You know, God wants us to write. When he says something to us, he wants us to write. Because the Word of God says, thus said the Lord God Almighty, write all the words I have spoken to you in a book.
0: Amen.
1: That's what it says. And I believe it's Jeremiah 30, verse 2. Write all the words. The Lord wants us to write down so that we can be a witness and so that we can have something to tell people. The next generation can come in and say, you know, I see what God has done in this person's life. And guess what? That's why we have the Bible today. Somebody wrote down what God was doing in their life. And God wants you to write down what he is doing in your life. And so my mission today, family, my mission today is to go out. And this is the direction that God is leading and has told me. To go to every church and record believers' testimony and put it in a book. And second, to help each person write their book. Tell their story. What has God said to you? See, the Word of God said that he will hasten his words to perform it. So, what did he say? What has he said to you? Write it down. And when the Lord leads, I'm going to go forth. I've been preparing for the last 20 years or so to do just that. A simple thing, but yet it is not that simple. Amen.
0: Bless the Lord.
1: And so I leave you with this poem so you know that there is a war going on in you and I, and it's called Mind Travelers. Mind Travelers. Moving beyond the speed of light, the mind travels through time. The past is so vivid, our future so far, but it's all happening now. Moving beyond comprehension into a world of subconscious reality, we live our life like a dream, being dictated to by the unseen. Spiritual forces lying in wait to set us up to go to our places. We act like zombies heading toward eternal life or death, realizing too late that self-destruction is our fate. So awaken, mind travelers. Awaken to these truths. God, the maker of all, has the real plan for you. God has a plan for you. As the scripture says, I know the plan I have for you. Know God's plan. Ask the question, what is that you want me to do? What is it? And I'm here to tell you that God said, write it.
0: Amen.
1: Write it. Amen?
0: Amen.
1: Write
0: God
1: it.
0: Bless you. Thank you, Prophet, for sharing both of those poems with us. One stuck out, the very first one.
1: Uh-huh.
0: I want to say this, and then I have a major announcement. On the third Sunday in September, Goodwill and Family Ties Gospel Ministries collectively will be celebrating Women's Day. Now, I don't know who the AM preacher is.
1: Mm-hmm.
0: But I do know in the afternoon services at 3:00, St. Francis First Lady, my wife, Evangelist Dorothy Cheeks, she my best lady.
2: All right.
1: Okay.
0: Amen. See, my first lady name is Marilyn Simmons, Pastor Gregory A. Simmons' wife, where my church home is Disciples of Christ.
1: Okay.
0: But that afternoon, Evangelist Dorothy Cheeks, amen, will be the preacher of the hour third Sunday afternoon for certain. I'm inviting everybody to come on out and join them and support them. And in supporting them, you're supporting her. Amen. So I'm excited as that day rapidly approaches us. Now, that song, I mean, the poem that you read, most of us, I'm going to save my statement for next. Listen, we have another in-studio guest coming back home from Monticello, Arkansas. Amen. To celebrate with this old boy for his anniversary, he and Sister Cheek. So for certain, I want to introduce to some of y'all on the airwave. I thought he had been with us before, but he said this is his first time, so we want to give him a little time. My friend and my brother, amen, Pastor David Simpson. Come on, sir.
1: Amen.
2: Good afternoon. Truly an honor to be here with these brothers and sisters in the studio. Again, this is my first time being live in a radio studio. I've been live on Facebook. I'm honored to be able to come back to Detroit and share with my good friend, Dr. Cheeks, and my good friend, his wife, Dr. Cheek, and celebrating what year? 21 years of ministry. I am elated that they will let a little country boy come back to Detroit and share in their anniversary. The Word of God has said that it's good, how good and pleasant it is for brothers to come together. And I am thankful. I am thankful that that you all are listening. And the Lord had placed on my heart, and I've never done this before, the Lord had placed on my heart. I asked Dr. Cheeks, I said, was I able to pray? And I wanted to pray and let you know that on tomorrow, God will be answering prayers as well as today. So I don't know if you will be able to send in prayer requests to the radio station, but meet me in, what's your address?
0: 7021 West Warren in the city of Detroit. 7021 West Warren in the city of Detroit. That's the St. Francis Missionary Baptist Church, right on the corner of Warren and Weatherby. Amen.
2: Amen. And God is going to move in a phenomenal way. I've been impregnated with this message for now for 2 or 3 weeks. And if you come, we're going to deliver, as Prophet Ngembu said and Dr. Cheeks said. Be careful who you take in your prayer closet. Amen. Because everybody in your prayer closets are not praying with you. Amen. So it's Bible said watch as well as pray. You know, Jesus asked some boys to watch, but they went to sleep. So you have to be careful who you entrust in your prayer closet. But I thank God. I thank God. And gracious Father, we come now just to say a word of prayer to encourage the body of Christ. Lord, we thank you that you be glorified and the church be edified. Lord, you said in the last days you will pour your spirit out upon all flesh, and your sons and daughters will prophesy. Lord, we pray right now, whatever they are going through, Lord, we pray right now that the answer is in prayer. Lord, when we are praying, we are speaking with you, but when you will read, when we are reading your word is speaking to us. And your word have encouraged us that a man should always pray and never faint. So, Lord, right now, we pray for healing, deliverance. We pray for financial deficit, home sickness. We pray for breakthrough, Lord. We know the enemy is out there roaring like a lion. But, Lord, if you be for us, who can be against you? Now, Lord, in the name of Jesus, we pray right now that you will break every yoke, raise up every bowed head. And, Lord, we would just be careful to give you praise, glory, and honor. Because we know that you are a good God and worthy to be praised. And if you will, brothers and sisters, beloved, meet me at St. Francis tomorrow morning at 11 o'clock and see what the Lord has to say to the church. Amen.
0: Amen. Bless the Lord.
1: Amen.
0: Bless the Lord. Now listen, as I was going to say, Prophet, in that poem that you wrote, you said, Jesus loved you, and so do I.
1: And I do too.
0: I do too, yeah. You know, most of us, if we're going to be open and honest in the body of Christ, our first encounter with Jesus, it came, y'all, by way of a song that we sang in church. You never knew what the words meant, but you knew the song. Jesus loved me, this I know.
2: Amen.
0: Mm-hmm. I knew that song before I knew John 3:16.
2: All right.
0: Amen. Y'all can talk. Y'all can talk back with me and be honest.
2: My Lord.
0: And what I'm trying to say is this is a prayer, and this is my prayer. What I love, again, I talk about the quartet ministry in the city of Detroit. I appreciate the fact that Brother Myron and Brother Todd and the rest of those, even past presidents, y'all, they have kept it Jesus first.
2: All right.
0: Entertainment second. You ought to hear, when people say they're singing gospel music, you ought to hear some Jesus in the song.
2: All right.
1: Amen.
0: Amen. Just like when you go to church. We go to church to be enlightened, for enlightenment.
2: All right.
0: And not entertainment. And so I'm saying all that to say this, Sister Engineer, again, I want to say we're going to really shut out all the talking in, and you can play us all out in gospel music, whatever those songs are that my wife sent over. If you got one of that from the Cantons, make sure you get that one on there for my mother. Amen. Because I don't want mama to get upset with me. Amen. But I do want to say this, that when I'm playing, when I'm here, I want to be fed. I can feel Jesus in the songs that we play. That's why we pick those songs. And my cup of tea might not be Bowser's cup of tea, and vice versa. But as long as the Lord is in the mix,
2: all right,
0: I can handle it. And so that being said, again, my biggest announcement, again, on third Sunday afternoon, Family Ties and Goodwill Missionary Baptist Church, two great churches and one great location. Matter of fact, that is a historical landmark. The Goodwill Church is a historical landmark. It's 100 years old. It was one of the first. It was the first.
1: Okay.
0: Catholic church where there was a black, if I'm not mistaken, there was a black priest there. The first in the city of Detroit. Now, saying all that to say this, for certain, Evangelist Dorothy Cheeks will be preaching that afternoon. But I do know somebody's preaching tomorrow morning as well. Beloved, listen, there's three churches you can come to if you want. If you ain't doing nothing tomorrow, you can go down to Goodwill and be in two churches at one time. But they serve all under one God. Bless the Lamb of God.
1: Yes, sir.
0: Or you can come on down to St. Francis and celebrate with us tomorrow, as we're closing out year number 21 of pastoral ministry. But bless the Lord, we've been preaching 33 years. It don't seem like it. And I promised the Lord a long time ago that if you bless me with 20 faithful years, I pray you'll be satisfied. Now, if you give me anything beyond 20, that means he still want me to do some more work.
2: Amen.
0: And so that's what we're doing. And that being said, beloved, we want to thank you for joining with us today. It's the second Sunday. I've been saying third Sunday. All right, thank you. See, I know my wife told me I should have wrote it down, but I didn't. I'm sorry. So it's the second Sunday in September, on the 13th of September, at 3:00 in the afternoon. I got that part right. Amen. We'll be at the Goodwill Missionary Baptist Church, St. Francis. We will be there to support our own. Y'all know Pastor is very much a stickler about us supporting each other, not because she's my wife, y'all, but because they also a member of the body of Christ, and Pastor Buckner belongs to us as well. Pastor Lucas belongs to us, amen, because we're all in the universal body of Christ. We actually are family, all five of us there. Four of us there, yeah.
1: Okay.
0: We're actually family, five of us, yep. Pastor Lucas, Evangelist Dorothy Cheeks, amen. First Lady Lucas, Pastor Buckner, those three are sisters. Pastor Lucas and I, we brothers. I don't believe in in-laws, y'all. This is just Pastor Cheeks talking. I don't believe in in-laws because in-laws become outlaws.
2: Marlo.
0: You're my brother, you're my sister. That's how it goes.
1: Amen. Amen.
0: So with that being said, God bless you. God keep you, beloved. I pray in Jesus' name you have been blessed today. Again, I invite you to come out, as Pastor Simpson said. I don't know what the Lord is going to do through him, but I do know that the Lord works through him. He's invited you all to come out and share tomorrow, as he's already lifted up the prayer for us all. In Jesus' name. Madam Engineer, you can play us out in some gospel music. And again, this is Pastor Thomas Cheeks. You all are standing in on behalf of Pastor Brenda Buckner, Pastor Lucas, and First Lady Lucas, and Evangelist Dorothy Cheeks. I'm standing in for them today. for the Family Ties Gospel Ministry with my in-studio brothers, amen, from the group of pastor friends that we have an association called the NEOS Fellowship. So we send blessings and peace to the NEOS Fellowship in Jesus' name. Listen, God blessed us with some fantastic leaders, Bishop Kevin Linson, amen, the late Reverend Dr. Marshall Hall.
1: Amen.
0: And now all of us that are left, y'all, we are finishing our end
1: and
0: of
1: Bishop
0: what
1: Rose.
0: God want us to do.
1: Yeah.
0: Beloved, God bless you. God keep you in Jesus' name. Now I want to say this to Brother Short. I just saw him come in. Brother Myron Quartet is what I do. Amen. God bless y'all. God keep y'all in Jesus' name.

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0: welcome to the Set Apart Experience. This is your host, woman of God, Linda James. I'm the president, Myron Shorter, is in the studio. Hey, President.
1: Hey, what's going on, woman of God, Linda Jones?
0: Nothing much.
1: Hey, I tell you.
0: How about with you?
1: It's good. It's good to be here one more time. Let me tell you what's going on. What's coming on Set Apart today. You will hear from Doc McKenzie, Jarrell Small, and Norman Hutchins. So keep it set to Set Apart Radio Broadcast right here in Detroit.
0: Sounds great. Are you ready to roll?
1: I'm ready to roll.
0: Can we crank up?
1: Let's go.
0: Let's go.

Yes, sir. Yes, sir. This is the day that the Lord has made. Rejoice and be glad and be thankful. For that he allowed us to see another day. Right now, you're listening to the legendary Dr. McKenzie and the Gospel Highlights.

to focus on the goal and not the struggle. Thank you for riding with us in the afternoon. Yeah.

0: Yes, sir.
1: Moving on.
0: What's some more good?
1: High quartet music.
0: Slowing it down for you.
1: On this afternoon in Detroit. Dr. McKenzie.

Chub Chub Man's Rock. That's what's going on tomorrow, right here in the city of Detroit. Special guest, Doc McKenzie on the Gospel Highlights. Detroit United Quartet Ministry and all the fellas, we're getting together on tomorrow at the 4 o'clock p.m. hour at the Mount Zion Baptist Church, 3600 Van Dyke, right here in Detroit. So get ready, get ready, get ready. The men who will, Chief Cornerstone Church and the Spiritual Voices present Quartet Men's Rock all the way from Lake City.

0: because he's been too good.
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0: Matter of fact, in James, it says we have to count it all joy.

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1: So many tribulations.
0: Look up. If you're just not tuning in, you're listening to Set Apart.
2: In Detroit.
0: Guess what? 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

0: 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Well, I got brother Abel here.
1: Yeah.
0: God said, look over there. There's a ram in the bush. He was right on time. Brother Daniel.
1: Look up.
0: Don't you worry. The lions will not harm you. 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Come here, Jonah. 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

0: What is what I do? I'm like the shit out of you, each and every one of you all out there in radio land. But just before I do that, I want to send some shout outs to our sponsor, Brother Lauren Shorty.
1: Yes.
0: Brother Frank Jones.
1: Yes.
0: And Roy Conway.
1: Thank you.
0: We have a new sponsor specialized in clothing for men. They are the Suit and Tie Menswear. Located at 28851 Van Dyke in Warren, Michigan. They carry suits, tuxedo shirts, and ties, and even shoes. Mitch and I have sent you

486-486-587. But don't forget, though, mention Miner sent you, and you'll receive 20% off. Welcome to the 14th anniversary. That's tonight for Kayvon Smith and God's Sons and Daughters. It's at the 6 o'clock p.m. hour at the

0: Reverend Faith Church. That's 21740 Lyon Road in Warren, Michigan. Special guest Anthony Hill and New Creation of Saginaw, Michigan, and Tim Fireman of Tupelo, Mississippi. Local groups, Joy Quartet, Sounds of Heaven, Men Who Were the Galatian Saints, and many, many others will be there. Free will admission. That Detroit United Quartet Ministry, along with the Men Who Will, Chief Cornerstone Church. The Spiritual Voices presents Quartet News Rock Hot Up. Special guests, Doc McKenzie, and the Gospel Highlights all the way from Lake City, South Carolina. And that's tomorrow at the 4 o'clock p.m. hour at the Mount Zion Baptist Church, 3600. And tickets are only $25. You need a ticket, you can call me right now. 313-613-5442. And I get your tickets to you. Special honors of the city, the Spiritual Voices, Gospel Tone, Walter Steen and Bless, the Galatian Singers, Anthony Curry, and the Willing Soul, Brother Wayne Todd and the Men Who Will, and the New Sons of Heaven. And that's tomorrow at 4 o'clock at the Mount Zion Baptist Church. You guys hurry up and get your ticket. We need you to come on out. Don't let nobody else tell you all about it. Celebrating the First Lady Bill's 11th anniversary. That's Sunday, September 6th at 4 o'clock. Faith Temple Baptist Church, 10700 East Warren. Reverend Anderson Bill is the pastor. Special guest, the New Revelations from Cleveland, Ohio, and the Chosen Vessel, also from Cleveland, Ohio. Local artists will be predestined. Men Who Will, Galatian Singers, and the tickets are $20. At Free Fall Gospel Extravaganza, that's sponsored by Mike Smith, the Q-Man. That's Sunday, September 13th at the 3:30 p.m. hour at the Greater Mount Olive Baptist Church. Reverend Johnny Jordan, who is the pastor. Special guest, the fantastic Byron Hay. Also, David Foster, a family member of the Mississippi Blind Boys. 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Welcome to the 21st year anniversary of Walter Steen and Bless, and that's Sunday, September 27th at 4 o'clock p.m. And it's going to be at the Greater Mount Olive Baptist Church, 6618 Mile Road. Reverend Johnny Jordan is the pastor. Special guest, Paul Porter and the Christianaires. Also featuring Akita Steen and Fire, Young Men for Christ, Men Who Will, the Galatian Singer, Doc Coney, and Manifested, and the Gospel Tone. The tickets are $20. Woman of God.
1: Uh-oh. President.
2: What's up?
1: You know, the Tigers lost 9 in a row.
2: Mm-hmm. They might lose some more. So what did you say?
1: You said you missed the baseball.
2: You got it.
1: I bought you something.
2: You bought me a baseball?
1: A glove and a baseball so you can go down there and help them.
2: Help them out? Yeah, okay. They don't need no help.
1: Teacher.
2: All right. They all right. You just stay tuned.
1: I got another question
2: to
1: you.
2: What's about to happen? Go ahead. You gonna try to cut me off? Go ahead. I ain't gonna cut too deep today. Go ahead.
1: Shoot your best shot.
2: No. We're gonna go ahead.
1: Question.
2: What's up?
1: You got a batter at the plate.
2: Mm-hmm.
1: You got a batter on deck.
2: Mm-hmm.
1: Swinging, stretching, doing everything right.
2: Yep.
1: Now the batter on the at the plate.
2: Mm-hmm.
1: I thought he was getting a better hit.
2: Mm-hmm.
1: But he checks his swing.
2: Okay.
1: Why would you check your swing? Didn't you do that when you was on deck?
2: Well, sometimes you check your swing because you thought something was coming. some certain pitch was coming and it wasn't coming, so you checked and you pulled back because the pitcher might have tricked you with one of his pitches. So that's why they checked their screen. They want to pull it back because they got confused with what was coming down the pipe.
1: Oh, is that so, it?
2: Yeah, that's why they checked their swing. Yeah, they trying to take it back.
1: So they not checking on that?
2: No, they just over there swinging and preparing to come up to the plate. See, the person on the unbuck circle, he's just swinging and loosening up. But the one at the plate, he's the hitter.
1: Mm-hmm.
2: He's the hitter. No, he's waiting to hit the ball from the pitcher. Anything else? If not,
1: no,
2: we can move on. Hello, somebody.
1: All right.

Chip Minutes Rock Hard tomorrow. Y'all come on out and see these fellas. Work out tomorrow at the Mount Zion Baptist Church, 3600 Van Dyke, right here in Detroit. It's only $25. Nope, you're not too late. You just can get your ticket.

0: what?
1: Yes, sir.
0: Virginia Jackson.
1: Yes, sir. If you guys want some more of this good hot quartet music, tune back in the morning with the Lord say the same. I'll be back. Rock in your house, bless you in your house with some more good hot quartet music on the hour. Right here in Detroit.

0: Yes, sir. That's what I'm trying to tell you. Yes, sir. You can maybe get up and get out of here, but just before we go,
1: it's your season.
0: Just want to let you know.
1: To be blessed.
0: If you didn't know that,
1: I made you a promise.
0: Certified, want to let you know. It's your season.

0: In closing, no one knows the day or hour when the Son of Man shall appear. So if you are set apart, don't let God catch you with your work undone. Work while it is day, because when night cometh, no man, woman, boy, or girl can work. I am woman of God, Linda Jones, and may the peace of God be with you till we meet again. I'm out.
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have to do is hold on to Jesus. Good afternoon, radio. You're tuned in to the Sounds of Power Gospel Hour, and I am your Saturday afternoon hostess, along with our co-host, none other than our own Sister Gloria Parker. And we're still here talking about the name of Jesus, lifting him up. And we're here this morning to

us as you. We want to thank God for you, and you for tuning in to the Sounds of Power, the Gospel Hour. And as always, Jay, our broadcast goes out to the sick, shunning into the bereaved. To those of you that think you have no hope, but I want you to know this afternoon that Jesus is our blessed hope. When that problem gets too big for you, it's just right for my Jesus. And we just thank him on this afternoon for new mercy. Because of mercy, we are not consumed. And we just lifted him up to praise his holy and righteous name.

0: poor sister Lorraine out of the hospital. And we just thank the Lord for her on. And thank you all for praying for her. And we just want to thank you, thank you, thank you. Not only Lorraine, but others that's in the hospital that Gloria might know. And we'll be letting you know down through the broadcast. But we just want to thank God for Jesus and lift him up and glorify his name and let you know that's what the Sounds of Power, Gospel Hour, is all about. Not about me, it's not about Lord, but it's about lifting up the one, Jesus Christ, our Savior, our Redeemer, King of Kings, Lords of Lords. We just thank him on this morning for a new mercy. I want to say that our own, our co-host, Sister Gloria, wasn't here with us last week, but she's here today. She is here today, thank God. She's been going through, but I tell you, she got through. She got through, but how did she get through? Nobody but Jesus. Hey, Gloria, how you doing on this beautiful, beautiful God-set afternoon?
1: Well, I got it on my mind.
2: I got it on my mind.

0: one more time, one more day. Give it energy. Giving me energy to keep it going. Giving me strength. Letting me move. Letting my feet move, my hands. Letting me, giving me eyes to see and a tongue to talk. And I just thank him, darling, because he's all that I have.
1: Yes, Lord.
0: I just say I like to esteem others more than myself. I like to give honor to people that have been there for me and prayed for me.
1: All right, now.
0: I want to just thank everybody that lifted up words of prayer.
1: All right.
0: For me on today. I like Philippians 2 says, esteem others more than yourself. Let the Lord lift you up, because when he lifts you up, can't no man take you down. So that's what I
1: like
0: to
1: that.
0: Give you that today. Don't worry about what people do. I want you to lift up the Lord Jesus Christ, get your strength, your health, and thank him for what he has done for you. There's too much going on. You know what? God sees all, he knows all, and he'll take care of all. You just be still and watch the salvation of the Lord, and you shall be blessed. God has the final word.
1: That's right.
0: God knows the end from the beginning.
1: Right.
0: Remember that God has the final word. Don't do it just to be seen, but do it to glory and magnify our Lord and Savior Jesus Christ. So we esteem him today for dying on the cross, that we might have life more eternally. And Joel, we got a great, great service today for the people.
1: Yeah, listen.
0: Out and let them know what's going on in the city of Detroit on tomorrow and the rest of the month of September.
1: Listen to this, Glory.
0: All right.
1: You're talking about letting them know.
0: Well, right.
1: Let them know who's coming tomorrow.
0: All right. All right.
1: All right. All right. All right. Coming tomorrow. Men of praise, you listen to the men of praise. One of the guests on tomorrow, but you know what? It's a quartet win by Father.
0: Yeah! Quartet men.
1: Rock
0: Harder. Big and Rock Harder. Singing the praises of the Lord. That's how they work.
1: Yeah. You name the quartet ministry and chief cornerstone and spiritual bosses. They present quartet men rock. I tell you, tomorrow, you've been waiting. But listen, here's one of the guests going to be there. Take a look.

0: So that's the meaning of praise, saying I got him on my mind. I got him on my mind.
1: I didn't get the voice at first, but now I got it.
0: I saw you over there rocking. I said, she gonna get it in a minute. She gonna get it in a minute.

0: that we hear it from. The spiritual voices, the gospel tone. We're going to be hearing from Pastor Steve and Bess.
1: All right.
0: In the Galatians. Anthony Curry and the Willie Show.
1: All right.
0: Lucas of Heaven. Wayne Todd and the Men Who Will. Your special guest, Dr. McKenzie and the Men of Praise.
1: Well, got him on my mind. I can't get rid of that. I got him on my mind. I just can't stop.
2: Got him on my mind.
1: To the Men of Praise.
2: Got him on my mind.

0: sir.
1: Listen, I just went and picked up 3 more tickets. Now listen, if you need a ticket, you haven't got your ticket, call me 313-283-7685, and I will bring it to you. I got 3 more. I picked up 3

gotten in Baptist Church. I won't complain. 3600 Van Dyke, is that right, Gloria? I won't complain. 4 o'clock, 4 o'clock, 4 o'clock.

0: men are praying. The spiritual voice.
1: All right. All right.
0: Salvation. Having carried them in your soul.

praying for my own little sister, Sister Carolyn Crowder, in the passing of the late Deacon Charles Crowder. We're still keeping her lifted up in prayer. And this entire broadcast goes out to Sister Carolyn Crowder on this afternoon. Those of you that know the words of prayer, keep her lifted up in prayer in the passing of the late Charles Crowder. I won't come.

0: They're on their way. The conic, Gloria. Fantastic. Volunteers, they're on their way to the city of Detroit. Along with Curtis Foster, formerly of the Mississippi Land Boy.
1: All right, take a look.

Carol, my little sister here with us on this afternoon, Sister Carolyn Crowder. Yeah, she's down here at WMKM 1440 AM. She is here. Over there, rocking for Jesus.

0: Barbecue Man and Fabulous Fanny present, SOS Production presents a pre-fall gospel extravaganza. Yes, yes, it's going on, Gloria, it's going on.
1: That's right.
0: September 13th, 2026. Gonna be where, Gloria? Greater Mount Olive.
1: Mount Olive Baptist Church.
0: Greater Mount Olive?
1: Yes.
2: Everybody put those names in the
3: Road where Pastor
0: Johnny
3: Jordan is the
0: host
3: pastor.
0: Somebody didn't hear you. Won't you let them know where it's going to be at again?
1: It said the Greater Mount Olive Baptist Church, 661 West 8 Mile Road, right here in the city of Detroit. Pastor Johnny Jordan is the host pastor. Now come on out. You're going to hear Dr. Jesus is so many more. Now, special guest is going to be Dr. Jesus.
0: All right, going to be iconic, fantastic volunteer singing just like that, Dr. Jesus. Also, Curtis Foster, formerly of the Mississippi Blind Boys. I tell you, listen, 3:30 p.m. Donation is how much, Gloria?
1: $20.
0: $20.
1: You got to get those tickets for $20 by then. It's an early bird. Tickets are July 11th to August 29th for $20.
0: All right. All right. Get that ticket. That early bird ticket. Okay. Gloria said $20. Okay. You're going to be hearing from Coco and Redeem, the Galatian Singers, the Gospel Tones, Southern Four, Joy Unlimited, The Men Who Will, Anthony Curry, The Willing Souls, $20 in advance and $25 at the door. And Gloria just told you, get that advance ticket, Gloria, for how much?
1: $20.
0: $20. And for more information, you can call 313-282-8830. All right. And that's Q-Man and Fabulous Fanny. SOH Reduction presents, this is going to be a fall gospel extravaganza. All right. We see all the way from Mississippi. All the way from Mississippi has made his arrival. My God, son, I want him to hurry up and come from down in Mississippi, Gloria. I'm glad he got back here safe. Amen, because a whole lot of stuff happening in Mississippi. So listen, you all keep Mississippi, the whole state of Mississippi, lifted up in prayer, because there's a whole lot of stuff going on down there. All right, and he's here, and while he's sitting down, getting ready, we want to say good afternoon to Pastor Sean Thomas. Good afternoon, son. How you doing?
4: Good afternoon, Glo, Joe, and Carolyn.
0: We're here. They said they all here. We're all here.
4: Live and in living color.
0: Yes, Lord.
4: What a great day it is to be alive.
0: Yes, so how you doing?
4: I'm doing well. I'm coming back from all that 100-degree weather.
0: Woo-wee.
4: And so I'm thankful to be back in Detroit.
0: All right. We're glad you're back. We're glad you're back.
1: We've been sleeping comfortable here.
0: And I know it was a wonderful, wonderful revival.
4: Yes. The Lord blessed us in a mighty, mighty way down in Mississippi all last week. And we certainly thank God for, amen, Bishop Coleman and Pastor P.J. Williams. And we want to say a special prayer for Pastor P.J. Williams. I was at his nephew's funeral last Saturday with him, and then his sister's funeral is going on right now at the Cornerstone Baptist Church there in Jackson, Mississippi. Mm-hmm. So we send this broadcast, Sounds of Power Gospel Hour. We send this out to that family, such a great, loving family, and his older sister, he got one sister left now, and so we are certainly praying for them. As they go through the hour of bereavement. And it's good to see Sister Carolyn Crowder with us on today.
1: Yes.
4: And we're certainly praying for her as well and the Crowder family, that God will continue to bless them and strengthen them in this of bereavement as well, Joe. Mm-hmm. So we are blessed to be here today. be here today. And we're looking for everybody on tomorrow.
0: On tomorrow.
4: As Joe said, it's going up tomorrow. It's going up tomorrow at my home church, Mount Zion Baptist Church, 3600 Van Dyke, on the corner of Mac Avenue. There it's going down. Amen. Men Who Will. Amen. It's bringing back. Amen. The one and only, the doctor himself. The doctor going to be in the house. Quartet Men Rock Harder. I tell you, going to be tomorrow, and at 4 o'clock p.m. At the Mount Zion Baptist Church. And they're going to have Men of Praise and Doc McKenzie Highlights as special guests. Also featured on that program is the Spiritual Voices, Gospel Tones, Pastor Steen and Bless, Myron and the Galatian, Anthony Curry, Willing Souls, New Sons of Heaven, Wayne Todd, and the Men Who Will. Tickets just $25. I tell you. So if you need a ticket, ain't got one, call down here. Joe got some tickets. Okay. Amen. And let's be over there on tomorrow at the 4 o'clock p.m. hour. Hit some good gospel quartet singing at its best.
0: All right, Gloria, we got something else that's going on in the city of Detroit.
1: That's right. The Stars of Faith presents their 59th anniversary live in concert, presenting the New Sons of Heaven, The Soul Touchers, Stairways to Heaven, The Revelations, Tawana, and The Stars of Faith, redeeming Myron and the Galatians, Doc, Coney, and Manifest, Men Who Will, and many, many more. Sunday, October 11th at 3:30 p.m. Tickets are only $10 at the Greater Mount Olive Baptist Church, 661 West 8 Mile Road, between John R. and Woodward. We know where that is, so come out and let's support the 59th anniversary live in concert with the Stars of Faith. Tickets are only $10. Let's go out and support them. You know, a lot of them have went on to be with the Lord, but they're still pressing
0: on. That's right.
1: So come on out and let's celebrate with them 59 years in their live concert on October 11th at 3:30 at the Greater Mount Olive Baptist Church.
0: And then the first Sunday, I don't have to fly you, but I know it's the anniversary of our own sister, Bill's.
1: Thelma's going to be
0: at her church.
1: Faith Temple Baptist Church. Right there.
0: 2700 East, is that right?
1: Right there.
0: Where the pastor's Pastor Bill's.
1: Pastor Bill's, that's
0: all
1: right.
0: All right, and that's the first Sunday. I don't have the flyer, but I know hers is the first Sunday. We're just trying to tell you the ones that we can, you know, that we can remember. And then I think the fourth Sunday will be the anniversary of our own Pastor Walter Allen Steen. The fourth Sunday. And then we got the girls, Redeem. Redeem is in the second Saturday in
1: October.
0: I think I don't have a flyer, but I'm just trying to think of, you know, we're trying to get everybody out there, but I can't, you know, we don't have a flyer with the ones that I can remember. But if we get more information, we'll be giving it to you as we get it. All right, take a listen to this.

Hallelujah. Oh, yeah. Mr. Harris, if you're listening, please give me a call down here at WMKM 1400.

0: he's coming back. It don't make no difference what you think or what you believe. He's coming back anyway.
1: Right. On his way.
0: All right, all right. All right, listen, listen, listen, listen. They're on their way to Detroit. They haven't been here in a while. But they're on their way here. It's a little ways off. It's a little ways off, Pastor Sean Thomas Gloria.
1: Yes, ma'am.
0: It's a little ways off. And you all going to remember who I'm talking about because the late Deacon Charlie Clark used to bring them here. Take a listen.

0: ABM Love presents Bishop Green and the Visionaries. Girl, you remember Bishop Green?
1: I sure
0: from Rochester, New York. All right. Say the date, say the date. Sunday, October the 18th, 2026. Going to be at the Greater Monala Missionary Baptist Church. 6618 Mile Road, right in the city of Detroit, where the Pastor Jenny Jordan is the pastor. Listen, mark your calendar and await the official, exciting, detail coming. An evening of love and appreciation. On in our own electrifying Chris Moore. This is a way to go, but I want to put it in.

0: Let's say good afternoon to our own Sister Kellen Crowder. Good afternoon, Sister Crowder. How are you?
1: I'm just fine, Joella.
0: All right.
1: I was a little down today. Mm-hmm. I lost my son, and it was his birthday. Mm-hmm. And this was thinking about him a little down. That's the flesh does that. But I do know, and I want to say I thank God for another day.
0: All right.
1: And I thank you all who all came out and participating in my husband homegoing. And Sean, Pastor Sean Thomas, you're just awesome, honey. We had a good celebration.
0: A celebration.
1: My husband looked down and smiled. It was a lady that came out, and no one knew her. They're from out of town. And she walked up and told them, Deacon Crowder, I know he's smiling to his wife. Go ahead on, Carolyn.
2: That's right.
1: Gave him a good home going.
2: That's right.
1: And you was awesome, Pastor Sean Thomas.
2: Bless you.
1: Everyone I had in the pulpit and the organist was beautiful.
3: Amen.
1: But you was a jack of all trades.
3: Amen.
1: You sung.
0: That's my godson.
1: Yes. I know you.
4: Thank
1: he is
4: you.
1: Awesome.
0: Yes, he did a beautiful
1: I'm telling
0: job.
1: You, he did a beautiful, beautiful job. And I don't care where it was. It couldn't have been no better.
3: That's
1: and
3: right.
1: I am totally, totally 100% plus proud of you, Sean.
2: Bless you.
1: Thank
2: all
1: you.
2: Right.
1: God bless all of you who came out, participate, gave prayers, prayed for me, condolences, cars, monetary. Thank God for all of you.
2: Amen.
0: Thank you, Sister Kelly. And I tell you, it couldn't have been no better.
1: No better.
0: It couldn't have been no better.
1: No better.
0: And we want to thank you on the awesome job that you did.
2: That's right.
0: The awesome job that you did, and you did it.
2: Yes.
0: When I say you did it, you did it.
2: Put him away.
0: And we want to thank you. We want to thank you.
1: You.
0: I tell you, you went right on through it. And I just want to thank the ones who was by your side and that was pushing you on, Toya.
2: That's
0: and
2: right.
0: I want to send this broadcast out to Toya because she was right there.
3: Yes.
0: And the rest of your family, your brother and your sister was there.
1: All of them.
0: And we just sending the broadcast out to them.
1: And I want to thank you too, Joella.
2: That's right.
1: For being by my side.
2: Yes.
1: Stuck me from day one to the end.
2: That's
1: and
2: right.
1: still sticking.
2: That's
1: And
2: right.
1: you too, Gloria.
2: Amen.
1: I appreciate you. And I also appreciate the lady who took care of my husband.
0: All right.
1: From the place of palace.
2: Yes.
0: And she
1: thank
0: did
1: her
0: a
1: for
0: wonderful job.
1: Yeah,
0: we
1: Chestnut.
0: Want to thank her.
1: I appreciate you and your family also.
5: And I want you to make sure you thank that kitchen committee. That cooked that good food and invited us in to love and care to God and the faith at the church.
0: Wonderful.
5: Sister Turner, I love you. Just met you, but thank you so much.
1: Sister Essie Turner, thank you.
3: Yes.
0: All right. Listen. Are you in need of an exterminator? You are one that you can get excellent service. 40 years. And still going.
2: That's
0: none other than Harris of Harris Pest Control. If you have those germ-carrying roaches, some people don't know that roaches carry germs.
3: That's right.
0: A lot of times you might have roaches and you might have children and you're wondering what's going on with your child. And even the doctor might not know it. And it might be that he'd been bit by a roach and it had infected his body. So if you got roaches, I got someone for you to call. If you got bed bugs, those blood-sucking bed bugs that suck your blood,
2: yeah.
0: I tell you, I got the man with the plan. Do we have him, Pastor Sean Thomas?

0: need your number, and he will get back with you the first thing Monday morning.
1: That's right.
0: But you don't have to live with roaches. You don't have to live with bed bugs. When you got someone that give you 95% overnight, you need to give them a call.
1: Mm-hmm.
0: You need to give them a call. Stop procrastinating.
1: Right.
0: Stop procrastinating. You didn't have other companies come out and charge you money, had you sign a contract that you had to go with them 12 months, and you after the 12 months and you sign the contract, after you done paid them the money for the month that you paying for, and then when that expired, you still got roaches.
1: That's right.
0: And you still got bed bugs. So
1: right.
0: Call Harris of Harris Pest Control and you won't have that problem.
1: Won't have that problem, Joe.
0: You tried the rest.
1: Try the best.
0: Harris of Harris Pest Control. Give them that number, Pastor Sean Thomas.
1: 313-372-9188. Let me say it slow so I can say it some more. 313-372-9188. And it be your last call. We guarantee it. Nobody like Mr. Harris.
0: All right, all right. You heard it, you heard it, you heard it on the Sound
2: right.
0: of Power Gospel Hours.
1: That's right.
0: All right, all right. We're moving right along.
1: We're moving right along.
0: All right.
1: I want you all to come on out in the morning. In the morning, I'm back in the pulpit in the morning.
2: Mm-hmm.
1: I know I missed last Sunday. And somebody said, "You ain't tell us you was going to be out of town last Sunday." I said, "Y'all don't tell me when y'all going to be gone either."
0: Yeah, you
1: But I'll be in the pulpit in the morning, preaching in the morning. I tell you, looking for the Lord to come bless us in Jesus' name.
0: But when they don't tell you, you be all right. It don't make you no difference. You're glad that they tell you it's all right. But
1: I be missing y'all.
0: Yeah, but when you don't tell them, we get upset. Very upset.
2: We're very shocked.
0: Ain't no use sugarcoating it. And might as well get it out. Get it out now. We was upset. Weren't we, Sister Patterson? Weren't we, Pastor Patterson?
1: Yeah.
0: Pastor Patterson.
2: Weren't we, Gloria?
0: Right.
1: Well, I'm back in the saddle in the morning. Come on, 8654 Mac Avenue, Revelation Church. Come on, be there at 11:30 in the morning.
2: It is something good going over there at Revelation.
1: That's right.
2: All
1: right.
2: I'm telling you, they got some Bible study.
1: Oh, that's right.
2: They was like, we done missed 2 weeks of Bible study. Come on.
1: That's right. That's right, Gloria. I tell you, we've been out of Bible study for 2 weeks because we had our 10 revival, and then I was out of town last week, and so it had a little break. But we're back in the saddle this past Wednesday. We had our noonday Bible class, and we're still on the series that I've been on for the last 4 or 5 weeks, and that is reconciliation.
2: Okay.
1: That's what I'm teaching for the last 4 or 5 weeks, reconciliation. And I tell you, I dealt with forgiveness for about 8 weeks.
2: Mm-hmm.
1: And now we're on reconciliation. And Gloria and Joe, the Bible said we have to become reconciled
0: right
1: with our
0: now.
1: Brother and our sister. So that means we can't walk around and praise God and with our tongue and then we're not speaking to each other.
2: That's right.
1: Amen. Amen. The Bible said if you got an ought against your brother and sister, go to them. And reconcile, amen, that when we do this, then we are in violation when we don't do this in God's word. We're in violation. So we got to love each other. And the Bible said, how can you love me whom you never seen and hate your brother who you see every day? He said, you are a liar and the truth is not in you. And if I call you a lie, you don't have to be a lie. I could be a mistake. I could be an error. But when God say you're lying, you're lying.
2: You can't go past.
0: And Gloria, Revelation and St. John is the first church I seen where the pastor said, well, we're not going to have Bible study. And the people get totally upset.
1: Yeah.
0: Out of portion. Well, we can't. You canceling Bible study? You canceling? He said, well, all right, then all right. I tell you, it was very upset with
1: that
0: Bible study must be really hot.
1: It's real hot.
0: It's got to be hot.
1: It's hot because, Joe, like I tell the class, that on Sunday morning I'm preaching.
2: Mm-hmm.
1: And I can't answer questions. I can't really explain certain scriptures in the Bible like I can in Bible class.
2: Right,
1: that's
2: right.
1: Why it's imperative to come to Bible class.
2: Revelation.
1: It's because sometimes we stay on one topic.

0: for an hour and a half.
1: Right.
0: One verse. For an hour and a half.
1: That's good.
0: You know, we ain't get out of, about
1: that's what I like.
0: At 2 o'clock.
1: Till you get an understanding.
0: Get an understanding.
1: Till you get an understanding. Yes.
0: Right. Yes. And we've getting testimonies this past week how since they have reconciled with family members, co-workers.
1: Ooh, Jesus.
0: See, that's see, when you do that, you open up the blessings of the Lord on your life.
1: On you.
0: On you.
1: Personal.
0: That's right. So you got to reconcile, and many people you listening to me today, and this the word for today, is that you got to become reconciled with your brothers and sisters, and a lot of your prayers are being held up, a lot of your healings are being held, a lot of your deliverance being held up, until you reconcile with family, co-workers, neighbors, whoever. You always going to live in bondage, and that's what the devil wants you to do.
1: Uh-huh.
0: But the Bible said, be not entangled with the yoke of bondage. God want to deliver you. He want to set you free. And the Bible said, whom the Son sets free,
2: free indeed. Lord, yes, Lord.
1: I want to be free.
0: I know. We got to be free. You can serve God. When you're free, you can serve God freely.
1: And you know what, Pastor? The Bible said, be out of fellowship with God.
0: Yes.
1: We are out of fellowship. We are out of fellowship with God. We can't get no prayers through.
0: I'm mad with
1: you. And I'm mad with you. And I can't stay in you. You can't stay in me. And
0: that's
1: let
0: right.
1: Let it be on you. I don't want to
0: do it. Right. And I told him in class this past Wednesday, You can't even praise God effectively.
1: That's right.
0: When you're not reconciled with your brother and sister.
1: Paul says we
0: become as a sounding brass or a tingling cymbal, which means we ain't doing nothing but making
1: nothing
0: noise.
1: Make a noise. The empty wagon.
0: Make a lot of noise. So I'm telling you, come. If you don't have Bible class at your home church, you're welcome to come. Revelation 8654 Mac Avenue at Fisher. Come Wednesday 12 noon, and let's dive into the Word. Let's see what the Word of God said. Because it's not what I say. It's not what Gloria or Joella say. What do the Word of God say?
1: Mm-hmm,
0: and that's what we ought to live by. That's what we have. That's the blueprint. Amen. Jesus said, if you come in any other way than the door, you come as a thief and a robber by night.
2: Amen.
0: So God's Word is the infallible Word of God. You don't have to add nothing to it, and you don't have to take nothing away from
1: it. Exactly.
0: The Word will stand for it.
2: And, girl, you know one thing I like about Pastor Sean Thomas? We have been following him for a long time and correcting him on things that we thought was wrong,
1: right. That
2: he was doing, and he always respected us.
1: And he
2: never said, get out of my business. Or, you know how people tell you, get out of my business.
0: Yeah.
2: I don't want. And he always respected us. We said, Sean, I don't like that. I don't like you doing that. I don't like that. We can talk to him like that. And I thank God for somebody that respects you enough and see your life that you are living for the Lord and want them, you know, to get their life right with
1: the
2: Lord.
0: That's right.
2: And
0: that's
2: don't tell you, well, you know, people will tell you in a minute, get out of my business.
1: That's right.
2: You know, and usually people don't like to tell preachers and pastors when they're wrong.
0: That's right.
2: Now,
0: that's
2: we
0: right.
2: know that.
0: That's right.
2: They don't want, a lot of them already, you know, they got it going on. They don't need you to tell them nothing. Am I right,
0: that's
2: Pastor?
0: Right. That's right. That's right. There's a whole lot of pastors that you can't tell them nothing. But we as leaders, we error. We make mistakes, and we got to be just like the people that's following us. We got to own up and recognize, I may mess up, I may fall, but I want you to have the love of God to say, hey, come to me and say, do it in love. Do it in love.
1: That's right.
0: Because grandmama say, you can catch more bees with honey than you can with vinegar.
2: All right, now that's a good one. I like that.
1: And you know, I witnessed that on today.
2: Mm-hmm.
1: When people go to people and let them know how they feel to get it out of their heart.
0: That load.
1: Sister Crowley and I were talking, and you know, God will make a way.
0: That's right.
1: And when you make that way, you need to go.
0: Yeah, well, that's right.
1: You need to go and get it off of you. And I was just, this is a confirmation, she and I was just talking. And you know, she real fast. You know, she have to say something back, you know. But God made his way. So I thank God for that as she listened.
0: That's right. But see, you have to understand, when you reconcile, it's not even for the person that offended
1: it's
0: you.
1: Not.
0: It's for you.
2: That's
0: for you.
2: That's right.
0: That's what people don't understand. You want to get it off of you.
1: Yes.
2: Yes, well, Lord. You're right. I don't want it on
0: get that burden lifted off of you.
2: When I pray, I want to get a prayer through.
0: That's right.
2: I want the Holy Spirit to take my prayer to Jesus, and then my prayer will be answered.
0: That's right. It will be answered.
2: But you have to lift them up in spirit.
0: And in truth. That's right.
2: A lot of people pray like they're somewhere and they're at the top of the hill. They ain't went that far.
1: They just went out their mouth.
0: That's all it did.
2: Right. But I thank God. You're right. I tell you, we're just trying to, you know, I'm trying to help myself.
0: That's right.
2: The world go for me too. Don't you think that I'm trying to point a finger at somebody in that other way they point back at me?
0: That's right.
2: Because I thank God I am guilty.
0: Mm-hmm.
2: I am just as guilty as that next person, but that's why Jesus died.
0: That's right.
2: For my guilt, for my downfall.
0: That's right.
2: For me to come to him.
0: That's right.
2: And tell him to ask forgiveness in the name of Jesus.
1: Yes.
2: That so that you might be able to get a prayer through.
0: That's right.
2: And when you go to the Lord Jesus and get yourself right, He said, whatever you want. Ask the Father in the name. And I want to keep that line.
0: That line of communication.
2: Lord knows I want to keep that line open.
0: Keep that line open.
2: I want to keep that line because you don't know when.
0: And where.
2: And you don't know where. Because we don't know the next minute.
0: That's right.
2: What's
0: going
2: to happen.
0: Right.
2: Is that right, Pastor?
0: That's right. Sister Kelly, you had something.
1: Yeah. Pastor, I want to ask you this. What about when you go to that person, try to come to that person, text that person, they block you out and don't want to hear it, and they go one side, though? What do you do about that? You don't run behind them, do you?
0: No, well, you do everything you can to try to mend the relationship or to have each other come together and try to talk it out.
1: Mm-hmm.
0: Do what you can. And the Bible said, matter of fact, take a witness with you.
1: That's right.
0: Take a witness with you,
2: right.
0: And you can do it two or three times. And the Bible said, if they don't hear you after the third time, shake the dust from your feet, and don't even bid them Godspeed.
2: That's right. That's the word.
1: Okay.
0: So just make sure you do your part.
2: Right.
0: And when you do your part, that's all you see. You are responsible for you.
1: That's right.
0: God is holding each of us responsible for our own action. No matter what other people do, how do we respond?
1: How do we react?
0: That's the important thing.
1: That's right. And he'll give you the peace.
0: That's right.
1: That it's well done.
0: That's right.
1: You did all that you could do. You can't do no more.
0: Right.
1: And that's what God would do. I just love discussing and testifying the way we did.
0: That's right, Radio Land. That's why you got to come to Bible class. That's why you got to come. At 12 noon on Wednesday, 8654 Mac Avenue. I'm telling you, Revelation Church, you need to be there. We're in reconciliation. And this is our fourth or fifth week. And we still haven't even broke the surface yet, really. But I'm telling you, I'm encouraging all the saints, get in the Word of God.
1: These are trying times, perilous times,
0: we're living in the end time. I'm telling you, I just buried a lady 97 years old today. You know, you don't even hear that much. You don't even hear that much now that people live in 97 years.
2: You've got
0: to do something for God to let you live 97 years. You just don't live 97 years just to be living.
1: No,
0: you got to do something. You got to do something. And one of the things when God promises in Paul in Ephesians, he says, children, obey your parents, for it is right your days may be long upon the earth. And a lot of our people have gone to an early grave because they dishonor their mother and their father. And when you dishonor your mother and your father, the Bible says, I will shorten your day.
2: And that's with promise.
0: That's with promise. That's a promise.
2: That's a promise. He promised.
0: That's a promise, y'all.
2: And
0: the Bible says all of God's promises are yea and amen, which means you can rely on it.
2: That's right. See, we can't tell it all on the radio.
0: That's right.
2: And we can talk and get it out and stay there as long as
0: and stay there
2: as long as the people
0: want
2: to stay.
1: That's right, Joel. I know it's about time for us to go, but we have a few people names I just want to call.
2: Okay.
1: For a minute.
0: Got 1 minute.
1: Yep, I wanted to send out prayers to Mike Kennard.
0: That's right.
1: Especially for his grandson.
0: Amen.
1: The passing of his mom. And for our owner, Brother Gil, we're sending out this prayer.
2: Right, we're praying.
0: That's
2: you.
0: Right.
2: Yeah.
1: We haven't
2: yes.
1: saw you. I met your daughter and your mom.
2: Yes.
1: But we are thinking about you. Want you to know that South Power Gospel, I will love you and thank you for what you have been to us.
0: Amen.
1: To Sister Hattie Morgan, Velma Rogers, Carolyn Crowder, Cabinet Ann Parker, Brendan Kate, my grandson that's in college for 3 weeks, still a little nervous, but God is taking care of him.
0: That's right.
1: Miss Stella Sharp, UCF Head Start, Mr. Lance Reed, Roxanne Kemmer, Larry Dice, Mel Parker, Guitar Linda, happy belated birthday. Dale Moss, happy belated birthday. Lorraine Odom, thank God for you being home, recuperated from the hospital. And serving God bless you. Evangelist Ordine Jordan. We're praying for all the members of the Revelation Church. Pastor Patterson, Sister Patterson.
0: That's right.
1: Sister Thomas, our own Pastor Thomas. We're praying for you.
0: Bless
1: but
0: you.
1: But we ask that you keep our short prayer list in your prayers, and also for the bereaved families, we certainly pray for your strength.
0: That's right.
1: And your strength more commonly from the Lord, that he will comfort your soul for such a time as this. May God bless you.
2: And like we always say, if life lasts,
0: death pass.
2: We'll be right back here with you next Saturday telling you that Jesus
0: is Lord.
2: Is Lord.

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what you're going through. Feels like you're down for the last count. It ain't over. Feels like you cried your last tear. Not over. Not over. Not over. Not over. God has the final say. God has the final say. God has the final say. That's it.

You know, the Bible says in Psalm 27 and 13, David said, I had fainted lest I had believed to see the goodness of God in the land of the living. And what we come to understand and know that even when it doesn't look good, it works for the good. To all those that are called according to his purpose, help me say,

He leads me beside still waters. He restoreth my soul. When you become a believer, your spirit is made right. And sometimes, the soul doesn't get the notice. It has a hole in it. Due to things that's happened in the past, hurt, abuse, molestation. But we want to speak to you today and tell you that God wants to heal the hole in your soul. Some people's actions are not because their spirit is wrong, but it's because the past has left a hole in their soul. May this wisdom help you get over your past and remind you that God wants to heal the hole in your soul. I have my sister Leandria here. She's going to

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Amen. When we pray, we want to end that with a declaration, a decree. So I'm speaking for all of you listening, starting here, starting now. The things that hurt you in the past won't control your future.

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feeling it here. No, you don't show no fear. I want to ask y'all something. 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

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He's blessing right now. 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

God bless you, God bless you, God bless you. I tell you, what a change, what a change. Gospel Reflections and Connection coming at you right here and right now. Bless all of you out in Radio Land on today. We had another message prepared, but we weren't able to do it, so we had to come on and share what we have for you on today. I want you to know that we don't own the right to any of the music, but fair play. We can share it from the record company and from the gospel artist, but we don't own the right to any of the music that you hear. Bless the Lord, O my soul, and all that is within. Great is he that is in me than he that is in this world. We're praying right now for all of our sick. We're praying mightily for the sick, and we're praying for the shut in and for those who are sad of heart on today. And God knows who you are. God knows where you are. So we ask the Lord to just bless like we know that he can. I will look up to the hill from whence cometh my help, because all of our help comes from the Lord. I want to say good evening to over there to our church at 13450 Garda Street. That's right, in Hamtramck, Michigan. And we want you to know that the doors are open for you to stop in and to enjoy with them anytime that you so desire. And Dr. David L. Jefferson is the mighty, mighty fine pastor there. We want you to know that they have a wellness clinic operating 3 days per week. Those days are Tuesday, 8:30 a.m. to 2:30 p.m., and also Thursdays, 8:30 a.m. to 2:30 p.m., Sundays, again, 8:30 a.m. to 2:30 p.m. All you got to do is come through the door. And at the wellness clinic, you don't need no appointment, and you don't need a medical card. The services are free, free, free. We need to know about our bodies and see how we stand with our blood pressure, so forth and so on. So you stop in over there and just be blessed. And I know that they're going to take real, real good care of you. Fail not to mention that you heard it right here on 1440 AM. On tonight, K, myself, God's sons and daughters are already in their celebration, the 14th anniversary, on tonight at 6 o'clock. At 21740 Ryan Road. That's 21740 Ryan Road in the city of Detroit. And it's going to take place at the Living Faith Church where Pastor Ellis is the pastor. And again, you are invited to come out and be with them tonight. They got Anthony Hill and the new creation from Saginaw, Michigan. They also got Tim Fryerson from Tupelo, Mississippi. So you're in good hands, and you're going to be hearing some good music. Then we got some of Detroit's best. We got Joy Quartet. We have the Soulful Sounds of Heaven. The Men Who Will. Galatian Singers with Pastor Seen and Blessed. Doc Conan Manifested. And we also have the Gospel Soul Churches, Predestinate, Revelation, and the list goes on. Pre-admission. They have started. So you get on there and be a part of that event on tonight. It's going, taking place right now. On Sunday, August the 30th, Quartet Men's Rock, just a little bit harder, I understand. But Sunday, August the 30th at 4 o'clock p.m., Quartet Men's Rock is going down at Mount Zion Baptist Church, 3600 Van Dyke Avenue. Those tickets are $25. It's going to feature Doc McKenzie and the Gospel Highlight. And it's going to also feature the Men's of Praise. They're coming from Alabama. Doc is coming from Salt Lake City, South Carolina. And I tell you, Doc haven't been here for a while, so let's grace that house over at 3600 Van Dyke Avenue. And let's just enjoy everybody. Then we got the groups from Detroit, the Men Who Will, Galatian Singers. We have other groups that's going to be featured, Minister Anthony Cleveland, Will and Soul. And the list continues with all of our groups here in the city of Detroit. Tickets are only $25, so get there early to secure yourself a good seat on Sunday. That's tomorrow, August the 30th at 4 o'clock p.m. We're getting ready to celebrate with First Lady Velma Beale on her big 14th anniversary, radio and TV, that is. And this event will take place on Sunday, September the 6th at 4 o'clock at Faith Temple Baptist Church, 10700 East 1. At French Road, and Pastor Anderson Beale is a mighty fine pastor. Featuring the new revelations from Cleveland, Ohio, also Faith Harrison and The Chosen, they're from Cleveland as well. And our local booths will consist of that of the Men Who Will, Galatian Singers, the Men's of Glory, Redeemed,
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So you can do that right at the door. You can just get a ticket for you to come into the door. We got some more good news for you. We're moving right on. The Dynamic Gospel Tongues Praise Celebration will take place, and everyone is welcome on Sunday, September the 20th. At 3:30 in the p.m., this event will be held at Greater Mount Olive Missionary Baptist Church, 661 West 8 Mile Road. And Dr. Johnny Jordan is the mighty fine pastor. So we ask upon you to get ready for the third Sunday in September. Second Sunday in September, I tell you, you don't want to miss this event. The SOH Production presents a pre-fall gospel extravaganza. And I tell you, it's going to be honoring Nakuma and Mike Smith, and also Fabulous Fanny. We want you to know that the iconic, get that right, iconic, fantastic Balinaire are going to be the very, very special guests. We got to come hear them. The iconic, fantastic Balinaire. And they're going to be the special guests. And then we got Curtis Foster of the Blind Boys of Mississippi. He will be singing the song. I think I heard it earlier. I tell you, he just been good to me. And he's going to be singing It Could Have Been Me. So Kurt has so many songs out. He's going to be right here in the city of Detroit. This will be Sunday, September the 13th. Mark it down on your calendar. Right there on 8 Mile, 661 West 8 Mile Road. It's going to start at 3:30 p.m. this time. And the tickets are $20 in advance, $25 at the door, a little bit higher. And you know what? Soul food dinners will be available for the children 11 and under. They'll be free. Call Q-Man Mike at 313-282-8830. SOH Production presents that big pre-fall gospel extravaganza. And you know what? Superstar Danny and yours truly will be on hand. You're going to hear right from the groups of Detroit will be the men who will. Minister Anthony Curry and those willing outstanding souls. You're going to hear from Joy Quartet. You're going to hear from the Stanford Boys, Coco and Redeem, and the Galatian Singers. Amen, amen, amen. All going to be in that house on September the 13th. That's the second Sunday. So please, whatever you do, mark it down. And don't forget it. It's going to go down right here in Motown. I tell you. And we got another great one for you in September. For the month of September, it's going to be hot, but it's going to be right. I tell you. So we got Paul Porter and the Christian Elves coming in here from Suncac, Mississippi. We want you to know they're coming for Bless on Bless Big 21st, Bless Anniversary, Sunday, September 27th. At 4 o'clock p.m., where it's going to be. I'm so glad you want to know. It's going to be right there at Greater Mount Olive Missionary Baptist Church at location at 661 West 8 Mile Road in the city of Detroit. Amen. So I want everybody to come on out. Those tickets are only $20. Can you believe it? $20. Now, from our city of Detroit, we got some very special groups. You're going to hear from Dr. Colony Manifest, Minister Anthony Curry and those willing souls, Wayne Todd, the men who will. Akita Steen and Fire is definitely going to be in the house. Young Men for Christ. I tell you, don't miss this event. And mark your calendar for Sunday, September the 27th at 4 o'clock p.m., I bet you. You know, God is so good. He's keeping us each and every day. He's keeping us in so many, many blessed ways. So we just want you to know that our God is a good God for us. He sits up high. And thank God that he's looking down low. We want to share some more information with you. Get yourselves ready for Sunday, October the 18th at 3:30 p.m. sharp. We're going to be celebrating the Radio Legacy Celebration of yours truly. And our special guest of the evening is going to be Bishop Green and the Visionaires. That's right, all the way from Rochester, New York. From Rochester, New York, going to be right here in the Motor City. And again, that's Sunday, October the 18th, 3:30 p.m., right there on 8 Mile at 661 West 8 Mile Road. And guess who you're going to hear from Detroit? We got Walter Steen and Bless. We got the Stairways to Heaven, Myron and the Galatian Seekers, the Dynamic Gospel Tone, the Gospel Deliverance, the Reverend Millhouse and the Family. And we got Minister Anthony Curry and those outstanding willing souls. Donation is only 15.
$15. You might feel free to cash out me during the month of October prior to, or you can give me a call at 313-574-1413. And we thank God for that event that's oncoming. It's a little ways off, but if we don't start talking about it, you know what? Somebody won't know about it. So everybody don't listen every week to the radio, so we just have to get it in while we can, get that information to you so you can be reminded that all these good things are going on in the city of Detroit. All right, I got a number that I want you to hear right here from my home, and we're going to take a listen to this number, and we're coming right back. Take a listen. Doc McKenzie.

I'm gonna be singing something like this on tomorrow. On that quartet, man's rock.

0: All right, he was just getting you a melody of some of the songs that you might be blessed to hear from on tomorrow at the Quartet Men's Rock. Again, we want to say to you, we want you to stop in over at our wonderful church where the doors are open for you at Peace Baptist Church, and that's on 13450 Goddard Street, just off of Davidson Freeway in Hamtramck, Michigan. This is a church where everybody is somebody, and it's good to know that. And I tell you, be in the midst of the saints. Dr. David L. Jefferson is the mighty fine, very fine pastor at Peace Baptist Church. They have a wellness clinic operating, and those days that they're operating are 3 days a week, just to make sure that all of us are staying healthy, and you can stop in and get your blood pressure check. You can get a comprehensive checkup, health checkup, that is, Tuesdays, 8:30 a.m. to 2:30 p.m. Thursdays, they're there for the wellness clinic, 8:30 a.m. to 2:30 p.m. And then on Sundays, 8:30 a.m. to 2:30 p.m., you don't need a medical card. No appointment is necessary. Just come on in and tell them you heard about it and you want somebody to check you out because you haven't been feeling the best and you just need somebody there, a medical staff, to kind of check you out and let you know how things are going. And we know that you'll feel much, much better. Some people don't go to the doctor regularly, but some people don't even know if they have high blood. They don't know if their blood is too low. They don't even know if they are, diabetes, or they need to be screened for all of these things. So you will know. And I tell you what, you can get screened right over there at Peace Baptist Church on the ground. And that wellness clinic is doing a fine job. A lot of people telling us I stopped by, and I wasn't feeling well, and I was this and this, and then they checked me out, and I felt much, much better. Let me give you those days again. Tuesdays, 8:30 a.m. to 2:30 p.m. Then Thursdays, if that's a better day for you, 8:30 a.m. to 2:30 p.m. And then on Sundays, while they're having service, right there on the ground, there's someone there to service you. And again, I want to stress to you that no appointment is necessary. And you don't even need a medical card. These services are free, operating right here in Metro Detroit. They just happen to be on the grounds of Peace Baptist Church. Again, if you feel you like to work with the church, you have a gift, and you just maybe you want to be an usher, I don't know, sing in the choir, why don't you stop in and worship with them, 13450 Goddard Street. You're going to be mighty, I'm mighty glad that you did. We're going to get right back to the Quartet Men's Rock. That's tomorrow, Sunday, August the 30th, 4 o'clock p.m. Where it's going to be? Mount Zion Baptist Church. I tell you, Mount Zion Baptist Church, Van Dyke and Mac. And the tickets are $25. And again, Doc McKenzie, as you heard, some of the songs, some of the lyrics will be here in the city of Detroit. And the Men's of Praise will also be here from Alabama. So, and we got our good, outstanding gospel groups, male groups, where it's going to be featured. And it's just going to be a blessed day. We got people coming from Lima, Ohio. We got people coming from Cleveland. And I'm just so happy, amen, that we got people coming from out of town for this event. So, again, you order yourself to get your ticket. If you don't have a ticket for now and you want a ticket, call me, 313-374-1413. I will work hard and make sure that you get a ticket. Want to let you know that Old Solid Rock, located 580 East Mike Nichols in Highland Park, Pastor Alonzo Porter and Alfonso Porter, they have an organ, C3 organ, for sale. And for the best offer, give them a call at 313-865-8150, and you're going to be mighty glad that you did. If you need an organ in your place of business, your home, or your organization, just give them a call. Well, we got another song coming up. Let's listen to this song. And I tell you, God is good. He's good all the time and any time and every time. My God is good. So we got this song that we want to share with you today. Thank you for tuning in, Gospel Reflections and Connection. We're going to listen to George Dean. Amen. I tell you, talking about a true friend.
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1: 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I am Prophet Burnett, coming to you this evening with an end-time word

Amen. God bless you all. Amen. This is Apostle Prophet Burnett with Kingdom Talk Prophetic Radio Ministries. Amen. This is the day that the Lord has made, and we shall rejoice and be glad. And I pray that you all have had a good week. Amen. That you are still leaning on God and trusting Him, and to continue to stand on what His Word is telling us. Amen. Because we know that the Word of God is a living Word. Amen. Powerful and sharper than a two-edged sword. Amen. We're going to go to the book of Ephesians. I'm not going to be before you long. Amen. Hallelujah. We're going to go to the book of Ephesians, chapter number 6, verse number 13. And it says, and it reads, "Wherefore, take on to you the whole armor of God, that ye may be able to withstand in the evil day, and having done all to stand." So I want to encourage you on tonight. I believe this is a word of encouragement, amen, that Holy Spirit has placed in my spirit tonight, amen, for you to continue to be encouraged, amen, even though that you are in the midst of waiting on God to move on your behalf. Amen. You know, you fasted, you've been praying, you've been doing all you know to do, and you're waiting on God to do something in your life. You need a breakthrough in a particular area, or deliverance or healing, and the enemy has been trying to fight like never before. But I give God praise because we know that God is our remnant. We know that the Word of God is true. Amen. We know the Word of God is not going to return unto us void. We know that the Word of God, amen, as I stated earlier, amen, it is powerful and sharper than a two-edged sword. Amen. And so we are to continue to stand, amen. And even if you are tired, amen, or maybe, you know, the spirit of weariness has tried to push itself upon you, amen, I just declare and decree that those the lies of the enemy, those unclean spirits, will break off of you. Amen. There has been mental warfare. There's a battle that is going on in the spirit realm. Remember that we wrestle not against flesh and blood. This has nothing to do with flesh, but this is all spirit. This is the spiritual battle. And I'm just declaring and decreeing that you shall overturn through the power of the living God every diabolical plot and plan of the enemy, because Satan is the father of lies, y'all. You know that you know you are dealing with some demonic strongholds, but there's no unclean thing. There's no demonic stronghold that is stronger than the true and living God. Amen. That the breaker's anointing, amen, Isaiah 10:27, that is designed to destroy, amen, and overturn, amen, the diabolical plots and plans, and to pull down those strongholds from darkness, amen, that there's nothing that is stronger than our living God. Amen. There has been an ultimate price that has been paid, amen, for us to receive breakthrough. You may be getting fought in your prayer life, or you may be getting fought in this particular area, but let me tell you something. Vengeance is the Lord's, and He will repay. He will recompense and repay your adversaries. This is, you know, we're not one that beateth the air. We are not one that this is not in vain, but there are breakthroughs that have your name written all over them. Come on, somebody. Many of you have been standing, not talking about just for days, but you've been standing for years. You've been fighting. You've been waging a good warfare. You've been fighting a good warfare, and you're saying, "Lord, when is it my turn? When am I going to get my breakthrough?" Well, let me tell you something. Not long from now. And this is going to come quickly. Breakthroughs are on the horizon. And what the enemy is trying to do, and what I'm picking up in the spirit, is that he's trying to get some of the saints to lean onto their own understanding, wanting them to feel that God has abandoned them, wanting them to feel like, you know, that I've done everything that I know to do. But how many of you know what the Word of God says
in Ecclesiastes 7 and 8. Better is the end of a thing than the beginning of a thing. And Haggai, I believe it's 2 and 9, that our latter house shall be better than the former. Amen. And so I give God praise because he is a God of restoration. God is going to heal you and break you through. Amen. But that what you are experiencing or how long you have been going through, it is not your ending. Amen. So I give God praise because Philippians 1:6, it also reassures us that he that begun a good work shall finish it. Amen. And so you may be in a place where you feel broken or there's some uncertainty there. But let me tell you something. God is a God that will give you reassurance that everything will work out. What was meant for bad, come on somebody, in the book of Genesis 50:20, it will work out for your good. Come on now. And so we need to understand, amen, that we serve amen, a true, amen, and living God, that he is worthy, amen, of all the praise. We know that God is more than qualified, that he is able, and all he has to do, amen, is blow, amen, on circumstances and situations, and they begin to shift in your favor. They begin to change. Amen. The enemy is, you know, maybe you're dealing with some type of sin or whatever the case is, but there has been a price that has been paid, amen, for our sins. You're fighting and battling in particular areas, but the battle has already been won. That the rights have been bought back, amen, for us, amen. The victory has been paid through the cross, through the shedding of the blood of our Lord and Savior Jesus Christ. Come on, somebody. And so I thank God, amen, just because of who he is. I thank God because he is a promise keeper. He is not a liar. Amen. Y'all, come on. Y'all stand on the word of God. Loose the word of God out of your mouth because there's power in the tongue. And what I'm picking up in the spirit is that, you know, some of you, you know, have because of the spirit of weariness that you begin to speak contrary to his word. But go back and repent and say, Lord, I'm sorry. I shouldn't have said that. I was frustrated and snatched those unclean words out of the atmosphere because we don't want to give the enemy any room to plant seed. And so, God, I thank you that every demonic seed that the enemy has tried to plant or whatever it is that he is trying to brew, Lord God, that your fire, that those tactics and assignments of darkness will burn by the fire of God. No weapon that is formed against us, that it will not prosper. Amen. That God, I thank you, hallelujah, for you go before us in battle according to Exodus 14:14 in the name of Jesus. Hallelujah, Lord God. So, Father, I thank you for the refreshing. I thank you, oh God, that you are cleansing our hearts, our minds, that you're going into the depths of our souls, that you're breaking, Lord God, those things that the enemy has tried to plant, God. No, so the devil is a liar, that whom the Son set free is free indeed. And so, Father, I thank you for refreshing. I thank you for refreshing amongst your people. I thank you right now, Lord God, that refreshing over prayer teams and even leaders who are listening tonight, that you get your refreshing, that you get with your strength, that I loose Isaiah 40:31 in the name of Jesus. They that wait on the Lord, that he will renew our strength, that we shall mount up our wings like eagles. Come on, y'all, that we are trailblazers. Amen. We are pioneering, amen, in the spirit. Amen. That there are some personal battles that you are going through. There are some things that's just uneasy, amen, in your spirit. But let me tell you something. Victory belongs to us. Victory belongs to us. Why? Because we are joint heirs, amen, with Christ. Amen. I know that it's been some time now. Now, you've seen others get their breakthroughs before you. But let me tell you something. The enemy wanted you to feel last, but really you are first. And the first shall be last, and the last shall be first. The very things that people may have spoken against you, Lord God, send those words back to sender that's contrary to your word. Anything that's contrary, anything that is dark and evil, oh God, send it back to the adversary in the name of the Lord Jesus Christ. And so, Father, I thank you. Hallelujah.
And I give you glory, honor, and praise, amen, just because of who you are, that the standard has been lifted against the enemy. I thank you, God, for the hedge of protection that is around your people. I thank you, God, for the breaker's anointing that destroys the yokes of darkness, that the unclean spirits that have tried to rob your people of their sleep, that the spirit that has tried to rob your people of their peace. Oh, God, Father, I thank you. Oh, God, in the name of Jesus, Lord God, for breakthrough in the name of the Lord Jesus Christ, that the joy of the Lord, amen, is our strength. Oh God, Father, I thank you, amen, for restoration. I thank you, Ishabasoto, for the leaders, the pastors, and the apostles, and the prophets, and the teachers, the evangelists, and those who serve. Lord God, I thank you, Lord God, for ministries that are doing the work, that are moving in your vein. In the name of the Lord Jesus Christ, pastors who have grown weary, be encouraged on tonight. The prayer warriors, the watchmen who may have grown weary, be encouraged on tonight. Oh, Shabbatate be so. In the name of Jesus, Lord God, I ask, oh God, that you will burn the mental warfare, that you will burn Ikamashoto every impurity in the name of Jesus, oh God. I loose the spirit of encouragement and endurance in the atmosphere on tonight in the name of Jesus. Those who had desire to go back to school or start a business, or maybe God has told you to start a prayer ministry, and maybe you be getting fought in these particular areas, I declare and decree right now that your people will be able to build as you have called them to build and start the thing in the name of Jesus, Lord God. Hallelujah. And I ask, oh God, that you will keep us covered up under your blood in the name of Jesus, Lord God. And I thank you now, God, that no weapon formed shall not prosper in the name of Jesus. Condemn every tongue. Father, you've heard the negative demonic conversations in rooms that we're not in. And so, God, go in, and that you will overturn those demonic words in the name of the Lord Jesus Christ, Lord God, that they will bear no fruit, oh God. Lord God, that you will judge those unclean spirits, those uncircumcised Philistines that think they have the right to try to defy the army of the living God. Father, I thank you now in Jesus' name. For this is seasons of breakthrough and turnaround. This is seasons, oh God, that we shall reap the spoil in the name of Jesus, because God, that is part of your plan, that is part of your promises in the name of Jesus, Lord God. I thank you now that we shall continue to stand for what is right, oh God, which is holiness and your word in the name of Jesus. And so, Father, I give you glory, honor, and the praise, oh God, for godly surprises and promises, oh God, that people will they'll walk into their breakthroughs, they'll walk into their promises, they'll walk into godly surprises. And I thank you for breaking the demonic cycles that have tried to rise against your people in Jesus' name. Amen. And so I give God praise, honor, and glory. And in 1 Timothy 6:12, it says that we are to fight the good fight of faith. Amen. People of God, hold on to your word and allow, don't be afraid to rest. Don't be afraid to take some time out for yourself, whether it's watching your favorite, a good clean movie, or going out just to get some ice cream, or a staycation, amen, just to get that refreshing, amen. And I give God praise, honor, and glory. God bless you all. I love you all. We'll be back on this same platform, same time, same place, next Saturday at 7 p.m. Expect God to do something great in your life, because he is not a liar, and he does not go back on his word. God bless you all, and have a great evening. Good night.

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1: For some who don't understand our purpose, and may not understand our praise, we as a family in Jesus' name would like to tell you the reason why we sing.

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0: Glory to God. Welcome to the Liberty Temple broadcast. I'm Pastor Dennis Gardner. 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I want to go into the service where the Word of God is being taught with authority, dominion, and in love.
1: We have been dealing with the Word of faith. But we're not looking at it as a word. We're looking at it as a person. Amen. In Ephesians, the second chapter, the fourth verse, says, "But God, who is rich in mercy, for his great love wherewith he loved us, even when we were dead in sins, hath quickened us together with Christ. By grace ye are saved, and hath raised us up together and made us together in heavenly places in Christ Jesus, that in the ages to come he might show the exceeding riches of his grace and his kindness toward us through Christ Jesus. For by grace are ye saved through what? Faith. And that not of yourselves, it is the gift of God." We dealt with this last week. "Not of works, lest any man should boast. For we are his workmanship, created in Christ Jesus unto good works, which God hath before ordained that we should be in them." Amen. Faith is a very powerful being in itself. It says, "God, who is rich in mercy," when it talks about, talking about theos, that God that inhabits the human body, who is rich in what? Mercy? For his great what? Love. The godly love has to deal with faith also, because faith is so important. Faith, we live in faith, and through faith, and by faith. It covers all three avenues or positions of the human body, the mind, body, and soul. In our minds, we try to see faith. In our souls, we try to live faith. And these are the things that God has wanted us to understand what faith is. Because faith is a living being, and as long as you live, you have faith. Whether you have the gift of faith or not, or you just have a measure of faith, you still have faith.
2: Right.
1: And see, I like it because it says, even when we were dead in sins, when we were dead to ourselves, and we were dead to God, through our trespasses we were dead to God. In faith, God was able to what? God is looking at us in the scripture like he had already preordained that we be who we are in him. Even when we were dead in sins, you know, even a baby, before it's born, is a sinner. Is that not the craziest thing? That somebody had the ability to change life.
2: Yeah.
1: That's what he did. He changed life. Adam changed life. He predicted this, and now every child, even in the mother's womb, is a sinner. And that's crazy. Because they're innocent. How can innocence be a sinner and a trespasser? That's because he touched our lives in such a dreadful way. But God said, even though we were dead in sins, he had did what? He has quickened us together with him. Now, I've been looking up some stuff. The word "has quickened us" means to reanimate. That means that God actually, when we came into our lives, he reshaped us. He is making a building, but it's not made by hands. It's through faith that God is using our faith so that we can understand that he's reconstructing us. It's like building a house, a brand new house.

0: Sometimes you come in and you say, I know Pastor Rez, he'll go and say, well, I don't want that there. I think you should change that. What is he doing? He's reconstructing that house. Yeah. He's changing things in the house. And whether we realize that, we are the house of God.
1: Amen.
0: And God is reconstructing us, reanimating us. It means to restore life on the consciousness of God. Because see, sins, trespasses, separates your mindset from God. And God wants us to mind the principles in faith, through faith, and by faith. Because it's a person. And he is that person. So God said, despite all that, with Christ, by grace, ye are saved. With Christ. That means he's that living principle that's in us. That gift of faith that's already in us. Which is striving to be like God.
2: Yeah.
0: Changing our character, changing our nature, changing the way we think, the way we see, the way we hear. It's transforming us, it's reconstructing us so that we see with the eyes of God and not with the eyes of man. Because when you see with the eyes of man, you don't see no good. You don't see no good in people. But if you look at it with the eyes of God, I don't care how crazy, how nutty, you're going to see something good in that person. Because why? Because now you have the ability to do what Christ did, and you have the ability through faith to search the intents of their hearts.
2: Amen.
0: And you can see by looking into their hearts that there's something in there that is good and worth working on.
2: Amen.
0: God sees everybody. He wants to save everybody.
2: Yeah.
0: God wants everybody to be saved. But we know that ain't going to happen. It would be nice. But what good is it to be saved if your character don't change?
2: Come on,
0: family. If you still got a bad attitude.
2: Yeah.
0: Your disposition smells.
2: Yeah.
0: Faith is supposed to change all that stuff. Especially in a sense and have raised us up together and made us or transformed us so that we can sit together in heavenly places in Christ. You can't sit there with him, but you can sit there in him.
2: Yeah.
1: Amen.
0: There's a difference of being with him and being in him. See, if we sit there in him, then we're thriving in him. How do we do it? Through faith. I understand, Brother Ray, by faith that I can live this life according to the power of God. I can't do it on my own will, Tony, but it's got to be done in faith. And the only way I can do it done in faith is that I realize that my faith is Christ. Everything we have need of is in Christ.
2: Yeah.
0: And if Christ is in us, and we are in him, then what we have to do is be able to see the good in ourselves.
2: Amen.
0: Amen.
2: Amen.
0: A lot of saints are saints, but they don't see good in themselves.
2: Amen.
0: They look down on themselves. But my faith tells me that I'm greater than all that.
2: Amen.
0: My faith shows me that I can run this race.
2: Amen.
0: That I can stand up and proclaim that this is the acceptable year of the Lord.
2: Yes.
0: That's what faith does for me. That's what it does in me. Yeah. And I've been quickened. That means I've been changed.
3: Yeah.
0: Transformed. Yeah. In a heartbeat. In a twinkle. God has changed me.
2: Yeah.
0: I just have to, by faith, accept it.
2: Yeah, man.
0: A lot of times we don't want to accept what God has for us because it means we have to change our stinking thinking.
2: Right.
0: You say stinking thinking. Yeah, I can smell my stinking when it's bad. Problem is, we don't want to admit it, Pastor. We want to blame it on somebody else. Or something else. I was bowling yesterday. I bowled Thursday, Friday, and yesterday in a tournament. And I was blaming, the reason I couldn't get out of the ball, I was blaming my knee and my wrist. And in the last game, I realized something. Why don't you make changes? If you know you're having problems with that part of your life or that part of your body, make a change. So I moved up, shortened my steps, and I went to myself, duh. Gotta be careful what you say. Because she gonna repeat it. Thank you. But God, we have to make changes on our own.
1: Yeah.
0: We can't depend on other people to make changes for us. We have to make them.
3: Right.
0: Yeah. It's our faith. It's faith in God. Yeah. Pastor Ivy's always saying, if you don't have enough faith in yourself, I got enough faith for you. Mm-hmm. And he believed that thing. Mm-hmm. And he believed it so powerfully that you believed it. What he did was he enacted your faith.
1: Amen.
0: That was lying dormant in your life.
1: Amen.
0: So that you can accept the things that God has for you.
1: Yeah.
0: I know what God has for me. I'm trying to get to it too. I remember a young man yesterday, he was, it was kind of ironic that he was there. I hadn't seen him in a couple years. And he was talking to me and he was saying, you know what? He said, these people don't understand, Red. I said, what is that? He said, they don't understand that this life they're living is the gift of God.
1: Yeah.
3: Mm-hmm.
0: This young man, he got to be in his 40s, early 40s, to me, young. And he said, I'm growing up around legends that are still doing what I'm trying to do. And the minute he said that, I said, see how faith works? Well, I believed years ago when he was a young guy, when he was about 20, he was bowling with me. And he used to ask me about the things of God. And I just never thought about it. But I saw the faith that I had to believe that God was going to transform him into yesterday.
3: Amen.
0: That's been years.
3: Yes.
0: And I said, it wasn't me. It was God.
1: Amen.
0: Operating in me through faith to believe that God has the power through my faith to integrate into somebody else's faith.
1: Amen.
0: To rebuild their attitude.
1: Right.
0: Because he had a sticky attitude. But he was just as nice. I didn't even recognize him, Pastor. Amen.
1: Amen.
0: But God is doing that for us. And I'm excited about being able to sit in heavenly places. See, that could take me to Revelation, but I ain't going to go there. Heavenly places, because if we're sitting in him in heavenly places, everybody waiting to get to heaven to be in heavenly places, I want mine right now.
4: 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I hope you've enjoyed that message. 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They will encourage you, and they will uplift you. So you can mail to us, and it's mail, too. 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

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This is Eddie Washington and friends and daughters and friends. Thank God for being here. Thank God for another day. Thank God for Jesus Christ. I like to see a